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0: Even as I step into a new week.
1: In the name of Jesus.
0: In the name of Jesus.
1: The contenders of faith. The things that are thrown at you to shake your faith.
0: Jesus.
1: The things that must happen to you to shake your faith.
0: Jesus.
1: Anything that has been programmed in the satanic realm to happen so that you begin to doubt if the Lord still loves you.
0: Jesus.
1: If God is still with you.
0: Jesus.
1: Are you powerful enough? Are you still a child of God?
0: Jesus.
1: Whatever has been planned,
0: Jesus.
1: We are aborted by fire.
0: Yes,
1: Adie Biara, Yatua Bausu say, and you would GDM mediacy, Emma would GDM him, O Bombayas Adi and Jantum, we wish to lift up your voice, Radaba Shaka, Radabakapa, Radabakapa, you shall stand, Nika will you prosper, you shall stand, Nika will you prosper, O contenders of our feet, contenders of our feet, contenders of our feet, Radaba. Opposes satanic agendas. Akaparasha, lift up your voice, cry out. Anything that is contending, making sure you will not go deep in faith, you will not grow in the faith, seeking that you will cause a shipwreck of your faith. It will not happen. It will not happen. You will believe Jesus to the end. You will believe Jesus to the end. You will believe Jesus to the end. And the Lord will show up for you. The Lord will show up for you. The Lord will, by your faith, mighty things will happen. The impossible will become possible. By your

Your faith will not fail. Your faith will not fail. Your faith will not fail. Your faith will not fail. Your faith will not fail. You are recovering of every challenge. You are recovering from every challenge. You are recovering from every challenge that came to cause a shipwreck of your faith. You are recovering. You are recovering. And here be a buyer. Say, Messiah, Gideano. We Jesus Christ of Dinner. We Jesus Christ of Dinner. We Jesus Christ of Dinner. Abarasha Karabaha. 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

0: mockery, into innocence, with that mockery, into favor, with that mockery, into pestilence. In the name of Jesus, why don't you shed a link right now. Facebook, go to Pastor Ajiman Elvis. 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TikTok, P.S. Ajiman Elvis Official. P.S. Ajiman Elvis Official. X, R.E. Ajiman. R.E. Ajiman. 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In the name of Jesus, as I enter a new week.
1: As I enter a new week.
0: My Father, remember and help me.
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0: In the name of Jesus.
1: In the name of Jesus.
0: My God, that's your prayer. That's your prayer. We are in the now season.
2: Wow.
0: He said, behold, now is the acceptable time.
2: Wow.
0: And now is the day of salvation.
2: Yes.
0: You are going to pray that, Lord, remember me this week.
2: Amen.
0: And let it come with help.
2: Amen.
0: Remember me this week.
2: Amen.
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0: Me this week, and let it come with help. 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Remember me, and let it come with help. Remember me, and let it come with help. 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Remember me, and let Left up a voice.

0: Remember us in the day and the night. Remember us and remember us for help. For we are not sufficient of ourselves. We are not sufficient of ourselves except your grace be bestowed upon us. We are not sufficient of ourselves except your grace. Except your grace. Except your grace is bestowed upon us. Lord, remember us. Remember us for help. In the name of Jesus, yes, we curse the voice of suicide. We curse the voice of suicide. In the name of the Lord Jesus. Gabashuria Kayarabasha. Zakaruke de Bakusha. Zakatarabasha. Shout this loud and clear, my Father,
1: my Father,
0: my Father,
1: my Father,
0: deliver me
1: from
0: a life of no covering,
1: of no covering.
0: In the name of Jesus.
1: In the name of Jesus.
0: Yes, that's your prayer. Cover me. Cover me, Lord. Whatever has happened against my life,
1: Jesus,
0: that I am living a life of no covering,
1: Jesus,
0: there's no preservation,
1: Jesus,
0: cover me.
1: Cover me.
0: I dwell under your shadows. Cover me. Lift up your voice.

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My God and my Father. Be the roof of our head. Zakatarabasha. 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Akata Bradabakaba. 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My God and my Father. My God and my Father. My

Lift up your voice, even as you step out today, even as you walk through the month, even as you walk through the year, let the Lord cover, let the Lord cover, let the Lord cover, let the Lord cover. Mashaka Rodosa, Makabara Pisoka, Ibaria Kadura, Rada Papa Papa Papa, Makaba Roshakada, Rada Papa Papa, Mento Shaba Mikateba, Lepando Shakarabasha, Ibarese Kotorosa, Apanta Barushaba, Akada Barushabara, Lepada Barusha, Lepado Shakatoribu, Bambarusha Katora. Rabado Shabara, Lakatarabasha, lift up your voice.

In the name of Jesus, let the power of the Lord touch my tongue now. My lips will not set me back this way. In the name of Jesus. Yes, many of you, by the time you finish making the statement, you realize that I didn't think about this, but it is mostly too late. We are not permitted to make two statements. Yes, if you understand the law of life, realize that you are not permitted to make two statements. That's why the Bible says every idle word, every idle word, the one you were intentional about, the one you weren't intentional about, so any word that comes out of your mouth has something to do with your destiny. You are going to pray that the power of God is touching your lips. You won't set your destiny back with your lips this week. Lift up your voice.

0: your mouth is anointed to set you forward. 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The Lord anoint your tongue for signs and wonders. 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It's well with you. It is well with you. You are breaking forth. You are blessed at every side. You are blessed at every side. Help is coming your way. In the name of Jesus. Somebody begin to prophesy. Use your mouth, prophesy. Use your mouth, prophesy. So welcome. For our new soul, welcome. Now what you know about this? For our new soul, welcome. Prophesy with your lips. Prophesy with your lips. Prophesy. Yes. Oh, whatever. Was never prophesied. You are healed. You are strong. You are blessed. Prophesy. I am elevated. I am moving. I am increasing. All things are working together for my good. Opportunities are coming my way. Blessings are coming my way. Possibilities are everywhere. Prophesy, the money is coming, the breakthrough is coming, the visa is coming, the admission is coming, the offer is coming. Prophesy, nothing can cut you off, nothing can cut you off, nothing can cut you off, not sickness, not accidents, nothing can cut you off. Untimely death, Rabba Shadama, Rabba Kurabasha, like a Padabashara, Vasakatabasha, Rabba Kuraba, Sakatabasha, in the name. Let's hear some powerful testimonies of what only Jesus Christ.
1: Only Jesus.
0: Stand in return for fire prayers.
1: God.
0: Every testimony is an open door.
1: Oh, yes.
0: Shout amen, thank Jesus, and yours will be on the way.
1: Amen.
0: Let's hear the thing Jesus has done.
1: My God.
2: You are a mighty God, we serve indeed our God. Our Father is a loving God and still working miracles. And if you haven't shared the link, this is a good time to rise up from that bed. Call a friend and share the link.
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2: To keep your video, audio, and written testimonies coming through to our testimony lines at 0548-695-731. 0548-695-731 and to 0592-748-953. 0592-748-953. And let us listen to what only our God and our Father has done.
1: My God!
2: Every day with God is every day in victory. Indeed, what God cannot do does not exist. Pastor Elvis, somewhere in January, I had an emergency call by a brother in Christ. He refused to tell me the reason for that emergency call. He just said he needed an emergency meeting somewhere with some other pastor's friends. Honestly, when it was time for the meeting, I set off. While I was on my way to the place, I just didn't know what came upon me. I suddenly returned back home to pick the healing power of God.
1: Wow.
2: Left with it with the intention to read it in case I get there and the meeting has not commenced.
4: My God.
2: Though I had read this particular book cover to cover, and I've had my fair share of testimonies. Got to the meeting place for the news to be broken to us that a pastor friend whom we all love had been diagnosed of prostate cancer.
1: Jesus.
2: And needed to be flown that same day to Turkey for emergency treatment, that is the chemo.
4: Hi.
2: It was quite serious. In fact, when the news was broken to us, I screamed and understood why the Spirit of God made me go back to pick the book. We prayed for our pastor friend, and I handed the book over to him and asked him to read it when he gets to Turkey.
3: Kai.
2: Pastor Elvis, I said to the glory of God, our friend is well.
1: Thank you, Jesus.
2: No more trace of cancer cells.
3: Thank you, Jesus.
2: He's back and told me the book was his savior.
3: My God.
2: And he was happy he traveled with it. He said he read it cover to cover for about 5 times and said, mercy.
1: My God.
2: I was so happy the book served its purpose in his life.
4: Wow.
2: Thank you, Pastor Elvis, for all your spirit-filled books.
4: Come on now.
2: That is a blessing to this generation. Thank you, Lady Mercy. My name's Sick, Mr. Testimony. God bless you. And the Aya boys, we love you all indeed. Every day with God
1: is every day a blessing.
2: Indeed, spirit-filled books. If you haven't got them, do all together books and your lives will be transformed.
1: Amen. Amen.
2: Every day with God
1: is every day in victory.
2: Every day with God is every day in victory. God has really come through for me. I had a very serious issue at my workplace late last year, and due to that, I had to pay a huge amount of money. The money was too huge for me or my family to afford. I had lost my job too and was staying home without any money to eat, let alone to settle this debt. I bought a few of Papa's books to read and grow myself whilst in this difficult time. I realized God's hand was still on me. The issue had not been escalated. I avoided jail time and an agreement was made to make payments every month to settle the debt.
1: Amen.
2: By God's grace, my family and I have been able to settle the debt just this Tuesday.
4: Whoa.
2: And God has blessed me with a job as well to put me back on my feet.
1: Thank you, Jesus.
2: And also, I used to watch pornography and masturbation sometimes, but immediately I started praying on this altar, it vanished like it was never there.
1: Thank you, Jesus.
2: I'm sometimes even surprised at how it has completely left me, because I used to try to stop, but to no avail. I really thank the Almighty for bringing me to this altar, for helping me learn more about him, and for his great love on me. And I know he will come through for me on my every other need, in Jesus' name.
1: Amen.
2: God bless you, Pastor Elvis, Lady Mercy, and the IR team.
1: Amen.
2: Every day with God.
1: Yes, every day in victory.
2: What a life.
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2: Transforming testimony.
4: My God.
2: Only God can restore.
4: Holy God.
2: If you haven't got the books, do well to get the books and read them, and your lives will be transformed.
1: Amen.
2: Every day with God
1: is every day in victory.
2: Every day with God is every day in victory. Good morning, Chief Alfarian and Lady Mercy, the I Am Man. I am the Lady God has shown mercy.
6: Hallelujah.
2: By his mercy, I can share what he has done. Freedom from 34 years of bondage to masturbation is over. Oh.
1: Thank you, Jesus.
2: And to healing for my child from autism and cerebral palsy is over.
1: Thank you, Jesus.
2: Deliverance for my daughter from the enemy's grip. And I'm grateful for God's mercy and faithfulness to me and my family. He is good, and I stand on truth that he still works miracles. Thank you, Jesus. I pray God heals my baby from any sickness. Indeed, every day with God
1: is every day in victory.
2: 34 years of masturbation broken and checked back to her.
1: Thank you, Jesus.
2: Every day with God
1: is every day in victory.
2: Good evening, Daddy and Mommy. The Lord has done it.
1: My God.
2: The Lord has blessed my family with a house in an elite area in Ghana.
4: Whoa.
2: Chief Alfarian, this has been my prayer last year.
4: Come on.
2: But after writing it as part of my four things, as directed by Chief Alfarian, after the 4 year celebration of Alpha R, we were able to buy the house in March by God's grace.
1: Thank you, Jesus.
2: The process was easy and smooth. A 4-bedroom house, in East Airport.
4: Whoa.
2: And 2, I passed my exam, so...
1: Thank you, Jesus.
2: 3, I made a covenant with God for healing my mom. I paid the seed to Alpha. I told God I'm not waiting for him to heal her before I sow the seed, because the past months have been difficult moments for her. If she has come this far in the treatment, it is only God who has done it, and it is indeed a miracle.
0: Oh yes, thank you, Jesus.
2: And I say thank you, Jesus. Chief Alpha, and God bless and humble you for his purpose always. And to Lady Mercy, I pray for fresh grace upon you. I am, and thank you for all you do each night. Indeed, every day with God
1: is every day in victory.
2: And let us watch some powerful videos of what only our God and our Father has done.
1: My God.
3: Me washing my face, let me do, because I made a covenant with God. Look at how I'm shaking. Every day with God is every day in victory. Thank you, Pastor Elvis. Thank you, Lady Mercy. Thank you, Ayahuas. Thank you, my heavenly, my lovely Jesus. God, you have done it again. Thank you. Thank you. Thank you, my Savior. Thank you, my provider. You have done it again. Thank you. I just woke up, haven't even washed my face, haven't even brushed my teeth yet. But as I made a true covenant with God, I have to do it. I just wake up this morning, 8th of February, and I received my citizenship approved as yesterday. Somebody said he received a VA, USA visa approved. And I said, God, I tap. God, if you do it for me today, God, I will do a video testimony and testify. And yes, his truly approved this morning. And I will attach evidence to it. God, I am here to say thank you. God, thank you, Jesus. Thank you, my daddy. Thank you, my heavenly Father. God, I love you so much. Thank you, Pastor Elvis. Thank you, Lady Mercy. Thank you, Ayatim. God bless you all. Thank you. My ceremony date is June 25th. Thank you. The Lord has done it finally.
4: Every day with God is every day in victory. The Lord has done it. And it is so marvelous in my sight. The Lord has made me laugh. And all those who here laugh with me, for the Lord has visited me. Hey, Chief Alfarian, I have been an Alfarian to the point that people greet me Alpha. My family, everybody knows that I am an Alfarian. Even my friends. I applied for this job that a cousin of mine who is in UK shared with me. God bless her so much. I applied. By God's grace, I was called for an interview in February, and in March the final one was done. I was not hearing from them. I sent a follow-up email. They told me I have gotten the offer, but for me to get the offer letter, it was not coming. So I was like, ah, God, I always pray, I wait on you. Why? Every day my life is like almost. I've been refused visa 3 times. I applied to schools international. I don't get funding. The one, like yesterday in particular, I was like, enough is enough. A few minutes after, I went to bath, and then I came to lie down on my bed. I was so overwhelmed. I was like, God, I was just talking to God and crying. By God's grace, I have a business that I am running. But Lord, I need more money, so that I need to work more so that I can fund my business more, and then for it to grow. I am grateful that you are doing this for me. But Lord, I feel like I have more in me that I want to give it out, that I want to work. So this job, if it is your will, Lord, let me hear from them. Chief Alfarian, my alarm rang at 12 a.m. 12 a.m., I joined Alpha Hour, and they were singing the song, I'll be here lifting hands all of the days of my life. It's one of my favorite songs that when I am in the stress, I sing that I'll be here, even when it is difficult, even when it is not easy, I'll be here. So as we were singing it, now I got an email, boom, 12-1. Who sends an offer letter at 12-1? Chief Alfarian, this is my offer letter. Guess what? I am being paid in pounds equivalent I am receiving more than 2 times what I used to receive before. My previous salary was 1,800, and after my probation, I'll be eligible for benefits, allowances. Like, God has done it exceedingly and abundantly. God bless you, Chief Afarian, Lady Mercy, the IA team, all Afarians. I thank you, God, that you have shown that you listen to me. Got to a point, my mom asked me, she was like, this thing that you have said, and one day to be a testimony. This morning when I was going to call mommy, I remembered that, and I was like, God, if not for anything, I know you did this. Thank you, God, for this and many more to come. Take all the glory in Jesus' name.
6: Every day.

0: civil wedding. God being so good. Last week Tuesday, I had my civil wedding.
1: Every day with God. Every day with God. Who say God no day? Who say God no day?
0: Into semi-juna ha. Asem na papa kan se Leticia obejina ma won sasa akase me pa mi ni. Into ene mi juna ha. E danya me aso o dia wa ya ma.
2: What a powerful night of testimonies we give Jesus every single people of God. You have to celebrate the Lord. That is prostrate cancer that has been healed just like that. He said he read 5 times the healing power of God. Can we celebrate Jesus for such a book? If you want to prevent sicknesses in your life, you need to read that book. If you are sick, you need to read that book. Believe the word of God, the revelations of his word, and you will come out of every trap of the enemy. Prostate cancer healed to the glory of God. And this is what you have to be doing. Buy the books and give them out as gift to your loved ones. Buy the book. He said he gave it to his friend, read it 5 times, and that's the end of prostate cancer. To Jesus be all the glory. 4-bedroom house at East Legon. We give Jesus the glory. He was in a challenge, a debt, employment debt. Got all our books, started reading it, and by the knowledge of the truth of God's word, he has paid the debt. He escaped jail and has been re-employed again to the glory of the living God. Only Jesus can do these things. And we say thank you. And again, Lord, we thank you for our books. We thank you for our books. We thank you. Come on, celebrate the Lord for jobs that has been restored. 34 years of masturbation, broken autism, and cerebral palsy healed to the glory of God. Come on, celebrate the Lord. Citizenship approved. Jesus has done it. And we give him every single glory, my God. Thank you. Thank you. Thank you. Thank you. Thank you. Thank you. It's happening for you. It's happening for you. It's happening for you. It's happening for you.
3: Begin to bless the Lord.
2: Thank you, Lord. Thank you, Jesus. Share the link right now. Share the link. Share the link right now. Share the link. All right, let's pray.
4: My God,
2: I reject and resist.
4: Any
2: misfortune traveling through the bloodline of my father and mother.
4: Any misfortune traveling through the bloodline of my father and mother.
2: Towards the children. In the name of Jesus.
4: In the name of Jesus.
2: We are made anew in the blood of Jesus.
4: We are made anew in the blood of Jesus. Jesus.
2: In the name of Jesus. That's your prayer. Reject it. Resist it.
4: Yes, Lord.
2: Any misfortune traveling.
4: Jesus.
2: Through the bloodline.
4: Jesus.
2: Of your father and mother.
4: Jesus.
2: The lives of the children.
4: Jesus.
2: Reject it and declare that God has made you anew. Amen. You are born again.
4: Amen.
2: Of Jesus. Lift up your foundation.

misfortunes that are traveling through the blood, misfortunes that are traveling through the blood, misfortunes coming as sicknesses, coming as shame, coming as premature death, coming as pain, suffering, struggling in marriage, financial struggles that are traveling through

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Wings cut up by fire. Lift up your voice.

0: misfortunes, we scatter them, misfortunes, declare, insist your new identity in Christ Jesus. The blood of Jesus, the life in that blood is your portion. The life in the blood of Jesus is your portion. The life in the blood of Jesus is your portion. The life in the blood of Jesus is your portion. Is your portion. Is your portion. Is your portion. The glory, the strength, the honor, the power in the blood of Jesus is your portion. Your portion. We reject the misfortunes. We reject the misfortunes of your father's bloodline, of your mother's bloodline. Lift up your voice. In the name of Jesus, my victory in career and academic pursuits is assured by the grace of God in this new week. In the name of Jesus.
1: Yes, my Juma name is this year. I said, that's your prayer. My victory in career and academic pursuit is assured this week by the grace of the living God. Lift up your voice. Holy Ghost.

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1: Any arrow from the wicked camp of my enemies.
0: With an agenda to cut me off.
1: With an agenda to cut me off.
0: As I pray.
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0: Chevalier right now. 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God bless the Chevalier, God bless the Chevalier, God bless the Chevalier, God bless the Chevalier. Chevalier right now, Chevalier right now, Chevalier right now, Chevalier right now. Shuddering right now, shuddering right now, shuddering right now, shuddering right now, shuddering right now, shuddering right now. God bless this shudder. Put on your stocks. Call somebody right now, call somebody right now, call somebody right now, shuddering right now, shuddering right now, shuddering right now, shuddering right now, shuddering right now, shuddering right now. Nakashakaba, shuddering right now, shuddering right now, shuddering right now. In the name of
1: Jesus.
0: Shout this loud and clear. Let every witchcraft altar.
1: Let every witchcraft altar.
0: Making demands of my life.
1: Making demands of my life.
0: Catch fire, catch fire. Catch fire, catch fire. Catch fire right now. In the name of Jesus.
1: In the name of Jesus.
0: Any witchcraft altar.
1: Jesus.
0: Making demands.
1: Jesus.
0: Several demands.
1: Jesus.
0: Of your life.
1: Jesus.
0: Yes, the one who wants you dead, the one who wants your marriage collapsed,
1: Jesus.
0: The one who is saying that you will never make it, the
1: Jesus.
0: One witchcraft orders that are making demands forcefully,
1: Jesus.
0: Night by night,
1: Jesus.
0: Yes, over your life.
1: Jesus.
0: Let them catch fire now. Lift up the voice. Right up, I don't shut up, I don't shut up, I don't shut up, I don't shut up, I don't shut up, I don't shut up, I don't shut up, I don't shut up, I don't shut up, I don't shut up, I don't shut up, I don't shut up, I don't shut up, I don't shut up, I don't shut up, I don't shut up, I don't shut up, I don't shut up, I don't shut up, I don't shut up, I don't shut up, I don't shut up, I don't shut up, I don't shut up, I don't shut up, I don't shut up, I don't shut up, I don't shut up, I don't shut up, I don't shut up, I don't shut up, I don't shut up, I don't shut up, I don't shut up, I don't shut up, I don't shut up, I don't shut up, I don't shut up, I don't shut up, I don't shut up, I don't shut up, I don't shut up, I don't shut up, I don't shut up, I don't shut up, I don't shut up, I don't shut up, I don't shut up, I don't shut up, I don't shut up, I don't shut up, I don't shut up, I don't shut up, I don't shut up, I don

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This week shall not be like any other week. I prophesy that I'm advancing by the help of the Holy Ghost in the name of Jesus. Yes. And yet, he said, now what you for be. Me come nim me nam e hon konkro mwaso e come nim me nam e konkro e yam komse empire bobi se u shan koma to wasu se hon konkro be buame me nam ne mwaso be come nim me nam ne mwaso be come nim me nam ne mwaso be come nim. By the help of the Holy Ghost, I am advancing in this new week in the name of Jesus. Lift up your voice. Rabba shakatoka zakatoka. The help of the Holy Ghost catapult you to your new level. Let the help of the Holy Ghost catapult you, move you, cause you to advance. Let the move of the Spirit, let the power of the Spirit lift up your voice. Zakada, Zakada, Zakada, Zakada, Zukaparisha Kadura. Lift up your voice.

advance in your finances, advance in power, advance in anointing, advance in victory, advance in favor, advance in career, advance in academics. In the name of Jesus, that project you are advancing, yes, in business you are advancing, yes, in proposals you are advancing, right now, right now, right now, by the help of the Holy Ghost, by the help of the Holy Ghost, by the help of the Holy Ghost, lift up your voice. Rabba, rabba, rabba, rabba, rabba, rabba, rabba, rabba, rabba, rabba, rabba, rabba, rabba, rabba, rabba, rabba, rabba, rabba, rabba, rabba, rabba, rabba, rabba, rabba, rabba, rabba, rabba, rabba, 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rabba, rabba, rabba, rabba, rabba, rabba, rabba, rabba, rabba, rabba, rabba, rabba, rabba, rabba, rabba, rabba, rabba, rabba, rabba, rabba, rabba, rabba, rabba, rabba, rabba, rabba, rabba, rabba, rabba, rabba, rabba, rabba, rabba, rabba, rabba, rabba, rabba, rabba, rabba, rabba

In the name of Jesus, I prophesy by the blood of the Lamb and by the stripes of Jesus that sickness will not take a day of my working day. In this new week, in the name of Jesus, lift up your voice.

sicknesses, weaknesses, Santa Bracos, the sick bed will not take a day of this week in your life. The sick bed will not take a day of this week in your life. The sick bed, you are rising, increasing in strength. You are increasing in strength. You are increasing in strength. In the name of Jesus, somebody saw the light shine in darkness. And darkness could not comprehend. The light shine in darkness. And darkness could not comprehend. Right now, let the light of God at work in me outshine the works of darkness against me in the name of Jesus. Let the light of God at work in me outshine the work of darkness against me in the name of Jesus. Lift up your voice. Lift up your voice.

In the name of Jesus, by the mercies of the living God, men and women will bless me this week. In the name of Jesus, lift up your voice. I will be blessed. I will be blessed. With money, I will be blessed. With a car, I will be blessed. With a house, I will be blessed. Yes, with scholarship, I will be blessed. With success, I will be blessed. Somebody with a job, I will be blessed. With visa, I will be blessed. Somebody is blessing me. Somebody is blessing you. Prophesy. You will go out this week. You will return with a blessing. You will return with a blessing. You will return with a blessing. You will return with a blessing. You will return. Lift up your voice. Prophesy what you return home with. Prophesy what you return home with. Prophesy what you return home with. Rabba shaka. In the name of Jesus, what is mine will not slip from my hands into another's hand. In the name of Jesus, as I pray, what belongs to one will not slip into the hands of another. In the name of Jesus, I possess my possession. I take what is mine. I take what is mine. I possess what is mine. In the name of Jesus, lift up your voice.

0: Possess it. 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What the Lord has blessed you with, no devil can snatch it. No devil can snatch it. Take back what is yours. We deploy angels. We deploy angels. We deploy angels. We take back our places. We take back our glory. We take back our wealth. We take back our positions. Right now, take it back. Take it back. Take your marriage back. Take it back. 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Take your glory back. Rabada Rabasha. 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Rapatusha. In the name of
1: Jesus.
0: What is it that belongs to you?
1: Jesus.
0: That somebody has robbed you of it.
1: Jesus.
0: We mobilize angels.
1: Jesus.
0: Yes, we send forth angels.
1: Jesus.
0: We send them on a mission.
1: Jesus.
0: A mission of war.
1: Jesus.
0: Receive back what is yours.
1: Jesus.
0: Receive back what is yours. Receive back what is yours. Receive back what is yours. Anything the Lord has ordained you,
1: Jesus,
0: to walk in, to possess.
1: Jesus.
0: That was stolen on the day of your birth.
1: Jesus.
0: Was tempered with by who bathed you.
1: Jesus.
0: Has been taken over by a friend.
1: Jesus.
0: Has been taken over by a family member.
1: Jesus.
0: That devil is a liar.
1: Jesus.
0: Right now,
1: Jesus.
0: From today,
1: Jesus.
0: They will not enjoy it again.
1: Jesus.
0: From today,
1: Jesus.
0: They will not enjoy it again.
1: Jesus.
0: That blessing returns to the owner.
1: Jesus.
0: That glory returns to the owner.
1: Jesus.
0: This week you will see manifestation.
1: Jesus.
0: This week you will see manifestation.
1: Jesus.
0: The marriage that belongs to you will be yours.
1: Jesus.
0: Yes, the child that belongs to you will be yours.
1: Jesus.
0: The position that belongs to you will be yours.
1: Jesus.
0: The job that belongs to you will be yours.
1: Jesus.
0: The property that is yours will be yours. Galuja grandu zegrendo reboko sobronko toriaba. I bless the weak at every side.
1: Amen.
0: I bless the weak at every side.
1: Amen.
0: Ask for 1, 10 will be given.
1: Amen.
0: Look for 100,000 will come.
1: Amen.
0: In the name of the Lord Jesus.
1: Amen.
0: You are preserved in your going out.
1: Amen.
0: Preserved in your coming in.
1: Amen.
0: Contentions against your life.
1: Jesus.
0: Contentions against your life.
1: Jesus.
0: Contentions against your life.
1: Jesus.
0: They come to an end.
1: Amen.
0: I pray as you are stepping out.
1: Jesus.
0: Help everywhere.
1: Amen.
0: Help everywhere.
1: Amen.
0: Help everywhere.
1: Amen.
0: Help everywhere.
1: Amen.
0: Help everywhere.
1: Amen.
0: Help everywhere. In that name of Jesus.
1: Amen.
0: Your dreams will favor you.
1: Amen.
0: Yes. Yes.
2: Oh, yes.
0: Your own body organs,
1: Jesus,
0: will be at peace with you.
1: Amen.
0: Yes. Your tissue, your cells,
1: Jesus,
0: they are hearing the word of the living God.
1: Jesus.
0: Let them begin to form out of diseases.
1: Amen.
0: And form into life. In the name of Jesus.
1: Amen.
0: And I declare you free of every weakness. In the name of the Lord Jesus.
1: Amen.
0: You are blessed from heavenly perspective.
1: Amen.
0: And you are blessed in earthly perspective.
1: Amen.
0: The hand of the Lord is carrying you through the week.
1: Amen.
0: And I declare every day of your life blessed.
1: Amen.
0: In the mighty name of Jesus.
1: Amen.
0: I release power and grace,
1: Jesus,
0: over the point of contact.
1: Amen.
0: And the communion. Let's pray for the communion.
1: Jesus.
0: Father, we charge it with power.
1: Amen.
0: This is our strength through the week.
1: Oh, yes.
0: Our light in darkness.
1: Jesus.
0: Yes, I pray,
1: Jesus,
0: that your hand will be mighty upon us.
1: Amen.
0: To keep us in all our ways.
1: Amen.
0: And cause life to favor us.
1: Amen.
0: Even as we dine with the blood and body of our Lord Jesus.
1: Jesus.
0: Thank you for grace.
1: Thank you,
0: in Jesus.
1: Jesus'
0: mighty name.
1: Amen.
0: Amen.
1: Amen. Amen.

0: Jesus.
1: Amen.
0: I bless your communion, your point of contact water, your oil.
1: Jesus.
0: That you have in your house right now.
1: Jesus.
0: Yes, every document you have lifted, every point of contact.
1: Jesus.
0: Let it contact the breath of life.
1: Amen.
0: Right now, in the name of Jesus.
1: Amen. Jesus.
0: Let it contact the breath of life.
1: Amen.
0: In the name of Jesus.
1: Amen.
0: From here, I declare it's for signs and wonders.
1: Amen.
0: Signs and wonders.
1: Amen.
0: We pray for every sick person in the hospital.
1: Jesus.
0: Directed to us, you are discharged by the power of the Holy Spirit.
1: Amen.
0: You are healed right now.
1: Amen.
0: Let strange diseases be reversed.
1: Amen.
0: In the name of Jesus.
1: Amen.
0: Let strange diseases be reversed.
1: Amen.
0: In the name of Jesus.
1: Amen.
0: Let strange diseases be reversed.
1: Amen.
0: In the name of Jesus.
1: Amen.
0: Thank you, Father.
1: Thank you, Jesus.
0: I pray for everybody right now.
1: Jesus.
0: You have stepped into the week. Receive a special help of God as a testimony.
1: I receive it.
0: In the name of Jesus.
1: Amen.
0: What was hard for you last week?
1: Jesus.
0: I declare that it will be your first testimony this week.
1: Amen.
0: In the name of Jesus.
1: Amen.
0: I call it.
1: Amen.
0: In Jesus' mighty name.
1: Amen.
0: Thank you, Father.
1: Thank you, Jesus.
0: Thank you, Father.
1: Thank you, Jesus.
0: Anybody who is pregnant for more than 9 months,
1: Michael.
0: I declare your delivery now.
1: Amen.
0: I declare your delivery now.
1: Amen.
0: In the name of Jesus.
1: Amen.
0: The angel of the Lord force out the baby.
1: Amen.
0: You will be alive. The child will be alive.
1: Amen.
0: In the name of Jesus Christ.
1: Amen.
0: Begin to speak over your seed and offerings.

0: Rabba Shaka Talaba Shaka. In the name of Jesus. Thank you, Father. I speak over the seed and offerings. Your heavens are open this week. Help you, call for help you don't call for. Anybody that sees you will find reason to help you. For help is coming from above. In the name of Jesus. And it will happen. The very places you went, that you had no help where you were rejected.
1: Oh, Jesus.
0: You will go there this week.
1: Jesus.
0: You will find a lover there.
1: Amen.
0: You will find a friend there.
1: Amen.
0: Somebody who will make it easy for you.
1: Amen.
0: In the name of Jesus.
1: Amen.
0: Thank you for divine help.
1: Thank you, Jesus.
0: In Jesus' name. 26, 25, 61, 26, 25, 61, 0597-393-440, 0597-393-440. Second line 0597-393-383. Second Mumu number 0597-393-383. 0506-597-542. 0506-597-542. Those outside the country, you have Flutterwave, you have PayPal, you have Zelle. You have the Momo lines. If one channel is a problem, try your best. If you really want to raise the seed and honor the Lord, try your best and go to another channel and do it. And the Lord will honor you mightily in the name of the Lord Jesus. Father, I thank you for as we open the week with our sacrifices, let our altar be superior.
1: Amen.
0: Let it go ahead of us to favor us in all our ways.
1: Amen.
0: In Jesus' mighty name.
1: Amen.
0: If you are not born again, you want to say this after me, say, Lord Jesus.
1: Lord Jesus.
0: Thank you that you died and rose up on the third day.
1: Thank you that you died and rose up on the third day.
0: Forgive me my sins.
1: Wash me in the blood.
0: Cleanse me from unrighteousness.
1: Make me a new
0: creation. Let all things be passed away.
1: Let all things be
0: made new. In Jesus' mighty name. Amen. If you pray this prayer, know that you are born. You have to know that you are born again. You just don't have to try yourself. Know that you are born again and the Lord has written your name in the book of life. What is left for you to repent of all your sins and never go back again and follow to grow in the Lord, and your life will never ever be the same. My God, this is Alpha Hour.
1: Every day with God is every day in victory.
0: So much happens to my heart when I see people reading the Word of God.
1: Wow.
0: One thing about it is that when I pray for you today, you can have a breakthrough. But when you read my book, you are having the knowledge I have, that I have received said grace from the Lord. And that is my desire for you, that you will have the knowledge of the truth of God's word. And I thank God for the testimonies of the prostrate cancer healed and the one who was restored back with depth cancer by reading the healing power of God and other books we have. We are under assessing your blessings in the great high priest. Please get it and read it with us. Your life will never be the same.
1: Chapter 12,
0: the mountain of transfiguration.
1: Yes,
0: by God, the mountain of transfiguration.
1: Yes.
0: Something will shift in your heart.
1: Even
0: as you read this chapter, your life will never be the same. If today is the birthday of a loved one, bless them with a book and your life. Their lives will never be the same.
1: Amen.
0: Bless every celebrant that the mighty hand of God will be upon them to show them mighty mercy. Birthday celebrants, you are favored and you are blessed.
1: Amen.
0: In Jesus' mighty name. This is Alpha Hour.
1: Every day with God is every day in victory.
0: Happy Mother's Day. For yesterday,
1: yes, Lord.
0: To the glory of the living God,
1: we
0: thank God for our mothers, for how far He has brought all of them to this time. God bless you. I love you. I will see you tomorrow about this time. Bye bye.
1: Bye bye.
2: Every day with God is every day in victory. Good evening, Lucia. For Mikaisen Bodia Dancia, Senior Copanda Roma, Nami PCOS, Nukrata, Senior Copoy, Madame Mammy, maybe. 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Aya
3: good morning Pastor Elvis to Lady Mercy and to the higher team. This morning I wanted to share my testimony. Like I'm the girl God has really shown mercy. I joined this altar this year and what God has been doing for me, Pastor, I can't give a name. I can't give yes, because God has been doing marvelous things in my life right now. I told myself that I will make a testimony about my prayer list that I give to God. Even in the prayer list, I also make a scale of preference. I put my exams on top of it that when my results are in and I have passed, I will make a testimony and that is going to be next semester. But for this testimony, I can't hold it. And it is even late because we are in our exam week. And I need to help my mom before I move to campus to write my exams. Yes. So from last week, Wednesday coming, I couldn't join the altar in the midnight degree because I was having to prepare to write. Besides, I need to help my mom in the house. Also move to campus to learn before I go and sit for the exams. Combining many things, it wasn't easy for me. So from Wednesday last week coming to Saturday, I couldn't join the altar. So on Saturday morning, when I was in the house, I told myself, no, I need to pray. I need to cover up all this. So I set up my Bluetooth. During the midnight, that we wake up at 1, 3, 4, 5, I was listening everything that I was doing. My focus, more focus was me praying, listening to testimonies and everything so that I can cover up. And I started on Saturday morning. So after doing all my house chores, I need to sweep. And instantly, I felt pain at my wrist. And I can't even bend to sweep. I was like, wow, what is happening? What should I do? And my sister too was washing down this. So I said to myself, should I call my sister to come and help me? I was like, no, on the only. So let me do it myself. I still bending. Yes, I feel the pain. So instantly I remember that I'm praying. So what should I do? And he was on the topic praying, but I divert my topic to mine. Like not to myself. I started praying for myself. Well, God, help me. I can't bear with this pain. No. And I've been also tapping into people's testimony about healing for my grandma. My grandma is not feeling. So I was like, God, I've been tapping people's testimony for my grandma. Please heal me. I don't know what is happening. And I was even praying. Like, what is happening? I was praying. I was praying. Guess what, Pastor? Instantly, this is instant healing. I couldn't feel the pain again. I was like, no. Ah, wait, I don't know. It took a year for I don't understand. And I was very happy. Like, I don't know, to myself, I was like, wow. Like, I didn't mean to pay, no. I was able to sweep, gather the rubbish, go and change it away, come back, do everything that I was able. And I was, like, I was asked to do it. I didn't. What's that? Like, I don't know. So when you catch me, like, that very day, no, I wasn't in the audio, that was Saturday. But Saturday I was busy because my mom went to the market, so I need to sell the food and I was busy. And she said, Pastor, I'm not sure what. I have a lot of testimony, but this day was making me feel, and I'm praying to God that He will heal me completely, and I'll make a testimony. For my prayer list, I have a lot to say. My name is Sean. The more you say, the more you are doing, the more you are doing. Ah, yeah.
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Jose, what is it? Oh, Mr. Samuel, come on, come on, come on.

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0: 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E do June na we be Salome June. 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
1: Normal ones.
0: Naka. 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Yeah, the mere coach. Yeah, that when you bravo. Joe, Mate. Araba Mate. No, sorry to say.
1: Oh, I did not fat and no, sorry, you come up. Because now a year, my day's day, no, no, a milk cool dance. Ninina, Campbell. Man, a year, Bibia, Copin, say.
0: And this is my
1: yes, but two of them.
0: They came the
1: first time. I almost did platform, so I ye be below.
0: Wow, the way I did well.
1: Almost a year, no, they cry a year and man, almost ya dear papa.
0: Wow, wow. What men can do, who men can do better? So for doctor. Ah, the papa wicked twabby. Not even this, ah. Truth, the papa wicked twabby. I just have ah, let me hold the photo minimum of papa down. I'm your program on question. I'm in a very Debra. Ah, mini. Ah, doctor.
2: Job.
0: Agava.
2: Ejava.
0: Nah, what is it?
2: Obanyamia dum.
0: Papa wicked cra.
2: Kind
0: of. 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
2: Announce that for.
4: So grab a Anguida.
0: Well, we can do a villa. I team you with Arno.
4: First of all,
0: no, I'm sorry to say.
2: Zop Yamiadum.
0: Sir, it will be a jaddy and a reward to enjoy.
2: Saturday night, Yamiadum, your wedding.
0: Wow.
2: Mr. and Mrs. Samuel Boateng.
0: Oh, I see.
2: The Saturday at the Koshi Share. So.
0: Oh, I see.
2: You could die in your mess. Mama, Papa, what's your crop on? Elbow frappan.
0: I see. Oh, Manti. Nah, sorry, fine.
2: Sorry, fine.
0: Maybe I call you. Yada unyanko pase na kaise dia man bibiri ni ehwe bibiri odo yada onyame ase ha de kempo akwaba
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5: the
0: I'm not sure. Yeah, the Sedania Yen and Trontrom, Emma, Asafo, Eradi, so near Edini Ye. Yen fasted a manway, because yet near Dacia, my Emma, Menon, so Abraham Pacho, Yed Radia, Sebon Pine.
2: And I was
0: Radiana Pay, and I was three years shroud.
2: You should
0: yet come for your Casa Yen and Trontrom, and the Cabiana, yet Emma
2: was.
0: Yet, yeah, can't sound a pay, would yet Dini Ye. 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
5: hold? So I didn't know what
0: I was to me. Oh, Jesus,
2: Amen.
0: I go 96.9 suni nkwaje bre. 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
6: So be me be.
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0: 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Yes, mama. Yeah. Labor word, yaw. 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What type of woman are you? 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Yeah, besides, my banner. 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Said a Jezebel born a warrior home, a vino. 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My Jezebel feel it, Obi Woo, then you couldn't turn one. For your key. 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Obi Kunu, and your body couldn't hold by. 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But women, they are very powerful. They are very powerful. They can go every length to protect womu kuku, to protect womu mama. I go 96.9 soon here. But what for our Bible no? What for our book? What for our pen? Samuel. Samuel Lajoro, and I want to try.
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2: My time be a
1: view. 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Oh, Baba. What is your capo, Becca? Yeah, yeah, come to our home.
2: Yeah, there, yeah. Yeah, can you now say? And run, I may can be view, sorry, say. So, will you? Oba ana se wo ye enna ese se wo hu ni wo mu.
1: Okay,
2: knowing who
1: you are
2: as a mother. Because wo hu ni wo mu se enna ebe ma wo ni ema nyina kechi.
1: Okay,
2: yankopon bo ma no odibibi sunku dia ye nti ema ye restore ni ema.
1: Okay,
2: ye keep ni ema.
1: Yes, we are versatile. About me and Yama Bains here at a time.
2: They identify a name. It's me, Uncle Ponca, I said, O Babia, ye bema,
1: a sesso waffle.
2: It is our dear now, as soon as Yami de Raw, Babia,
1: it's
2: a woman, dear. Near Wobe Yano and your papa. Because a woman near a woman, and near we ya, and none a bab wow. I'm aware to me identify me as a way.
1: Okay.
2: And mammy, you know, was a woman you know to me identify. And mammy, me and you know, said Debbie, as a semi ye be.
1: Okay.
2: Because Bako down a basso.
1: Mm-hmm.
2: And mammy, bunny wool.
1: Mm-hmm.
2: Or sorry, you know who sent a banner wool. Or decided if you are now taking decision, be man. Ah, mean tear say or maybe I will win. And you make up for a son of you. Omo mi enu nyina dai ba ko dai ne ba so mani wi ba ko dai ne ba so ba ko dai ye maye wi an yesesan enti ne mani mi enu nyina no e yemfo
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2: 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Wani be ba ho so se. O sesa no ana wo be identify no.
1: Ahweya. We can I 5 late. Enye tumpo.
2: Na kechi. She oba tan a wada. Na utumi prea da wo ba. Ye wo mani bi wo ho moda pa o.
1: Yeah.
2: Or just or better, my baby, and nine Sunday, I didn't know. Oh, and I will be so a while.

0: obeda by ninano I say and nanny we are no
1: what in any
0: near ye can and no way do as some ni see physical by me per se as some way and ye hm one some more baby I won't see. So one mom pay a mawba. So one sorry a mawba. One ma weni ante tewa a mawba. 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
1: 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Mede me ba de.
0: Ena mede me ba de yemo no na me ba ne de oye meni.
1: Ze ugusu dano suwaro no.
0: Nti ni wan hwe ya wo da kwala ne so nkakran kakran kakran kakran kakran. When you be bound, was on an hour. Because, hey, now my dear Bacon, when I didn't submit the world doing Sabbat coming by the order and Sar Camio. Na Yentian Qualano. It's in fear, Chassiano, or Shah Qualani, ne ye, Aqualani soon in the bay, and ne ye be Aqualani, ye will fear. Now, so the young cantino, as she says, she will be ano. And now me can be trail. Awo ben mi pa. Mi ka chere ni se, ye nye nkwa la, ye tete nkwa da. 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
1: Mama, ye can say you can say. Said the worker. Banka on my own, so soon ye can crow. At the end, now we are we are over. At the end, now we are what it's over.
0: Okay. Also, for near ye didn't ye more franny say. Ebia, Aqualano, I shall say,
1: your pibiana de mano.
0: Okay, ya now, dear. Adrianissi, who cry me near discussion and san on no octadian. Ye ya dear will fear no. I says, I'll call a bet in a funeral. Obi button in chaya. Obi button in chaya. Or to tissa or nippane ba. A chain, say, or no aneba. Into no be banneting in channel. All ya dear old Mukase and all ya dear of you know, chill be banner ye, and I call your way, and I your way, and I your way, no banneting or no I can and I answer. And now so beco jina bontin for no dear bro. None your tin in chain ne banner. Or no woman or to tell no new say or to tell no woman and the banner one in.
1: But remember,
2: stop, make you no cry again.
1: And just a quarani soup. Now, my man, I say, Jesu, you say, and I just say, I don't know what to tell on woe.
0: Ah, sir, or bet sian qualano, or no one, dear, or bet siano. No bet shreno and near many so
1: okay
0: man the banner who say a dear way a dear way a dear way
1: okay
0: more with that
1: okay
0: na ya ear pampa lano obiena so maybe a meso and meso your pen or not the amount
1: yes if we are go abashe as and as I've been wow ho usuya as it just jingwa near yin waka kraka Ashen sa or we are was you ne as had the full rock oh okay
0: so one shiny ya obey why din sa wo do ba no but now time wo na wo time wo ba ne kese pa into me sa na about time for ne e ma bebre aye adaw mo ma so ma ene omo ma na bra bo no ewu
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0: esi and na Bible can send you a proverbs, eh, maybe. Or say, Tia, and you dash.
1: And you always, Tia, over.
0: Ain't in a baby, I drew up a frana bra bomuna. Subina kunun. Shall see a say, oh, shall see a
1: fool.
0: And I will be no monsoon or while, or so for. Then you call Aqualano. But on no mammy, Nanka say no moonsum.
1: Okay,
0: Aqualano, so I'm
1: okay
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1: enna so bo bi a me sesa wo ba
0: e me sesa wo ba
1: Yeah, Michelle.
2: Yeah, fire for the rest of my life. Yeah, baby. Yeah, sister.
1: I go 96.9 SUDA.
2: Yeah, you men. Okay.
1: Yes, not all women are mothers. But mothers are women.
2: Lost your life.
1: I go 96.9 SUDA. So, me nim se ye ko ye se next month sabre no e u beten studio he su ye we ne kura we ha we su kakra o su kakra e be ko father's day oh aya bra bra me we experience we experience fam and them sabra e ni e vejero bra bozo o papa ko
3: ei
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3: Yes, papa.
1: 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Yes, and there was asleep. Obi say bonzo na mini jona. Say jona na mini bonzo there was a swallow. 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
1: Bishop, which can count on your good point? This idea is a virtuous woman. Virtuous. 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
3: Oba. 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Sir, a sunny barn, a war, a nay, ya sitting name. 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
1: watch man na Wow.
3: It's a bibia wadano. No one need it.
1: What need it?
3: It's a bibia bishop. Yeah, me denya me a se. 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Bishop, ansana emo tre, emma on frame. Na mama damba, so as I see channel. At times, we put me for the. It don't mean that.
1: Wait, yeah, why bizarre? I do not.
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1: Yes, they say bonsam slogan. I say catch them young. It will be yours forever. Kwatana no wasoro mu.
3: Bishop, isn't say edana opre wo ho asi e de ama o mo. Anu nti o pese o de waso eni wani beto ama o. 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
1: Says our time and pass over. 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
1: 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Yeah, where did he? Yeah, where did he? 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Ye wena apenasem mama dear we dwia ngira dia papa e jese no munyina But nyan san an e wom nsem no mu no na ye bi mu nyan na penasam na emu nyan wenzo na be pese anka o da che ware ya oyere onye yangwa oh so to him say can bible kwa ko for him into the to ne yango ye be bo aw but let me be and some of you are my team or baby account when I did it when was it but I didn't have man
4: well I'm gonna say papa and I'll play another studio and buy it here the young hour of who and I see amount for years service up here up and here up here
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0: 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One only mic and all.
1: Why do my penny don't come on?
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1: 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Oh, be ya and Cabusian who a woofio, not fear by the sand, he actually a hoovy.
0: Hm.
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1: 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Oh, we. Near none a bano in we yena or dummy viano.
0: Hm.
1: Or can cast a beach there or hineno?
0: Hm.
1: I say. Na
0: Vesman.
1: Verse 17, I say, now what be a corner kind say, me woulda if I would show. Ala? Cassa me pacho. Cassa me pacho, and Panufose, a boomus wabaso.
0: Yes.
1: Piacenia na obano de ahombrasie.
0: Anobre,
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0: But if I'm a
1: man, and yet there are by your money, and yet there are that's been a mission. No, see, then I'm coming in short time. You couldn't see it, and yet there are mission. The baby, I had a assomano about a pabini, papa.
0: Or
1: but I know what you will be by sending yum to send and cast an idea. And I want to
0: know,
1: or but I know what dog. Emma will be bia. Now, what she sue, say? That's it, that's impon. 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
0: Nay, you know me,
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1: 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Me so me mami okoye 31 years ni.
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0: Na o hear truth. State was there. So we three more ten to don't go for we show mami. 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
0: That is on you.
2: Mpacho you now sway.
0: Ah, yeah, 2 years, man, no more fool.
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2: 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And that's something to bring in the year, it will put your crime, and a happy Mother's Day belated. I said, Mammy or woman, Mammy Grace, a fiancé in the car, Mammy, Michel, Papa, Nanisha, or Sawa woman. I said, Mira, your boy who asked me in the Muda. He said, Danny does a man of the Sukaram, if I'm doing your enemy.
0: Wow. And
2: Mammy Chief program, don't you me don't hear. So for now, my chair come from my prophet, Brad Paul. So for which I will force me a week a year. In fact, say, yeah, my minimum, yeah, it would marry for papa. Since I wish, quite I am my minimum fire, me crumpuma, and me good time for love and me. So for said you would give me, you know. Now, so lean in a moon, so I will bless you. God will work from ye. And until my dear, we share my home for my man, Kola. Now, I will for one yet. Now, Obi Babbitt, son and child, was here nine yardiano. On one in my year, or Danny Basukun. Now, we share or Hindu Solomon Yansa, or the two, one massa, I will form you in a year. Or Shedapa, and was any habitual mummy. Was it Annie? And they in the summer. I just won't say, Mamma Green Park, a minute. And on this, we are who for not say, O Biba, Asam, and you are Kumamua. Free and Asami are so for, or so for, so to the gum. Na, the cabinet, a canoe, no more from Musa Barcelona and the Kotokwa. In fact, na, and the year womb, on Yamisha, Bibia, Menka, or Bibia Kuma, Moment, Muni and the Eggman.
0: Yamenka, papa, papa, papa, papa, papa. 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
3: Asunjika, mango, Ugana, papa, papa.
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3: Papa, I don't pay. You better, you want to say, so that I'm come. On can't hold on my home by. 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And I'm my man, so any train me how I said, the dear good man, my friend, the message is a question. Jack, I'm an attitude. 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No tons as I was tone and chin any woman in the Kubi. Me and Messua, let me among them, dear tree. I'm saying a bear mountain also near my dear tree. Would be my missa, your mamma say. Your mamma for the Kadia Minty, Miss Ode, and me. Mammy, a woman who said, do you know, number for mommy as I count 15. Papa say, I'm sure say. Papa would defend your mammy and son. Who would that? Mammy, come in a boom. Every system of Mamma 15, and then Mammy didn't so fast. If you are media, make us make car, make car my reaction. Papa, and then we'll be a whole man. You say, Oh, my tears, you lose. 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Papa could his own station, and now my chicore, and Mufe and now, Oh, mammy, no. Mamma, I don't know. The man in my bonting said the service every and tante, a yam bonny sim, and in Namco Kumano. 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
0: 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Happy Mother's Day.
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6: 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That and Quantanamio. The Aquaran, Chamiana Damiho, and he would mean for me yet ye. And to me, Damon Sasso San Juan Cobese, aha, and a book 20 Bessie. 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
0: your bay,
6: be me that much. You mean sure, Papa. 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It's because I said, my man, and I'm a man, and be yet. This is here. Give me that much.
0: You mean sure, Papa, Papa, Papa, Papa. Asunje.
7: Asunjeka, or my uncle Ghana.
0: Love for you.
7: Patron
0: from the Sandy,
7: Jesuit 33:24. No, say oil, now we are moon, so we will be why. Now, a hollow said, Lion, no, for our own papa, 0244, Monsieur, you must have no idea. This day, I'm not paying the massy. Let us send me the tardia. You are done, Banisman, who will be a million years, so take a year. What in your daily pursuit?
0: Na so so for order enso os achiro was sorry best sign. So order achiro was sorry best fa obi zo die.
7: Happy
0: Papa, Pamme family last caller. Ayao, Asunje.
8: Asunjeka, or my crook, Ghana.
0: Yamafona, Odi, Chato.
8: I, and then Yamia is happy. We met my room. You didn't come in Chabra for us. 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I don't know. Let ya, my own winner.
0: How would you?
8: I know.
0: One mamma,
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0: esu no wesu ma na ye si na na Wow, that's powerful. Now, I show them.
11: Amen. Amen. Amen.
0: And you do?
11: A trying time. But me, Father, dear, Ubuni, because I am fond of him because now you swallow. Menena, I see in the life, Munina. Life, you know, every stage of the life, yeah, I am part of it.
0: And you know, dear Papa, dear, I say, your brother, your young man, Connor,
11: a may you are for a teacher, Kwesi, Mr. Deborah, and Kweti are for a helpful Deborah, and Price of a Kwesi, yeah. Yeah, can I say Radimfa Maja Ekra AC?
0: On other Facebook,
11: yes,
0: Catechist retired Emmanuel Dankwa Manu Deborah.
11: Yes,
0: my name's so need that. Let me name so papa and men to say, they are brent here.
11: And the bishop, yeah,
0: my direction, the coffee when in a house of David, she said, and quite a house of David. She said, Michelle, ye, my whom baby are more yardian, Yamisha.
11: Why, Eduma, Eduma, Bojuma, a bassa saffron.
0: Oh, yeah,
11: share and quite a co presbytery and Cassandra's
0: house of Crown, yeah, Bojuma.
11: The baby be our sorry damn. Upon no soon could see
0: no crown.
11: I saw him so by a or soon was sorry there, Muhammad.
0: Okay,
11: if you are
0: quite here, Presby,
11: dear Presby, a better congregation.
0: Movie, I'm the other
11: house. If you are Bishop, why you are one, you better

0: next month.
1: Next month.
0: That's where you know.
1: Okay.
0: I mean, I do my disappear and I will be done at the bus. So, the chairman is off my camper. Now, I will show the year of my supplier. Happy, happy, my daisy. My Jane Chua. The chairman, my pusher, I keep many and I know about a man a year, Juma.
1: Wow.
0: A man a year, Juma, and a man. 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
1: It was powerful. I said,
0: my men, chia, my women's leader, Janet Rusia. I do see ya. Chao and opaina machia antiaquia. So for mam enra if you hear me fool susa
1: well who number one person
0: 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So for my
1: month.
0: Happy happy happy happy my day's day. 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I can tell you
1: that. We say, yes, I'll pardon time. No,
0: oh. 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Happy, my day, the Abba, the Bama, my cruise, me, the me, mammy. 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
0: And they die. Am I happy, happy, my day?
1: If you die, ye, mean me about Mrs. Victoria Nati, and on that Facebook, our Ahankresu, Ahankresu, body, call me body, oh, shedding pa, mean me, why you, why you, why you, why you,

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So I'm back to it. 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Woman qualify. So mo be kwa classroom. Se woman extra di. 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Wache se. Woman possess it. Professional teaching qualification. 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Ebere said the tie ni said the one more canwo eh say sebio twasumu ne kwanso anu no anaso sen ana etumi etie sanso so ana yura Dr. Arthur Kennedy Dr. Arthur Kwabena Kennedy what I say where your pom dey ho ensem a based on anano Charles Bisu anaso anano abrantie ye Charles Emisa sebio aka bo no Emma Nashri Ninkwa Nanjre Mucha say I didn't call hospital I can see me and saw one crime. Nancy so a doctor for an S for one pan reno. Empa manifest aid, Emma Nashri Ninkwa. Professor Ajima Bedu Akosa. Ne report a dear Babon T HSM. A doctor for Bayer in Sien. In fact, a pomade my for Bayer in Sien. And I was a pomade I can see moi, one man who called the boot rich and a police hospital. No. Ena eye Dr. Arthur Kwabena Kennedy HSE nokwa sem se yapom de honsem de ohawo mu a sebio yentumi fa subo ne mo apom de adwuma fa kakra bi a enye wadwuma yie
What's the healthcare system? Nankasan, a system failure. It's not about a few bad stuff. And ya pum did my fuck a clip and your word, you mano. And as I said, this is one of the Nemum, ya pum this is an ankasan, Sabio, and yet, we need the Dr. Arthur Kwabena Kennedy, where they are to jam. Na a Global Media Foundation, GLOMEF, SOHSM. 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
2: 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The man does a ten, you know. The man, you know, your plan is there, Emma Bluano, and Connie Kerry to answer. Then the two, the yard is a fair fair old movie. 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And then Mother's Day, and the idea, no, the dear man. 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
2: 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I'm a person. 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I'm bread. Wow, ma. And then the man said, You know, it is a woman. And then the bread, the woman, and any woman of government, of whom I life. And no one was there, or Chelsea, the mind of this man, so was Amia, number 7. Mammy, at the year, at your soon. 75, at your soon. 75 years.
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2: I didn't say,
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2: I mean, actually, the first one. I'm not sure. I'm not sure. I'm not sure. I'm not sure. I'm not sure. I'm not sure. I'm not sure. I'm not sure. I'm not sure. I'm not sure. I'm not sure. I'm not sure. I'm not sure. I'm not sure. I'm not sure. I'm not sure. I'm not sure. I'm not sure. I'm not sure. I'm not sure. I'm not sure. I'm not sure. I'm not sure. I'm not sure. I'm not sure. I'm not sure. I'm not sure. I'm not sure. I'm not sure. I'm not sure. I'm not sure. I'm not sure. I'm not sure. I'm not sure. I'm not sure. I'm not sure. I'm not sure. I'm not sure. I'm not sure. I'm not sure. I'm not sure. I'm not sure. I'm not sure. I'm not sure. I'm not sure. I'm not sure. I'm not sure. I'm not sure. I'm not sure. I'm not sure. I'm not sure. I'm not sure. I'm not

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1: 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I'm one a prasso and a colon one so or more branch over ho.
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3: 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Aya says Shemu Kinafu Fre Kradiapa. Says hey, the confidence crowd peja. Nemanwe Obian to be in commani kunu ewofi. Bemana nichi awato nyomuno. 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
4: Freezer, ye diaba. 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Canino, Obo Moasia, a good friend from Nobium Union, San Lassa 9, I tell what media was here. Adama, what you have from what we say? Yet you drew back a pet, a machine for your beer, high technology, Akova Freezaba, Wenkwa, and once open your 15 letters. No Fugum, what's here, no Fugum. What the boss here, if we be any of what you do, and what you say, Oba Timono. Then we are sure, sir.
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Siman Bay, Jasaba Panuncia, and Aquaque Jude and Chibi Abeton Cabadan San. I know you ever send a Wimu and Sachemu and Semno at here. A to me at Maya and Mra, yes, and I watch you for us say, yes, rather than I say, say, baby, one boba, and then I will see, see, you be to me at the Epuy. When you say, Adia, eh, ya, Adia, eh, ya, and I say, and I did the sumo, Huber Dodo, ya, dear baby man, Homerson, never quire, Sabia, never catch us a doctor, anyhow. Doctor, anyhow. Doctor, anyhow. 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

0: You can imagine the trauma, any pains I'll be famu. And now so say, hey, beer, you know, said you're a bro hospital now. Who are then so? Now you don't cock a simi, so hospital, the ambulance. So I just say, okay, taxi, be near the tomb. Well, would you imagine scenario? No, said you're by the amau. And into the media, American for the amau say, a blue beer out, what do now, baby. A hospital akono aya for ni che Kenop Care Hospital, one of the finest okwemmu ha sei ebri biara doctor ni wo hos nurses for ho ebri biara ye technicians wo ho no mu a se ko ba ni se laboratory service edemawo ye lab edemawo wo mo beye en se ye hwe ni edemawo a wo mbehwe se ECG bi ana ye twa x-ray ultrasound ni na wo mo beye. In fact, your ambulance, a one with engineer in Amonso, say, do free a Kokumasi G, and now and can call a bua. Your ambulance is very active, and so a year, Jumapa. And in the Antanaho, and my dear Unkun Casso, Sabri Kuako Hospital, Doctor B. Nihonum, Sabri Kokano here dry, ye near drum farmer, my patcher, and ye cannot care hospital. About paying for a war can war, and come every man next nibi and Quatiantiao. Cocaine up care. Eho, ye do a cranny a tunnel mark. I remember not any Michael Jackson. You better tunnel come out. I'm at a baby joe so. I'm a wow, a fowl, a fowl ba. Operation, ye bay or cry, or baby, or no more. We are. Over to me, aqua. And into the air, can I say? A ban a year wards, a general wards near Juma, male, female, and my man, quada, emergency, maternity, labor. Your VIP wards, or any one qua with the honum. Doctor Nibao, or no Kukumu Samudi, a bush of football mania baby, and what an eddy fee in common, I will be a into me and to be in table beer a whooper baby, a dam out of Fubia Quakohen, who ya deno, a yakai, a baby bakope, Kenop Care Hospital, and American for the man cock or last fit and your wall, the age man 24/7, Fred 0303-939579, and 0241-784-645. 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Yankopa Herbal Clinic, Yankopa Herbal Clinic. 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
6: 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Papa de Baye, 15 months in May, young call Amanane. Uncle Bob Bessina, and let Kumachi to Accra Estates Rubino, a question the Dende, Oko Dambayo, a Bidino, a question the Dende, Ufi Kota, Adosu Pana, a question the Dende, a friend Chris Bidia,
7: President Mamma on Flaco, now to come around of Yobi. Yes, you should be near dinner to know, Tia, a very any dana. Omen will be to us.
0: May I say, Patrick, maybe I can say free.
8: Chaman one.
0: Yes, sir. I ain't going to go. And I will eat you.
8: Yo, Yan Chow, Nayamo Abasu, Nabia, Bahima, I will be answered. A radi and cannibal, papa. Incoming regional Chaman, you are David the Kuchi DB for short. Ana incoming regional secretary, Nebra Alahaji Tibelo, Namekomo, na Omani Swadi Muni Oma Swadi Nina Embrem. Yebra are two plans, and so Yan Chan can be Muhali, Ana Yebra Samoa, and Champani Quina. Come on, the Tong Krama Omampani Don Dramani Mahama, Papa Asuji and Kanubari Bia or War. And Pani said, I will go away on treasure after Master Dayara. Tama and Yanifedo, Naoja or Mampani, John Dramani Mahama, and Kitty Wistia will see a war of Kunemiso, any of my Ghana, Kunkui Swa, Totu Niama, Kama, Kama, Kadai, Kadai, Kadai, Kadai, Kadai, I was here born a basso papa, papa, papa, papa, a Mampani Jew too, now Babidia and the Rapa Babi, a war, Yamaku, happy Monday day, a war, Pinson, Ukra, Jump.
0: Your mommy, Abasu, Santa, or Bebopia, or John Lamonso, or Sunya Mabian, or Shia, or Papa, now your mommy, Lodina, Mahama, or also your bona Basu, Papa, tell my room, maybe I can say free.

0: Happy Mother's Day. And now, Usha Hospitals are where Biano, Editor, where Chidi Bo, or Mamu Diama Gana Fua, or Mampeni Gana Fua, say, you know, Dini, who you boy.
1: May that see you, maybe I can say free. Bargizu,
2: yes, you go to the market. Mamma, I tell you, Mamma, I'm here, and I'm in the Kunda, so about from the hospital. Mamma, I'm on Parina, and I know what's with the Osiriano, and I will be on, but you wouldn't go up it. Mamma.
1: Okay, may that same face I say, I will case you for no ebim, and which you know, you have a twasso.

0: Okay, we shall force it. Okay, Brasso, you can see Munsem, so at Wasso, Diamond James, or say, I'm Puffo. Mister, what can I say? Say, could you
1: say, bam, bam, bam,
0: say, could you
1: say, bam, Charlie, I'm going to call you.
0: Okay, yeah,
1: no, call United.
0: I'm very saying,
1: I'm going to be you too.
0: And you know, I'm quite one, you're blaming.
1: Ah, one, you're blaming, you say, Tim and Harry.
0: Into team area, when you this bono, and they say Black Star area, when you bono subo, AF no, team management, and as a technical team no, and a playing body.
1: Who say amodi ano factors ni bebre, ABC stadium amuni, number one match for down so my.
0: And the bit me a factor. Because how many first team amu matches, ewo amu grounds.
1: Say Golden Warriors, anzo any stadium, any park. I'm also born match will be cruel. I'm also away. What did I make
0: at a point in time, Kotoko said, I'm in the stadium.
1: May come here, may whoever will choose to down some man.
0: Emma, let my mom more a Kufodia as the last season.
1: Because my bomb, you know, Kufodia stadium. Nini Nano won't perform a camera.
0: Because Kufodia is still raging. A free in Koko Kufodia and what? Since a free in Koko dance woman.
1: Although, months me unqualified here, but Bako, a coat or some you know, Mr. Bako, it was a four set three.
0: So it means that at least come more home.
1: I hope when you know here the bamo. What you say? It would have caught down so man, that's what you're saying.
0: That's why the next one free with you crowd.
1: Tim is now no more born. No, don't have free in crying. Who Timmy Bess woke? Now who do home call Accra?
0: Accra. Kwa kwa ubicha.
1: Eti fanasa David nyak kunya unse football Ghana dia ni where means wom.
0: Oh any dia.
1: Eni fanasa Drew kwa ubi pass to Kwasho Park so a.
0: O dia kwase.
1: Obo an kran fo.
0: Ai.
1: Because wo kwa wa uni kran ho.
0: Ti bibi obaye bia obaye tia wo.
1: Betu me kwa ye wo park ne so dia tia wo.
0: Eh ya se wo.
1: Enti jata num na watam home. Na dia ko. Whoever taking that decision wa anwa kwa chire kura.
0: Ndi aka o match sey.
1: Aka wa match pe. Oma we ni a.
0: And one
1: on
0: the relic, on the for Sodom. I'm
1: almost sorry because you now God of one number damage in a more relegation zone. Omo Musica. Who's a team now called in Ebon? Team now qualify on no relegation beyond mourn.
0: Oh, we knew Lucy any problem.
1: I don't do any problem.
0: There is a pinfucky comes. I'm a person would say,
1: yes, because when I got for Musica,
0: I say, ask Nano.
1: It's now God betria, Amma, home star, someone shall call United.
0: Okay.
1: I said, it is our call for no. I am oh, fan. How many no call? Any be dia.
0: Okay, I come with family.
1: Hey, what do you make question? Maza, madam, we are trying to na God be chia. I'm a home stars. So I'm in shame. So the sympathy for you. So now my mom is so now I'm 4 points in the area. But also I'm a shame. It's in a God bet you my home stars. So call for them to ya. But I'm going to have a home sunshine and bottom. But we are subdivision two be you. What about division two? Umbramo, Blair and Sana, Cocotemo, Ayama Colevaba. But I'm more kaikai, be a number of female one. Mon drink quickly. Now we have Bramo bet Blair over division two. So met Nasa, the Monsanche and bottom, Abba division two be you are, Ehemo. 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be waste a means at our park. No, but what they call down some my Oman Muhope. You must be a bearded tail pia or home match be unbet my tiao. Me about now go home. And so, when you access to down some man instead you want more, I call you waste a means at tiao. The one corner that dream, one that takes our decisions, say, Mom home matches walk and crying. mo ma wie ye mo ye bibia mo consult no asam futi ya de be bibia trim bia no bia ye agudie mu nsam ye 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Also, so eight me Esha, move Ramopad Esha more. And no F 5-1 Ewa Ewa no more. Sounds also an hour Ramua. Natch as a Ebony FC. As at the FC, Echi, no, the Biase, Esham 1-0 Ewa Ewa. Sky FC, Echi, in Swapon Fidelity, Esham 3-0. And I am not Sachs, as Esham, you know, Emma Soccer Intellectuals, the Canon, one Etimu Baco. FC, Ashanti Gold 04. One Echi, Park Academy. Esham 2-1. And after Future Stars at NFA, a Bushian drops a question 1-0. Young call zone 3 no, na zone 3 ko for your sympathy. Na omo a boy come up. Na omo ni tima omudi edi or call United and a boy, yeah. Sympathy a winning 1-0. True Democracy at NFA, Eche Port City, Esham 1-0. Golden Kick, Equachi Inter Allies, Esham 3-2. FC Nania at NFA, Womani Hakla, Ubia and Tim Anshebi, Accra Lions, Eche Nagod, Esham 2-1. Golden Warriors Echi Great Ambitions Eshamo 5-0 Great Olympics Echemienu Home Stars Antimi Ante Sunday Uramua Wafa Etnefi Atram Divisa Eko Shamo 3-0 Nafe Enuwa Samusa Ela Nesunu ACT Ewan Mo Zone 1 Playoff No Simadika Kamwasam Acho Se Zone 1A Champion Eno E Tamale City Wamuni Zone 1B Champions Eno E The BB Eno Betim Edia Tasso No, I'm about champions of champions now. Who bet him a winning no? Who and I take it no? Who bet him any nothing next season? Premier League. Once what him Abebo BA, a man Yama as a sweat my kama. And once I'm sir and an answer no, a C Etia BBA kama. And so, a no more. Africa, I say, young Ramu, a war, and no, a year table no. Table no, a war, and no, a year zone three no, nanka, yen kama sam, and find so apart ya. Na zone 3 table no Port City e di kan e omo die omo qualify kura ba premier 64 points Sempafi tosumi enu e wo 55 points Atram Divisi e tosumi ensa o 51 Wafa e toso e 9 e wo 44 points and afa True Democracy e toso enum e wo 42 Home Stars toso ensia e wo 42 Golden Kick e toso enso 38 Great Olympics at Osun Watre, 38 points. Inter Allies at Osun Enkuno, about 37. Hakla at Osun Edu, 36 points. 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And Golden Warriors at Osun Edunum, 33. Great Ambition, Jamo Amayo Kada, that Eko Relegation. 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Golden Warriors at also 15 relegation bam and amoda. I'm going to make them watch it. Pa said Obi Ojo Ali pool no. I'm going to watch it. Now Inter Allies for also any safe. Inter Allies for now. I'm going to be amoda no. I'm any safe. In some match we said yet we bring team more will be. It's another bad thing. I want one more. Now God FC any FC Nania. Omu nyina obi a enye save obi a timi hwe emane yeye in some match na so no obi a timi nye ma obi a be a tight and tough match na mo kwodi ene de I can want some that yes as win chirimu bio e ho asem 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One a brand defensor Abu Adams. 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Na di ema wane se youth team players no. Ene benya inya 2 goals. Ema Kotoko timu na. 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Nya di ebi amoye di boye timu na. Youth players, no, and then you have 2 goals. Lawson Chamanu, and your first goal, and Anthony Dia, and your second goal off the bench, and a bag at Miss Ampa, Kodoko Etim Edin Kunim, our Honomo, Brekum Chelsea, Etchy Dreams, Ashen 1-0. Heart of Lions, Ashen Miensa, Samantex Antimianti, House of Folk, Etnef, A, Draw Masters, and Adriana Stars, Ebo Goles, Draw, Obian Shebio, A, and have a Holy Stars for no Etnef, Mammy Diama. 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Now we cramp on what's me and your draw, and I just say, yeah, Eddie Matimo.
2: It's difficult about our program. This week he played three games. Some player today play 90 minutes, three games. About this is the situation. I have two games away, one from Holy Star, far away, 14 hours, 15 hours. After go back home, yesterday night I traveling, I come on here, some player is tired. But it's good about is not lose the game. He trust again from good result. He's go back from 1 points about his only 1 points, but need points to points. From staying in the top four, is fighting. I have another two game, and he tried the best from.
1: Well, I coach of Adriana Stars, Chuba Aresteka. Area Busana said, now season we are better to us one now, also we are Okonukrum. But I saw best answer by Bio, so maybe you dear Unim. Now, Ninja Munus, who are maybe a Ghana for the WBRC, so by a most support to no. And now it's a World Cup, the baby, now World Cup no, on the Ghana and what told me today.
2: Yes, it's finished the league, and after I will go home. About long time I will not go home, and I don't know what happened from the future. First I like go from see my family, everything is fine. About long time I not go, I stay here all the season, and I don't know what happened, what is my future. I don't know what happened is the future from the management, but me personally, if I not come back, thank you so much from the our management, thank you so much from our supporter, and thank you for so much from the Ghana country. About I stay here 3.5 years and is part of my family. Good luck from the Ghana, from the World Cup. I am supporter for you.
1: Nice, I know. Hey, Chuba Aresteka, no, I say, Atna Ghana, Chebe, and Femi, and Sandy. Hey, or by yes, I can't do for my crew in your be. And I want in a sign, a booster for you now, so the crew. Hey, David, I'm so cool. Not just say, you must wait to me, Queer. So, everybody, or see, on himself, a basso, maybe you did any day. And they win him. Did it remind you, hey, coach, at the house of folk, that's the papa. And what, yeah, Mr. Draw. They be about draw, Safi. What about draw, Sam? I said, quite a dandy draws. I'm a draws, Kakla Kappa. And now, so certain if you ever draw. Masu did Ramani. Or said, draw, a football, no home. It's one more draw, and yeah, hey. Yantier and Samana said, coach, if I said, Didi, and the two draw, and what, and no more. Or Kasai, Yantino.
3: An event where you have challenges, where you have strengths, and then where you have learning curves. And I believe that this is part of the learning parts, and then we deal with the challenge. I think that is still decision making. I've said it from time from day one that we need to improve on our decisions in very key moments where we find our moments, especially in terms of our style of play. We have clear strengths where we know when we hit those areas, it is an opportunity or it is a moment to begin to create that final one that gives us that glory of a goal. But what
1: they didn't know what in Kano, they be a key moment decision in a DND and just say, oh, bro, what can bro back on this? It won't mean correct. She did he? Oh, Debbie. Next, and then some of that to and I will tell you myself. No, was say and yet Benjamin Sari and a year I will see a moon won't Tina, Ama or Monty. I really know. Of course, I'm only keepers. Omonia strikers, you know. Next, I did he add a note to me to us. Why? And once I'm sad, I don't know. Is a course ever a whole animal. Now Hamza obeying Anna Uramupadia or Makotoko youth team players Nibi, Ebo B. Emma against 11 wonders, no, Om Etim Edim Kunim ever a whole animal. Now Okasa Adifaho, Yente Hamza obeying.
4: Well, it's not new to me. Back at Vision, most of the players that are built, they are more like them 14, 15 years. So it's normal there. But here, it's a results-oriented club. And I always need to bring in mature and experienced players. But looking at my philosophy, I prefer players who can make a lot of movement, play to instructions. And it was a collective decision from my technical team, also a backup from the IMC. And then I decided to use them, of which they've given me.
1: I know Hamza obeying and the two jars, so you see 5 A players from the youth team. I name you know Abenya 2 goals, no, and Makasa El Honomono. Na a branch about Kasa, you. I know a youth team player about coding 7 to jar. So no, any opportunity. Ababe Shay goes, I know. Or send the mamma catcher and say, I'm a barbon, yes, we are the power, so no, who is your goal that? No, senior botre. Mr. Go, let me judge me thing. I'm part of your goal.
5: Me feel very proud and very good. Because me by the ball, no one catch me say, oh, say, I'm just a one good man. What can say that? I mean, to me, by any day, me try say, me no opportunity to meet my she. See, go ni a common man. Many are because I'm coach a chair, no one be brave.
1: Natchez, I know, and then some managers are also at the two jar, a one man, a one sam, sir, and a nurse, no AC, etia. what in one sem so so ever a ho and mono. It ya better send us a city na what in one sem ever horn more, na bibia as so etim I come el ho. Na tanko Ibrahim echo away, echo nya victory over club almuti ete a year basak a holy stars for no. Now, not so anyway, a true job.
6: I think it was very difficult. And looking at the first half, you see how the game very intensive first half. But I think in the second half, I mean, we keep our cool and then we get penalty. Unfortunately, we couldn't make it. But I think when we change and bring Kingsley in, he come and do the job for us. Yes, I think we still have three games to play. So we have to concentrate on the next one because we have to be very careful and we have to go till the end and to be sure that we won the league. So definitely, we are going to take the rest serious.
1: Away, Ibrahim Tanko, coach of media man, Watson can earn rather under 17 from a training. Ever ho, San Somoni Mali, Ebor, Felly Match, Emma Mali Fono, Eshomo, 1-0. Enra, Omoya recovery training. Emma Yama, Esosono, 18 Eko Yepan, 7 year, Yana, a doors on a pay. Do we see if he say mo, Nafia Ramu, Ewa Amanone, now want some etim at Waso.
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8: 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City Shemi and Sam Brentford Omo Anshibi Jeremy Doku Ellen Haaland and Oma Mamush in the Ghost no Edma City Afei Burnley and Aston Villa Ebo 2-2 Crystal Palace and Everton Omo Ebo 2-2 Nottingham 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Tottenham Hotspur. Ebe share Leeds United. Says the table no. Arsenal, minim some person Arsenal je legni di enra West Ham atu amoka kama kama. Oma anji go no. Arsenal di kan e was 79. Manchester City toss me no e was 74. And still e 5 points in a dom enter Manchester United e toss me ensan 65. Liverpool toss o at 9 59. Aston Villa at also 5. Oh, 59 points. Bournemouth at a 6. Brighton at 7. Brentford at 8. And a Chelsea at also 9. Oh, 49 points. Relegation for them. West Ham United at 18. Burnley at a 19. And a Van 200 at 20. Gokino, Ellen Haaland at 26. Igo Thiago at 22. Yao Pedro. And Semenyon Obi at 15. Miko Spain. La Liga, it is over. 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Ferran Torres said back so so Barcelona 2 Real Madrid 0 and Real Vallecano ebe she Girona table no Barcelona ye champions 91 points Real Madrid toss me no 77 Villarreal e was 69 Atletico Madrid e was 63 and Real Betis e toss enum e was 54 Celta Vigo toss 6 Getafe toss 7 relegation for no Alaves Levante, Real Oviedo, Gokin, Spain for kind of Pichichi, Kylian Mbappe were 24, Murici, I was 22, Kakra 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Table no Inter Milan ye champions 85. Napoli was 70. Juve was 68. AC Milan 67 bibi ansa omo na be ko Champions League. Roma etoso 5 and Como etoso 6 omo be ko Europa in the Conference League. Relegation for no Cremonese, Hellas Verona and Pisa. Gokin your friend Capo Cannoneri, Lautaro Martinez was 17, Marcus Thuram as 13. Meko Germany Bundesliga. A hustle, it is over. Dortmund 3, Frankfurt 2, Augsburg 3, Borussia Mönchengladbach 1, Hoffenheim 1, Werder Bremen 0, RB Leipzig 2, St. Pauli 1, Stuttgart 3, Bayer Leverkusen 0, Wolfsburg 0, Bayern München 1, Hamburg 3, 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more 4 never got Champions League Hoffenheim that 5 and Bayer Leverkusen that 6 Europa and conference relegation for no Wolfsburg that 16 Heidenheim that 17 and St. Pauli that 18 Gokin Hurricane Adia Boswo 33 goals in a pin Nasha Dennis Undaf our 19 Yanko France, Ehono, Obienyan Yeye. Lens 1, Nantes 0. 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Olympic Lyon 1. 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And Olympic Lyon ewo 60. René eda 5. And Marseille eda 6. Relegation for no. Nice eda 16. 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And Metz eda 18. Gokin no, Ethan Lepore ewo René 20. Mason Greenwood wo Marseille 16 goals in Washe. Mami Marcus Rashford. Washe free kick in Ra. Ewo El Clasico. The last time a Barca player. Eshe free kick goal. In El Clasico. Eye Leo Messi. October 2012. This is 2012. Messi. 14 years in ye. Barca kwa 14 years. Obien timi. No player. Player. 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Ewo timi. Eshe free kick. In El Clasico. En Ra. Said Dr. Marcus Rashford. That's why I said, you know, we're winning the first league title. I want to back say, on winning league, the FNC league, on finance, so be moved down. And we're winning the first league. Oh, we're not going to come on us here. This Barca team, no, I'm here fantastic. No, no, no, Senko, a magician. Marcus Rashford says, Senko, a magician. And go back to Barcelona. Name, no crap, a woman say, on your magician.
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8: So man, honestly, I can end on. After Barcelona winning La Liga number 29, as usual, you have Barca running be and you read the swarm on my bicycle. So now Pedri, Eric Garcia, ne Dani Olmo, ne boys, you know, and you know, and on my bike, so now. Omo air celebrity nam chrome ombeka kwada drum ho no Barca and Crano yes a more than a family omo ate bicycles when the bicycles who e chispelele as ewo chrome Hansi Flick na nana semia mobo enra 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up dida into Saturday no training e no catch boys ne nyina say when into this reasons into wo be start Mbappe, we best started from bench. I feel like we pray we ba we should then yeah. We best started from bench. And who now see you? 5 minutes. No, we don't want to park. No, so we train. Now they we pray. Mbappe we pray. Mbappe we pray. Now should they wire? My mini image no. Enra we anko stadium ho. Otifie no she born. Ena mami ba akunanka san She. Ebra Madrid da from 2-0. Ah, yachi Bellingham, and I'm from an ultimate track. Travel to social media, say, Hala Madrid. Obi Madrid, form no. And which has a Hala Madrid. Ah, Okabrania, chini player, Cobrania, and I'm from no. And on the ultimate track, Madrid supporters, no, Spakia, Spaki, on Bapu, so dear. Freeze our buyer, trophies, Marco, six. Six trophies, no. We move back to Ukraine. Who are Madrid? Let me argue. Five. Five. Could be Barca. Ho. And about Barca. Could be Real Sociedad. That one. Madrid. For no. Apalai. Neymar. Akoshe Guano. Pay. Ready. Say say. 17 matches this season. 11 goals. 4 assists for Neymar. A common bomb. Dikedi Gabriel Santos. Akoshe. Bobo Kwe from Sir Brangatino. Kwasho 2-0. Neymar. Akoshe Guano. World Cup. Ndem se opini no. E also timi ekobi. Yam famo boss for no. NCSA.
9: Prophet Josephness, that will put him in a quapano quaffo. There were that Angels Dominion International Church. Say, if you are someone who you are, say whom we are, our Bible.
10: When you miss to how one, now we be a Bible, I just say, Tia was of us, now or the Bible, no actual one we drew. What do we go?
9: To one cousin, I'll call you Bolivian, maybe a real through home, and I didn't know maybe a Bible of Citrasua, or Bob Brown, who I know. Say, ya were ya be a bang, a cut that was a be a Bible, no pet, then we added that one. Bolivian will free Israel. Actually, sir, Bible King. Sir, your man who did one while I far cry and yebby. A choir will first word the Bible, a yes of what? A beer a month for Hawan, a man with a Muaya and Tumfum, and a Presidential Global African Heroes Award.
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0: Tabia Takum, Wendy, a member you don't know, a me and Yahuade, and Yahuade, a member drew, and Nutina Ben may be a Yabino, and to four any at four, and you'll be a pedigree to Atombia, and co chemical shops, pharmaceuticals, and the herbal shops, bia. I will Ghana Hanumbe beer. And that's a fraying. I was 0243-686861, and I'm 0245-749206. Sanka to a FDFY Jatu. Kaise Tabia Takum, yeah. When may be I a Takum?
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0: Okay, we shall for a sound so MOBB Akwa Bahiago 96.9 FM. Second half of the program, and the Shasia, and the Amahue, a Brena, Kasman, be a Juno, and nine, na no watry, a bo, and a draw, Yamobi Biachi, and the Akwa, Abiana Fin, Wakado, Kasafidina to us a Hiago 96.9 FM, Nasubium Jimidi, and our Suguso, Awu, a TF, Cyber Copips, and Nundubebom, and the Ashid Bidin, Kama, na ye de Sumu, Elbaby, for God and country, and Samahu. For mine home, na a family union, a brab one year that's your bumbo, and you ain't can't go home, come on, and a year to me to join me live. Oh, Facebook at Agu FMGH at Agu FMG do messages. I feel comment BBBR for fast moment. I feel me can for my sons so and a social media handle. No, so no, we bet to me do a drink. Sir, I for so at your mommy, na and no, so my jibbering. I heard now me to me, I can can't add the amount. What's up? Test line on 0544-444-945. 0544-444-945. Message ni bedroom kwa di amehe. Na fi me to me. I can't add the amount. Now, come up, baby. Now, I be to me. Eddie, di mwa kota ye bisa wani se. Ano pay. And I say, now, what you pay move by pemine. Onkani ano at the same. Onkani ano at the same. Edasum edum so. And now, se di e jinaso. To me at the mouth. I won't can you know. I want some at was saying, you know, message. F. Abra. Na me ranking camera. Papa moon susunum. You ever not fee no. You to me, I'm a queen. And over to me, Abemu Ebi. Won't can you hunt some no. At say, I fee. National yes, Cyber Security Authority. Any Ghana Police Service. One more cyber unit. Honum. Over the week. I do a much nipa be duba. Could be a watch. I say. AI by artificial intelligence abay sebi om the video no yes Ghana man pin John Dramani Mahama Edibu and call for a faso na no and a police for na chi bako bako sa du bako na ye bisa say cyber security no mpemprenu eye adwuma ejene na mon so we had the echo so nipa ni dani de na ye chi wom for impersonation ni de kaka ho ya e betumi aka say ye won weshimu wan otoso say ye cyber security e o Ghana ha say no and penny four AC agent, yeah, GC, Bab Wayne, Amaya Dachi, it to me, a C, Eddie Amaya. Now, Bomadia, sending in, I am common, or do I drink, sir, every to me, I fast about Sansoso, and yeah, I can say, NTC, one more, and a teacher for you, maybe I would ye, one more, so it to me, Edmund. Now, one more, chess, Uba Ghana has say, a teacher for Bayer and Pim Adrian nine, and ye three. Over 40,000 teachers. Oh, Ghana, how much are they? I said, you. One with new lances. Ah, one with the SSC, the tradie. Both a year primary. And now, face a crime, puno. A year secondary level. No. One with new and clata, a year lances. Ah, one with the tradie. National Teaching Council, for Sema. One with the Ababetu, a year and Monte, and no. Nah, I said, well, into we teacher near Bizarre. Who are lances? Who are lances? Professional lances, and what's 7 years came? What professional lances are who to me at the Chadiana? Dr. Arthur Kwabena Kennedy, watch us over here a year near cross all your poom day, and be any more. Sabu, and ye Nipak a crabby wapum, did you with him? And ye beck, I say, and unty, and your poom day, and she said, and ye. The appointment said that systemically, no, and yet, we said the appointment, you might have one now. A bima who jia bring you about the frame with the idea. And she said, Uncas and yet, and you'll see a healthcare system, no, and yet, said you are doctor for Bakumi and Sebi, and then this is for especially with a year, Charles Emisa, the reporter, doctor, professor, Mabiduko, some with the buyer, just a doctor for an SS for Bayer. In Sia Consumbi, woman, you're my Juma Yen, and I'm some branches and a shrine. Inquire, I say, yes, what you two moon, sir, miscreants be a bim, nipper be a bim, I would do me the hour, dear, and yet, dear. Nancy's a pomodish, said, yeah, gun, and you so answer, and your papa, Doctor Arthur Kennedy, near Walker, no, Quora Bank Limited, me patch on a pay ya, Bomadia, let him bear one more, now when you ain't to me any a year and come on. Yeah, I say, and there, Joda, a be an hour, Juman, be a air corner, a guanessa. So to me, Pejemum, what boy was your four boy, Uncle Fosan could be in Piscaca can farm. Now, for sure, Juman, Nasso, and Yadia, Sabi Eba, Elgaza Quatraqua, one more, what I say, and one more saying, and into Quo Rua Bank Limited, empeni fwa chese wode bra ube drum kwa dia ya no bete nasi 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
1: Yeah, chairman.
0: Ah, say bibi aboko.
1: Ah, Adum Grace. Oh, the Adum here now, so
0: Ah, nyame Adum. Yeah, wa hide here. Na say bibi aye. Na ohini video no nyabi hwe.
1: Chairman, very sad. Very sad.
0: Everybody na ye di san ko me fa ye etututu o afashe ni. I think say incline. A small girl, him a small girl.
1: Yes.
0: And so be caught with two. Yes.
1: Who say instances in the brain number? Talk of Kofi Adoma, Eddie, Adade. But where then the money when they say, and you'll be a toy.
0: On one or two,
1: on one a toy.
0: Who goes, oh, if you don't say, oh, my boy, and ask him for
1: who say,
0: ask someone who say two, and I said,
1: who's a video now? A idea, which means all tie.
0: Or the two in the chain hustle.
1: Or the two in the chain hustle.
0: What two?
1: And two.
0: They see.
1: Which means a beer, first say what did two drew, and now we be at the side. In tea. Where did you be named the sea yet? Ah, where the or the chain hustle or two, yeah, and the dimacum. It was a bro bushy and a crano.

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0: 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And see, a banner say, and there, Yavera can pay bets my fast or Cusiano, a banner pada. A banner pada. Send a bayer, and
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0: de kusiana na o betima no
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1: se no be no
0: se wo pese wo kuru kuru a wo betima chichire no ayim na
1: tu mo se ok ni dem
0: ay obo obo
1: when we pada ni de anke bebo
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0: 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Just a human trafficking, yeah. Mm. 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I want hene hene. Now, you don't court, and I said, oh, fine. I feel go Uber could do an air. You know what I said, them. And I first got here for a bush, you have four first got way brand. Why? Ghana for my kuma could do no watch. And on Hoko Kerjemu. Now, so far, when I heard Ghana, yeah, and I'm a who do home seven kit out this so. And when you're for a year, some will call you top blacker. What about two judges said, Ghana this year now. 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

0: higher 16.9 million Ghana cedis. 16.9 million Ghana cedis. Now, I just said, order to 2-1. And we are 2024 now. And no, no company, 2.2 million Ghana cedis profit. 2022, no.
1: Just say, I'm Moka.
0: That be Amoka. 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
1: 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Scientific care boss Alha Wusafi Nyame and Yari Safo. Na meka say National Teaching Council. Womo a year director. Our near in charge of a year training and as licensing and registration. Edema a teacher for. Aha. A teacher for what say? Ghana has in pimping. A teacher for it's idea of my first school basic. At the quant was for secondary. Bayer 42,000 year chile. Woman need lances. I say, a teacher idea. Woman need lances and crater. It is a way a teacher need mapa. And into one classroom and quatcher own say, ya necessary way. Ane and doctor fui. Who you want tetiana? Who want crater di quay juma? Say, nurse near na teacher ni as a registered. Nurse and I say teacher, but your teacher for the idea. What you say, and Tessa, woman in crata, bear 42,000. Woman in crata, ye beba, now if you ever be doing and come on, now and pay ye be so in paper on can you want something to say? Say, say, a dinner so, and now a persona, a cosuo, who is saying, in fact, for the last 1 week, and Pinfoka says a cosu mo, just say, yeah. Eman fidie taba insinsia nanka enye juma no. Se se no aye juma ebo koso ni adiade. Ebisa onka ni ahonsem no. Ejina so. Ana ekose. Ozu.
0: Chairman.
1: Odi ene ejina so.
0: Oh, me fi last week. Bu nani kakra na eka ho asem no. Me shede. Okay. Ma menka no se. Me me de me hana me tie.
1: Hana ye tie.
0: Aha. Ma da bi se bia na wo de won tie.
1: Oh, se me no ne tie.
0: Remember the Hannah Matier.
1: Okay.
0: And he said, at the same, who said Hannah? Oh, why now be who not plant
1: natural? Oh, baby, be a 30 minutes.
0: Ha!
1: Not a jigum.
0: But the mummy, and me, Sisudia say, it be a mudumuno, and no munumune, I say. Who's the area Hannah? Because of machines in the use of an old dinty, say. A ballo current,
1: and to Mrs.
0: Assassin.
1: Yeah.
0: Aha. And as omudumune so as a son. Enti how to testify say a year low current
1: and
0: as say a year light out no
1: aya
0: na
1: I didn't kakra enti two person say enti for the betumi a chere
0: yes enti one more outside more no the betumi a chere say ejai and enyai because e dey one be there before
1: me I need there
0: but send the net here first say be a na and the only Mr. Six, you be dumuno. I be a bet, you best, so I be a and I do bear 12. Nay, I said dumuno bear, but before the ha, I don't know, dear. Maybe be a member one me who be sir.
1: Okay,
0: ha, feel last week, and Panika, I said, and Kanea Home Seminary, and ask me who be sir.
1: Okay,
0: me who be sir.
1: Okay,
0: ha,
1: okay.
0: And see, but chairman, they attend, I say, and said Ghana, I say, still, your challenges,
1: okay,
0: away energy sector him.
1: Okay.
0: Se akosu moya fixe se yan fixe yes then I see your challenges
1: okay
0: e se ntia se sa
1: okay owusu so mu ma me na min kwete nkomo enfri ho na afi ye mra emeto aye de nso e wa ha se nkane aho nsam ya ye kwa ma so na yura aye Samson adai e ba enna ma ho de ho de ya ninim die awo so papa ye ne no entwetwe aye enkomo yura de ye ma chi ba go FM so. You're right there. Good morning. Hello. You're right, Samson. Good morning.
2: Good morning.
1: Nami Pacho Umpum Tisano Pay.
2: Oh, yeah, now, sir.
1: Nami Adibe Huye Pa. Na, Yankani, I want Semino, and Pem Prayer to say, you bet me, I can say, Doom Sono at Twitter.
2: It's here, I'm in here, and I'm in here, and you're with you Pay. Na, yes, yes. How are you cool more especially a year I could substation na a she and ma na a year about 1,000 megawatts na yen yan panka yeah national grid and see a ma a year don't show bass or part of the country no. They said the engine every day answer said a year at my 7 minutes and cash or more arrow so be you know a year a young canyon do you know a guy because the area may want to after that, and the young who said, a young can only aid them, said the Nanka, Tama, yeah, that too, not your experience, a year, normal restoration no aba unless some year part you transformer maintenance no and a more bad experience doing so because a transformer number mama say transformer upgrade in the banisa I won't bear experience that can be called from but I don't need doing so and you need maintenance I don't can you moment my year now it's me upgrade but transformer their mom.
1: Okay. Into so what can you say now to say in my war to say payment masia transformer upgrade via and course or say kobase hu say bian kane ne ebunani na so not necessary the 6 hours e bian ma say 30 minutes 20 minutes and now 1 hour bia what could be the problem
2: is it a bi honma a localized area a problem because a bi honma a nhuma no e de kane ne ba no e ba bit meto e tuchima e bia e wires ne bit meti and I said why is the green a mu ago nti e do a you know as a load no ye bua itimi ka bomo na ama eye etimi akọ fa say eye a blue na eye transformer so no e bu ho no ma o ba han na area na omo wo no sama mo transformer ne ba ni pa do wo ho na say 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se ka se ye du so I don't know to say or my no ya where you need enough capacity in see e so capacity na e dia be e dia 700 capacity na ka ho ye nya ntie no ye be check na any friend say ye schedule load no o share eh last year a few March last year aba until send kai akoso mo dia no buy na eh aban access mining schedule load it we no load said be any word in see on target do ma na eh area no na eh
1: so what can you say, dear? No, baby, sir. Say currently, yeah, generating capacity. I want Kenya, hono, aye, dear. And currently, Ghana sending here as consumers. Bet me a boy, yeah. And I do a send here export here.
2: It said no, yeah, 5,260 megawatts. And yeah, total capacity, yeah. Anyhow, the friend said dependable capacity. Out of 5,000, we are here now. We are saying what we say. We are casting. We are meaning that we are maybe we are saying maka. And only 4,700 megawatts. Anyhow, the dependable no. And now, available capacity no. Aye, 4,450. And now, your peak period. Say during the middle, we are saying can you? A year, what is Rudra? Yes, the Mobian can near 4,400 a year megawatt. It's the Osha, a dependent near 4,700, but it do more a year maintenance. It's the Etimina, it's me a boy available. No, I did me see the 4,400 a year megawatt. Now, dear, a woman going forward in a year and check Nasa, SM, yeah, bit my heart being a say. You share your capacity now. The next capacity, it's maybe both of them. Excess capacity, capacity. No, you say maybe now. Yes, you want them because so far 5,600 and yes, 260. Now you say no. You pick your near 4,400. You say if it's so after cry, come back 800. Say you and Jimmy and Chenny and Fabian come here. In the bed next year, I'm going to be and then you say, maybe say, we're not the coming to it at 13 years. I'll come back. And you tell my question, what do you buy? Now, yeah, you need to reserves. We are one man car. You bet me, you know, the idea. You say, your question, but you can number my canyon in doing because your reserve margin of one, I said, your reserve one man can know a bit more. But I buy and need reserves. We are one. And it's now who say, thousand three muna, nothing, you won't say, am I a year? And can you know that tell my 9 years have to access capacity no there's a case need you can hold yes can't start any day nothing yet capacity no yes you mean you know it's a economy and data I feel be ano yeah demand you know increase by 6% and I said sometimes 6 to 10%. It is oh chef I hear the 106% every fee versus the actor 800 no plan a new papa and we'll be soon your turn to farm on you na the kakana can say we to me if we hear the puma na say am I want to not say.
1: Nti ade na ekoso sa ss capacity ya nanke we na obaga se eba for me de na ekoso sa
2: is it all the yeah demand no any economy ni expand it say amount for tough fridge a bit air condition a bit to say bias so dey we are more for new meters any mo ma to nti tama na aye abandon term no it take over na omo ka about excess capacity no na demand another peak period demand na e nya no na 2300 megawatt see that time that's 55,000 200 na akwa kese ba na say keep me invest here no say e be aye beton na na yet me any scam dia so na e be a can say e dey tia na ya hwe but e buy no kan e bro say contract bi e say fee nku fitie bi mu so mun dia to refuse. And the other one is near to one excess capacity near any future home in a banner, a big prison, not yet a big demand after that from 2,300 to almost 3,800 megawatt. A honey making me a certain user, the answer for me because they say no, you didn't under the air cost a condemn. Now, a year, a moon, and I said, and she a proper moon. I said, or maybe I know a year capacity. I want only 20%, and I said 18% as reserve margin. I don't know your idea. Would be a year, maybe 2 years. No, for fun, no, no, dear, but yes, yeah, 3,800. No, still, I know, yeah, me and young home. And after the year, I'll be 4,000, a year 400, 5,000. I hear come once of me. See, I can't clear me near Ben Honma. You see, this is a plan. I say, yeah, now capacity. No. If we next year collecting the account, it's a new bear 2027, 2028, you know. Now it's mentioning where we are. I know what to say, but I bought Shubose, Obey, no idea, own our money, so about you and your demand, and I say, population, a gra, is it any money, young cost is near a more capacity to have a
1: home. I think last week or two, and I got a man penny, His Excellency John Dramani Mahama, Ebeka, say, eh dia abano eh hwe ni mu kwan se ebenya eh second gas planter ebetumi aboye e wen kan ye ho semu I 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
2: Yes, is the Montpellier and AIA there, AIA Banaba. So, two things to the capacity, maximum air can. Yeah, was if you didn't look at in a boom, more near the Mayano, I bet my general think and then a Mayano. And it is, you know, a boon and a day and a boom. And I wore a year acquire my sister who was in a year for so a man, a year at the end of the Dinosa Mayano, because my sister owns the offer here and the Dinosa, you say, no. Yeah, about 70% thermal plant.
1: Mm-hmm.
2: See, I put one in my canyon, I have my seat by a canyon. I could put my year best 28%. And we said 70% thermal plant, and then you see that gas and after a liquid fuel. These are HFO. These are no boy and then it's found so a saying and I'm having a year $3 per hour. But they say, yeah, I'm buying those cars, we're buying the Akosaban, and the boy drink. At open gas, now, you just want to say, you can't gas, you are doing around the 15, and now the Empire is $20 per year, MM scarf. It is $20 from 100, yeah, the difference is huge. It's a way, and I said, I'm going to buy, yes, sir, a year, it's a cent gas, a year. Project and thermal plant is turning into the gas. That's where I let it pull. If I is an ama a ban a mocha and a bema a electricity is a cheap because your source of fuel is a cheap. And I say a trouble, Emma, yeah, air gas supply will be back and so on. And yes, I'll give you for Nigeria, the West Africa gas pipeline, Wapkuno, and also so a idea that can't work, but I don't know about it in the cost. any the challenges every time be our higher so a year Nigeria a partner to be a pipe one I say not a my challenges. It's your banner herself. A year a Fibiano this and quite tunnel. I see a big power your time about $1.2 billion. It is a $1.2 billion they are. And my gas plant number quite a camera and about 500 million a Fibiano a best of $500 million are. And the sex can be media, I never can say I would a sector. And Tina, a banner, a sabi, a year, second gas, a year, a pass, a plant, not come home, my yard, a more share within there a year and a half. No, most may year we have a come home, at Mama, a year, yeah, energy source, no, at Yakunim, and you are very good. The Awasaya come home in terms of capacity, you see, or the another, a year, thermal plant, ah, and also my. 1,200 megawatts. 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And I've been so the solar 200 abe kahu. Kambi ni abu mafu so the 2,000 megawatts abe kahu. Na etimi ya mai ya huwa in high for the next 5 years and I say 6 years. Nafu ilibedu onwe etima tani ri ya kahu. Iti eno ene ya dia. Am I more if you say I'm part is essentially John Bukani Mahaman or car or yeah is still in the next sector because ocean most of the infrastructure are on now or no. But my and I hope you any time mistake now. Yeah, excess capacity every chance after you say if you're not meaning our son, yeah I'm say your machines need some plants but who takes it back. Now you say a shabby because you need access to one ma. It be replaced. I'm to say a bit my yes after plant and we are in what way.
1: Who first are buying a crime band sooner at this time round? No, what handle a energy sector, no, especially a year electricity supply and as electric supply, no, compared to a Bibiana Dunson or Hopper?
2: Yes, you see, any man will be a hot my do on ma as a very shocking cry on ma in Timinka and it would a year. They are getting more revenue on with me at the AM. Procurement, but I know you know about two meaning. And I have one dynasty in our bands to me at the bayonet in Abua, Amanena, a year, a high sacra, Amma, a year, this is an essay yet from the Tima to be a year IPPS for us to a car, a beer, a full car, and I have got a petrol, this is a gas, a year, this is a yasa, and I ain't to be a executive academy network. It's a car, so more in Yano, much many in the beat. And that is a canakano. I buy no much nasty. I have payment plans there. Yeah, you negotiate a year, you know, a payment plan, not to do on my chair. And the amount almost says, Matia, I say, I buy no buy them. A year within 1 year, no. A payment plan, no more cash from the cash system from the current system. And next, I have a can of $1.47 billion. Which is 200, I idea, moment I want to say, I buy the car, oh yeah, because you're no more Kenyan one, Philly. It is a yeah, payment plan. Now, yeah, they say, you can say, yeah, but yeah, and that is, you know, or my renegotiated terms, Nibu Hon Mam, and also, I must can be a trouble for my. I say, well, I'm almost about $250 million. I mean, yeah, it's now boy, the magic, I'm a banner, a young Kanyano, it's here just over the last 1 year.
1: Ye kan kane ahonsem aya na akoku wiewi adwumaku baako ECG obeka se ECG omo ye nyama sese wo mo ye a betumi improve power distribution reliability currently
2: distribution challenges no aya dia show ye pa and over the years no ahonum aya aban ni bi aba ana mo gai aya enno no a ma o ai atemse but aban we ba ye no so ahwe aya can so my IB no mode ban ya dia a very good player that boa one am I easy to crano music assembly my question because who share AT&T aggregate technical and commercial losses are yet can I say oh my easy the phone can do or more cotton one and see happen to be on the finance come on that can I share no transformer I be no more the brain abit na boa amasa a year losses let number from and a transformer I give you mum you your power dear and your transmission transformer baby Kumasi, a year radar, a year ridge honomono, a year babia, a residential area, air connected to cost and tassi a horse. But a year transformers in Honin, a year a power transmitting the annals, a year be a work for my no, do not have one for any tea. Ten behind a power and a castle past three, a woman so. Now, if you're muscle by maybe one not power and swap into where now it has a low. Low current over the baby and none can be doing because wires then the switching lines of Honam AIDA and Waba form. I cause there will be soon in few open more any free ABR a woman so they buy a regional. Every other name should be a book from Ama a Swatson. It's an unload this year. It's almost a sun a year red Vietnam. A bit me Abu Ama face, I ate your Honam and can any to me because load number cost. Okay, yes, some American people must. I have a power knife. Even a year by casting down now, or because of Muslim Pompey is your Motma Pompey the moment. I can't tell you, a year easy before a track, the cover that 3 billion almost a modi by year, the distribution challenges on, or modi move 1 billion, a year, challenges or hobby grado, or mobile media city. But almost has said, or my best president across, especially a massive a year, a one mile, or more per after the World Cup. No much my because I'm kind of moving here and I've been to up here. Look up, you know, the name of the issue. You see, I sent you a problem in the Muslim Kwan. I banana, as you say, such cabbage 1 billion on the economy. I'm going to be afraid they bring in terms of transformers, a year meetup, a year grid lines, and then you might be behind my own between their son or honor.
1: Now, here are Stephen Ade, you show electricity billing system. Obekase, another challenger. Affect ECG or Mujumidi or Womo ADA, especially Obuo, especially Omo Musu postpaid near the Adiano. Beye in fear be brina, Nesa and to me and carny bill. Obuo carny bill, beba, a fee figures are eba, any be a meter readings a war over bill near the idea. Over Cassano so Abba by a desire our ECG Jumidi home.
2: Yes, somehow we can about postpaid once again. No, for example, one station bit. Now, let me repeat this here. You see, me have always said, if it's a Juma economy, or more, any bills economy, most of them, now, because I think are more contract, any performance based contract. So, who's in the business car is near track, how near book car near the track to because would the meter baby born? Now what's now how 1 year, 2 years, 3 years, now for being ready. Oh the bad boom. Now I'm not gonna scan on the fear. It was a bit back and forth and negotiation across the near tabel we have who led your book now I yet a car actually a year easy before or moon now. Local class no boys about no my yeah and on the S Yaguno or no the own Kakra and see a okay yeah she is 50% in the album, and no one can attest. We are going to have a staff, and you're bringing an idea. A staff will be no mina, and a yesa, and she said, oh, but Nasser, you two them, only meet a call, 2 months, cry, Nasser, a yes, owned by our own family, and if I were yes, can and see any access to system, a bachelor, and my staff know, or much me, I very effective, all the buyer, but some should be an Abahan. The other aspect, I would say, be a Piabu, so what's the name of a crazy, as what's the name of the ASM. Your friend be estimated bill. Your boy is maintaining the actual bill now. I say about 20, who do you say? You are saying the most amount of the economy. Now, I need to know what I say. Maybe I'm meeting at the back of the floor. Maybe I'm 000. What's that so you saw? A year was from the swan. You see who said, be a what you saw? Maybe I bear 10 kilowatt hour. And I say, be a year 20. Now, most yeah if the company be one ma or ba he that said a quadrant 23 mahonum. So I'm going to watch your show and I said yes, you know trans wall other one to or no shut up means we move to meet and we said my mean show be sure and I be a canal one on watch show. It is water. Who said get ya meet and who is 10? 10 no yet yet times by the yeah. Maybe 20 persons, 50 persons per hour now. It's only been the baby. Oh, yeah, was almost out of much. You know, so much reading now. Honor, the reading, I caught your food. The first one I buy anymore. It is the first one I buy. Oh, you start to make 10. It means that the next month, now, also, I don't got 20. Do you think my bear 10? 10 be an old star who tell you 10. But a lot of the money in the throat, about 10 or 25, and I 30. Next time when you have Mohammed Shah, I said, look, I'm about 25, and I get you, and I said, you don't see a difference, and I said, 15, and I said, 20, you want to crash upon them. If you're doing a day, you know, it's what they're saying, they are not where you know, because I'm using the market to make a clear as long as I'm costing, because the other two actual figures that were used, you know, were my mature, and I said, what should be a bullet to die, I saw them. Yes, there are, or more than I was done, because I'm buying out a model of local community, where you're not saying them.
1: Last week Friday, you'll be our friend, our company said, Nebele buy. Now, we heard reading a war meet an issue or share Sika, ye de ma bill, ye de auto business with the Amano. Any so or call office honum. Ma wamo show my sister ni mu e yimano, yomu yimano, any dear or share a ye awa app ne so. Unse mien sanin an esnobia figa. Na wama de e mano se we usu for that man te se wo tia hon eka. And my bani say ya. Yeah any day.
2: One is app no. The usu app na every time be a se w update app no. Most app ni bakaso update, but you do na. And I'm saying, yeah, it'd be a database, you know, near Cancel. It's a old Cancel, yeah. It'd be a half national, easy for no system, no, or masses on market gem. I think I will be two half now, a little bit for you. So, but I will be seen to be now old figures now, a year wrong, you know. It didn't also cast a call system, and you mean man any half in difference room. Because half, no, it'd be a 1 month, 2 months, 3 months, yes, I will be seen, or I'll be seen on the phone. So, it's a better. Ubenya that challenge, you know. And the other aspect, say, any abuse you show, I said, I can't say we no buy them. I don't know. If you want to buy them, but obviously, I can't say buy them. You have to gate, ma. I don't know where you have to say.
1: Okay.
2: If you don't know what it is, what should be asked for them.
1: Not just say, Metiwasia. App di ani die ye betumi di ahye se e bia wonye update ye ntino ntimi ma current reading na mom bill de bre no no any office de na entire and correspond no could be attribute se e bia na bill no isi djuma ni na am be read meter no obo ntimi na chobi bi she ho
2: oya so bo ntimi chobi chira mu ka fese estimate bill no because wa be ka se me call me anya access to the meter.
1: Enti e ba ni say wono customer dia hinu otu ya dia obe no so ana dia wo eye office ni system ni mu.
2: No, the officer dia come on mono no omo be isu because omo hu ni say dia genuine you dia ban. Dis the whole challenge ya dia no make system make he.
1: Yeah, because according to omo ko check system ni mu no na bill e also a different from ni e dey brain no.
2: Yes, it's because ko challenge e na ono no hu say e dia ni reading ti. Posted maybe not be said. But I'm going to be a little bit last little reading of honor. If you didn't know the girl, I was a better meet a number now honor. It was a short number that's to honor. The next bear in the bar, she has a sad number now, so I'm in the bear the last little reading of honor. Nana, it's a different. Let me offer the control of your honor.
1: Yeah, me patcho here. Message or the mind, you say, dear valued customer, your electricity bill for April 2026 is 242.54 Ghana cedis based on a consumption of 106 kilowatt. And I feel second paragraph, your total amount payable is -1,484.68 Ghana cedis before Saturday, 16th May 2026.
2: And the 106 kilowatts, and I'm more of a commercial who you soon for a consumption to a home. It's the 106, you know. So, over next time, you are, and now the next month, you know, ADR, so over the year, and now ADR recommended ADR 15 and 112. If you only 112, no, if you 106, you are, after you know, you have to pay up, no, at the amount. But the one who's 106, you know, Troy, ah, and no, a woman, no, for betting me, I am 120. You ask no one to put something 120 a year, said you're almost for sure. So,
1: okay,
2: see, all the yes, yeah, what you should know, sir, a consumption, they are multiplied by a figure 3 hours before I just need a yard obey now.
1: Okay, so in this case, you know, Diana Nipani bet to me, sell bet to me a conversing one as then I see bet to me I'm independent say okay this is the actual payable say me tia emma mekania eka emma so
2: it is a usha usha be usha be na utia no na after the I first boom boom pack say na so on ya and after so bet me to full record na then what ko you see officer e wo mu impact mu wono no now ecology complaints. Ecology complaints. I'm better. I'm not system. Now say I'm not here. I'm correcting the amount. But mostly, you say we move the wrong one. For our more two, so more some dollar for grand. You see, the other banner. You know, most actually trust into. Until say, who better challenge? Now the ecology, our home rights or challenges. Now your system, me as well. Now the old system. You say the second because meter be on the meter number. Your what system? You see, the ecology be at through there. Aye, meter no. Aye, there a redo a dash one so move. It's also down just here. You go there and you challenge. So I'm passing yesterday. The officer not better. So I was showing here. As you make sure the right thing. No, I'm not correct. It depends. So I'm not the bar. You look at yet meter reading, consumption. Now I said the next year, month, consumption. Buy. After another month, Chris said, "Bia, oh, look at month. Bia, because we are there 10 kilowatt, and I said, "Bia, Bia, 20, so." It's a bit
1: containers over 1,000 beer, a casing and taba, a tukono.
2: If you update, no, I say it's a free attorney general hover because the minister, I mean, along the day, say no, on your or dead, the idea, or yeah, and you know, I'm not attorney general, and you know, some of him, see, I saw a mech now, much my yesterday, I appeared here, dear by ya, Yakinipa and Naya, Emma Ubino, or Moon Shen, so Moon Vienna, or Moon Cock, a year containers, no, so dear son.
1: Now, I have to say,
2: oh yes, the minister no, and ECG boss no, and the minister Omo they are working together. So problem with Bafana. Look at the person who the Omo is now. Young engineers are now Ghana. So you can have any problem with the bank. I'm going to have a bit of a minister no airborne home modern and your mess of to know too in terms of air energy, in terms of air petrol, and the Akakahunina, yeah, if you're so for MOA or Miss Mabua, I am more than my.
1: Right, Stephen, and the period that's the why did you bring down the attitude in common?
2: Yo, Miss Medas, I didn't hear Samson at there.
1: Samson, sorry, Samson at there. Medas, you will bring. All right, into okay, era, Samson Adey, era Samson Adey, energy expert, and I would say, you know, actually, a young komo, a dear fire, and can your home seventy, I say, Miss Anse, and Pimpon, can your home seven, send it here, oh baby, I won't. Can your home seven, send it here, oh baby, a dinner so, and now a dum dum dum dum na, and a good so, a cost year, and the era Samson Adey, Eddie can actually home and komo, Eddie, that Bibini, Toma Plus. A drawway every Green Life February Limited for one Akachi. A year Habanro, na a drawing and penny for Adia to say, Bano, a year all says, dear, said ye tea biara, a two a seer, Emma, a year on top, a to me, a but Sabi, a drana dua, oh, bread, oh, now papa pam. We em to me, oh, ya, Janito, Yuma, what say yaw, Sabio, Uja, Naya, Muja, a woman, any idea, dear. E to the big crown pokra, a jaw ha perfedia, to say, who did you crown punum? Na a common essence so edu. Copy be beneath Toma Plus, Tonum, na intim M1. Now, wouldn't be beneath Toma Plus, no. O my dear, I saw a chum, edi free coffee, caffeine, and anomaly a caffeine, a womu, a tosudia, ye acid, a womu, a fruit, a hoodo acid, a woman fee, and son, no, a dain, the acaca, hohinanum. Chum free say, be beneath Toma Plus, no, a bea juma, ama, a ye apum, de a wo peno, one sa etumi aka. Ko herba from this chemical shop, baby bia, na fee, a Green Life February Limited. Where do pay was a copy be a tonum na into me and what to form fresh 0541337816 and 0502563431200. Food Promax, yeah, you can Food Promax, yeah. When you say a dimba quo be at the cayen, a decanke Promax, decanke Promax, a janier dead year, a hot and your tonworm. Would you draw the castle for full option?

0: 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Young Kwa Mansun Kwanqua to drink, come on. Nani na fire, National Training Commission, Teaching Council, yes, National Teaching Council. One reporter, one media babble, and I said, one someone. Aye won pini a oda wano ekwa kra yera Steven nyani eba hu mesua dia wa bene papapa yera Steven, good morning.
1: Morning is na pom to say o
0: nyami adwe ho ye pa na so pom to say
1: eto no ye papa ka menia
0: ye da si bebre sa no pe waje bre na woni etwetwe enkoma na over the weekend wo kuma se na aye National Teaching Council aye director aye in charge of training na aye licensing na registration yera Francis Ade HSA Uba yen hume shen mwa about 42,000 of yen teachers and any year professional lances. Aye de tried ye. And some no tin is say no Ejo was saying.
1: Mean a meta was in a mid in Chiam a tearful in now. Also open ya opening to gonna say I yet say once we be all for any pan now. Quite a sabia now, Oko J. Ayasha. Oh, I want to son say Nipana or show no year or be a doctor and Kafa. Pana, a discanso, a theatre, the embarko school, and here, shop, I say, Oma, almost dinner, a classroom, almost dinner for Lana, then you be a or papa, who dinner for Lana in the study. And the ability says, if Nipadom say no, hey, I am performing with a lesson, the dear Mutu, and get the form of India. Yeah,
0: if say woman need professional lances to teach, how did they get into our classrooms?
1: I mean, that's a funny question. It's a very interesting question. You say, I mean, should be the kind of thing. And you know, I don't say, can you be a professional teacher unless you are teaching mapa? I say, I know you could. Ghana for you, I don't know me. You will be a young man. You could be a young man. You could be a young man.
0: Okay, but your air, CCD, yeah, pa, ain't you?
1: Very good. Thank you, sir. As in command,

0: kese yadia a private school for the academy and can be a community. If it's a private school, it's going to be on more. Nipano, Nemondi Morrison, or between your child or Moshe. So, could a professional background of which we actually had the emotion in the brain. Now, you bet me I jump from Precopes. You won't confirm this one more, my distinct Yamon Sishemo. And I said, Omar, Automan, Yamibo, we have known us naturally on the Mamun, on your own, without certificate, we are. I just said, or professionally trained. Make a computer certificate, we are your co-investing, but on computer teaching certificate, we are. Now, so what did you class on Chad? Or better, I did my Yapa, and the and said that endorsement. Some of the private funding form, but government again there, and some you before said, what Chad there were about Sukuno. And the say, sooner in the modern times, yeah, who by apply, what apply, you better show qualification now what they apply, where entry qualifications, and a friend. Where entry qualifications just say, who won't question what Chad there, and se ebanu sen na nipa no yafo no adwuma mu na ocha de na echi kwa abike ta ba etue nika echi kwa anse na de wo se sa na nipa no e professional ni nya no e chire bibi se e systems na di bu e man no e chima to be bere wo mu e se de me echi nika kra for say them say why you can say omo conduct de bia ma practice na why any kind of case omo de se be bere gu akwe mu na so say yes systems no nipa boni for so perform nyamu de wea system no ye wo man mu de so obi e kura free mu da da no ye ka da so tia ni ka o mo ye go student nti make we ni a question say the layout may be there, the qualifications and the systems may be in place, but nipa do so o man mu o mo person o mo akwa boni ti no o man manipulate system because e be de no obi o onye professionally trained no or apply through the system na ye man no kwa man ko cha de e chi kura san ye be hu say ni padom se no ena omun kuta abudi ka ta e mom kwa so on tade ti e ye system fail wa bia e wo wa bi se so the investigation any dey be in the bia e ni ya dey achieve for example san ko no ko ye dey no mun ya appointment kwa na mo ko ye I mean how did they 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
1: wo wonim de mu no ana osusue mu no ofo said den na anam so ama number no akosu say 42,000 enye number ketwa
0: o say the basic reason that makes me dia man say ejuma sem en ejuma sem ye din wo man mu en si e bi ana obi won ma obi say ya say me na fun no say obi ni mo bi onu suni mo bi ah onu suni mo bi beti nya ye bi into and my penalty now connected to see this 1, 2, 3 calls that we are assessing him now in Hakasan. So, lengthy in one way, and they are all sure. But it's what the Sassan number is the Sassan that they said, yeah, for my AK1. Over my Diana officer or child here, or quicker certificates are, or written their child here. Now, morning will be a written action baby, and my uncle he baby, and a son of an abuano. And see, a chair person who said, and I say, dear, almost teacher, almost teacher, also, who are going to have professional teaching certificates? No, obit me apply. Now, ABS will be the anchor, no more advantage. You see, say, I'm not quite more, almost yeah, professionally, I say, it was our window now, make an answer, I'm not quite so. Oh, so, who could have been a job and certain good idea? But, no, to me, and I said, well, institution, yeah, I am not to me, I'll be a professional. And see, it could also be said, thank you for the say, opportunity be ABMA or more. They applied, almost didn't have the opportunity to apply. And the system, I didn't say, and an expectation say, and because uncle for no, after a year or two in the system, no, on their course, be a bit more professional certificate, your friend of postgraduate certificate is a nation. And so, uncle for no, this means I enough to have a teacher in my path. So this is also possible. I'm saying this because there are cases of I've been a part of a committee to review some of these things of investigia. Private investor, I'm going to go for okay, fine. We'll purpose 1 or 2 being here, but we're giving you 1 year. Just come now. Quiet, oh, yeah, we are now. You now back into the system and can fully. But in the meantime, you start your program and you can almost start your money at diploma level. If you know, after 3 years, it's still I want to make a paper and they have to be withdrawn from the school. And see, it could be said this could be one of the ways to be a buyer. The fourth thing I San go follow they apply no, and who can they buy? And say who could that guy just away from where they apply? And they no, which me I ask show. And then maybe I buy a sign. So now no, they can go say further investigations no. And they be be San go money na. I be actually ni who ni see yan kasa.
1: Professional certificate yeah yeah can who ask me? And a lancer no difference between the womb.
0: Okay, so you can say a professional certificate and yeah. I know you want to say now, what, for example, say, what call into College of Education, and I say, we work with university, education hall. And say, no, we are, and no, now we are professional. Just say, you man, now we know, apart from the Wukuta, your mouth can't say, practice it. Now, say, a woman a year is in a safe access, and if I say, dear, will be a coach, and you say, pharmacist. Pharmacist, no, yeah, I obi a wako first friend rule, wako university, just the channel quite for so yet more. I have said the first friend rule, my answer. Now, this year, no, she say, what's our family now? So, yeah, the cat and the man, I just say, I'll be a professional, wako kwetu kwa no dinya. And see, and we are professional, but license, and rabbi said, Senipano or ba a bonte kwana or your pharmacist, salam, they are not sure, but anybody is the ama. It is what is or a pharmacist. Next, when we renew the certificate, and I said, Brahman, I said, I was training as a professional pharmacist. Bien. Now, so, yeah, you can say, a qualified person to practice pharmacy. If you say, and she said, make say, every time, Bien, I saw Coco renewing. So, I said, I'm a teacher for a year, just to be able to tell them, say, you are still relevant to the system. So I've been here. Can now we go training as professional? We're here and we read that I are not to now. So when you bear a human one, she said, I can't why my baby and would you need to say, would you know we are no, would you must tell? We are not more after several years of core university and that's okay, college education. Or now this year, crown on CNCB, you know, or more much at the lower level, no, challenge, no, instead of a new degree. I know check class 3 class 4. You know the challenge, but almost much I was in school. No, we have some brilliant students. I want to say, well, I would take degree in Ukraine. But I will be serious for question here. I know every year my would miss the entry. Some level, no say no. It's always important. Say, even make sure says I need to know the same or this color. I'll be to be a chart here, and that's the concept of it. Like she says, I'm to make sure that the person is very relevant to their concept. But that I know I call in the professional area. Professional, no, the unya I want to teach you. And to say no form for the general area. And then anyone says, I know, for example, say, wow, okay, military, they can say, okay, geography, war, and university. Let's say, and university, I can say, oh, yeah, I know, professional in the first place.
1: Okay.
0: Then, okay, geography, yeah, let's say, geography, no, geography education. And that's why the accounting education, and that's why you decide education, but I'm one. And that's it, it's a education, and then the course, you know. Or your education, I just say, obviously, that's the idea. I stand upon a right from school, no, I'm a professional in that firm. No.
1: Okay, all right. So, here are Steven, sir. Unqualified teachers, I hear come one semi 42,000. A crime man's now one more faso. I hear Abuama, especially with the quality of education, I hear pay in the basic and a secondary level. No, how bend a bit to be their brain? And I said, their brain.
0: If you want why it will be difficult to quantify. Now, so basically, I can't wait if you say, some medical competence, you know, there are people who are more coach training there, but it's excellent. I mean, many teachers for BI, you know, I mean, private school, I'm not sure you're private school, but yes, you know, I'll be before for them. But they are not child, they want no idea. On the course of, it's not the has economic background, but not change this school. Now, what would you school for them? Who's in the coin of a switcher? Obisano, a chedia, and the Vicus and Yamidimano. Yen Cassette, yen, and no, because the only thing is obviously what's now. ne papa na asie sua doctor jumanji na me koda hospital no hwe no it's dangerous enti ye kan sun sun so na eye hu e bi se kan 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Sabinet, you will feel from class 1 hour from class 6 hour because Nipana no more mature money, no money, and to me. Be I actually added and can you be so questioned? There's so to me, yeah, no question. So I don't know whether you defend why it's me, yeah, no, take me up by saying the level of training in Nipana or training your professional bit me actually. Ain't it? And some of it to me, I kind of simple now. A colonel at chat, and then so only scientist and into Unuka Bavazaka, Nancolans of promotion, you promote Tomo, and tell a time about class four, and also class four, which must say she needs him. In some sense, no, the mechanic is this one to send me a doctor, what called now doctor, so I shall on your doctor, ni papa. I do not demand no, I don't share the trial, but we say no, a can't miss you, and see, in colonel, you have the right training because Nipa no dinner. Ni mnachana donya ina emotional and psychologically no e won na even the cognitive level say na din nim ni na dwim wan kwa no ebi tuna touch man nti ade a eno so yade e benya se yebe hwani yipa
1: but a teacher for be say e ba the trainer experience o nim no chan kwa ne hu ni tentem class won mo e say won akwa sa professional ho ye ne ye de e ka ho asem yi wonyo mba ya dwin
0: me who be paying to me know my address, but any basic like I said, talent. But can never I two among for me? That's part of the question. Will be say, yeah, it's two among for say, Obi on one, or Nimi dear, why dear me home. In the sign upon your two for say, Uncle training come home. Sign upon all year into Kisama or Bullso cry. They say, oh, no, did any Nimi dear no name. I said, talent, you know, I said, you know. And a walk of being walk home, and a walk of school with their county. And far, I tell you, no quarter as say a year. And a year fan say, fat in their woods. And she said, William and Jim to our next over to my community school, what county, all told them that the walk of music school account. Journalism is human idea or when you see that out, that won't call journalism school. But trust me, say, we'll be better with you, memoir. We'll bring your certificate. But if I said, look at him, one can say, you help yourself a lot of good. Say, Obi wa kodi ntiti yadi akani ya wakamzi. Obi a ono owo otimi wona tinka say ne mbodi boni na diche no ewasungu kwanu. Sa ni kano yeshi ni kwanu mumu say. Say when we say wana wachede wa kobi mumu. Obi mwa and now wosipi. Onti na ye kana ye nka say Obi timi aye. Ne mum Obi dia actually say Obi timi aye. Nti it's not enough to say I can do, but it must prove that I have the capacity so to do. And then they all want to I will not rubbish all of them so many stuff because my share some of them they are professionally on your train teacher. Mm-hmm. But I tell you so, you know, when you are your between your core and professor, I don't know. A train teacher, you know. But sadly, if I need to say, so why do you have to say, you may not obey what I want in the one they are, or be Mukaka, if I can, and the other boss of crap.
1: So to address that challenge, NTC HSA, woman about 5 universities be a Kambuma. One will rule out a fast track post graduate diploma in education program. At the amount your teachers say, be on me to me, yes, I require my tea. Eh, now, next one, so I don't know.
0: In fact, many nurses didn't say, yeah, give papa, but they said, oh, say, Sanko, whether we like it or not, no, almost bubble and a crime be so. Now, if you all want Sanko for a mobile, you're the court and to that training, no, they wouldn't learn much. Almost near the big. I mean, you can imagine unemployment a bit crazy or my move. Nothing so, or much idea, or sometimes we don't want or start to a nanka or need teaching work idea. But with time, no, any on one the personal study within this now this is a crack. Why are they now for there 5 years be? I mean, said what's the same for another credible so to move? We'll say we'll be sub question school for question. Yeah, come over to Yan and Sino. I said, we say, I'll see back for senior sentinel, which new man, if I say a moment to see that to me, a yen, a very good say, necessity can come on because that's funny now, no, yeah, you may be an amo cosmic. No, mom, yes, I say, between I ran a program, be a mom, no, maybe dinner. In a way, they are helping already, and some of them may be doing very well. So see, I can say, crown, school for teacher for a year or more in various places, no, and any nana, yes, I can. And so, we are just finished our very human, and now, said the foundational engineer, yeah, and now it's a good thing now, necessity can say, yeah, more, yeah. Now, because in the foundation, I said, men can be a quitter senior high school certificate or the child year with school. Baby, the mobile be a quitter degree, HSS, or child year or senior high school, at least the minimum qualification is degree. Hope it's our child year or JHS, the minimum qualification a diploma, and a minimum. A blue crowd or master's or more, or JHS, or more child year is beautiful. And see, yes, share near commerce uncle for training. I yes, I say the basic requirements now qualify them to teach at the level in the Omenia. And son, I hear this, you know, at the form. So we don't want a situation where they say, oh, you could have JHS and SHS, but now, or the child of primary school, BLBB, just because the teacher phone you want to know. So, Uncle Foss, you know, we encourage them rather to go and do their diploma or do the degree. Now, among the JG, man, I said, why do you say, you know, where you are not there? And now, she and
1: Say, no, a National Teaching Council for no HSA. 42,000 unprofessional. Woman in 5 universities. I can boom. One more master teacher for 42,000 up to the end of the year, December. So meet me as a professional training. Now it looks like say program near 4 months. 42,000. Do we have enough universities, institutions? A bit to me at training or mehina. Say copem say a feel better. And do we have the necessary resources? I bet me accommodate is our fate teachers in now before the close of the year.
0: I mean, that's a very good question. I would be say, but let me ask you, say, we have more than the resources, more than more craft. Because I have to say, in the past, you know, now, the three major investors, you know, all the best senior, major areas of study. Oba engineering ni pharmacy ni adena ene kwa mikuma university ni adena wamo oba humanities ni adena ito se economics ni psychology ni adena ni adena kwa mfona teaching ni adena ni ekeba sisi adena yebie mu ifa university of Ghana kwa mu ye education sisi ya oho something that we were not doing in the past ena university of Kekos omusu ye medicine they started long time ago first ina nanka ilego mkwa na omu ye take omusu ye medicine si mepesa mse se you see university ni adena so widespread se course in the go in other places. Now, I want to say, who shall see? And not say, why I say, obey. I think that the deadline should rather be say, if by that time, by December 2026, let's say, 1 year, 1 2 and a month, say, oh, year BB, and I just say, I don't know why I said that, and I said, but you know why I say, or the year, you want to obey it. But for say, along the line, now, up to December, and what shall I say, oh, yeah. It's something that it shows that will be to me again. The resources no more. In fact, for the various, I know Legon education, Kekos University, obviously, this is group education. And Rudy Bansu, I don't know of the other universities, but it should be easy. They said, Satri Plano should be able to take up our meeting here. Some program number, Enko coincided into their school hours. During vacation time and holidays in Nigeria, you can just assemble them. Baby, a ben will be ano. I want to say they walk Kekos and I will win it by now. Say, well, a crowd, baby, you can go to the invest in the Ghana. I'm going to say, yeah, you bet me, I'm an IE. In fact, resources in Nigeria, a teacher for the of fact, the Omane Brosso. And that one I can assure you, papa, to say, I'm meeting a boy master program, let me do me now. Teacher for so omo ye jime ya said omo professional engineer you know omo sabe professional dey say kwe ni ma no
1: enti we say no sa fenu kwe wiye na teacher for ni bi o say dey aswade for no ho no shake for no ho say ko ba say omo ankwa ya as I say Ghana Education Service eyi won efi eyeyen classrooms ahudo ni hinam e say NTC am up close to the end of the year
0: It's a very difficult question, but on the surface of it, like I say, ani yenyu o maybe. Now, ne chen say say nipa na nkoya. I'm sure there may be some exceptional cases via. They need to remember. Bibia and Brebia no, it was exception woman. May they come be this safe and Ediana Sani Pano after Sad Directive by no. Sebby, Ebia, Ebia, Bono, and I be Abbott, Abbott, Sinisua, ain't wanting Yanquia. Sad cases was an abeyer, Kakrebi. I mean, we can't expect 42,000 only 9 years within that what the whole year, no. And see, I can say, my and Chen Mumna. Will be apply and ready for in the war. No more can say, one more we are teaching and say, and then the Vika can say, why do you have to say, you may we are no obey idea? And in a motion, you have one, if I say, up to the close of the year, no, ye be. Now, let's not test the law, say, okay, me, yeah, may China say, I feel no good, we are normally by me. Now, could ye be before four? So, a banner say, ye by ye different him. Send him banner and my coin say, yeah, say, ye be you, dear. You can imagine the cost I be more, yet, they say, obey, better obey, okay, ye, would your my ye, mum, chin say, obey, Kokasana, and farming one, a benebuso, I say, a banker say, ye genus adding the you, dear. Obi o yet me, when you bear better to say, nearby between me, and that's a necessity between me and my ye, say, ye, my own coin say, fair ye, nian, nanka. Emma won't jine ye no yin jine ye mum. Na wune wen bu sasso. But you say ban say you see his uncle for Nadia. Personally I wouldn't have a problem with that move abide by ye.
1: Yeah, yeah, Steve, where the can kasa edia fa employment acquire fa so far a young crop for a teacher for into the teaching profession, especially with the arisal of a yes problem here NTC for a kahon asem. Going forward, no. SSCN or policy directive say ABA and Sana Abambe B Porter CFA teacher for no so one more share a year professional certificate no so eka who be and say for nipa no and going for the SSCN yeah say be yan kon ko ba say ye be cause we teacher for do one a wo mun kita professional certificate e mo I adwuma no
0: yes it's mentioned in various ways. One, yeah, you can ensure the system I did you must see. I know, system no, and as I said, yeah, they have fat teacher for no, ama non professional every room, yeah, share the review and not see. Porters no more, you know, say, yeah, to me, Emma can so be on your teacher, you know, or between me, I apply. So, did this how why you ensure say that Titan and I say that name, yes, to concern a baby for Muko. Number one, number two, the answer is teacher for a performance, no, almost so I qualify, say, your form. If you can reduce system, no, you won't say, Chimatobia, no, yes, you know. A banner said, teacher, any piano, I have a family, human piano, on your behalf, or Papa say, your man, who can't ultimate a child here. And see, your ma, and she said, no, arrangement idea, you know, we don't have to create any new thing because, and she said, no, they need our say, who person or your doctor or my mom say that here at the hall a manipulation and I say a chinchin na man kwesa and no person here journalist science say we in the hall and also in the hall na mom loopos e wo mno e na ye share titan so na be ya arrangement e wo dada no say we teacher ni na wo person wo kwere na na e say we ni education na ah I say what is you e ko say obi a wa kwede ntiti e you dey say ni na ye dey come wa everything abọ ma 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so system no omo apply system say system no ni pano qualifier it is easy say ye yin ni pano di say na be ya on obenye obi a o qualify say or ye man, na wako ye man, na bibi ayef kama.
1: Yeah, Steven, ebwaye kakrewo. Some will be a porter na efe a teacher fua. Aya na requirement ni ye den, sa la ayi professional lansi si aye kan wasim. Aya na enka hon?
0: Yes, professional certificate in the eno kan, because eno ye, ni ye wo entry level.
1: Se kan hon, how do they end up teaching without a professional lens?
0: You see, very interesting question. And I'm not quite very difficult. And I said, ban sen as uncle for no any of system no more. And I mean like I said, it may be true certainly their manipulation be and I say and she said be a phone quite normally. For example, Nipa's assistant can be the creature and as she said Nipa and the nation a young woman. And they be an obi after critical and so my present me call yet teacher Jimana, my qualification will enter than ye, and as I for our coffee and this yet me a man affairs. Now, and I said, well, Yaman of Quiet Mount, which me a bet shadia. And see, I a system filler, yes, say, you better be correct. Because you may be a wee piano, and son, I before you know, let us say, qualification now, put on look with a pepper, are buying any human one she share, no, Emma Quince for you. Now, Senator, I know those systems, Nippon, more pretty. And people can also abuse the system. The system abuse, no, and Emma is good with the design. The disabano, you share almost at a moon, that's a almost young or almost a fata. The easiest thing is that you're more modern chain. Now, that window of opportunity, I'll be. And also, MBA won't crank a share or miss me after some normal day. You may think, well, first, if I pass the room, you know, and then in the air can say, eh, who? Now, me did say, oh, me, we, oh, me, who, how a loophole be a womb, be a man, and my, if it was with some uncle, because a loophole in you, and I said, science is shining you are, and could be to me, right, to be on one, I am, and I see me, I just say, and to me, and say, I want to be a man. Nipa soft one at me the rural system. Ebiana, a portano, a we are, so we see so. And I almost paper no here, man, almost see your me, and I see it could be a whole lot of things. Emma will be our uncomfortable rural system, where if you cry and say anything called them, me now, fair investigation, system arrangements, and a better engineer.
1: Sir, a system. Failure, said the old Canada, and then Nipe Bureau offices where I say, you can't show my school and send a teacher in no room, you're training soon.
0: Yes, yes, it could be something like this. A bit me have said, this are our home. And she sang, Omo, a bit me the Omo almost Omo Yahoo, me, yeah, she'll find bands and Omo first will be resisting. Saying, yeah, dear, bear combat, and yet the air be needed. You can just find out there. Eba ne sene sa anko fo yi omu nyan kwa ebe ura tisye jumen mwa e frekwene yungu se omu abu di prate omu kuta ome chumi di abu wansi ni na ye adi ase enshushe mu ebe mwa ebe chumi achre na etumi yungu 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for national and a man nipper the boom one and by this and entire institute. The Asian Yan, a national city council for Bay, a free reporter on the other two dream.
1: All right, here has to be a better ask for papa and a jam walk on the foot to Ben Adema and Mebuan. Yes, we perceive right a teaching profession. Any and teacher for us, I'll be your home. I'll call can we?
0: You meet me, I can teach and say, we are here. Because we didn't see yet, we are teaching here. But my dear Nocosia, I did not see any year. Yes, your crime, people who cry before to Mamma, your mission, it's me, Eddie. I buy enough from the air, and then National City Council for your mouth from the air, and if it's a phone answer your mouth from the air, you know, a couple more. A bit to show my own mission, Crimeswa, and then the answer to me, Eddie, and I buy it.
1: You are Stephen on the paper, that's you, Bray, sir. Why you break the Dean Sammy Hunko? All right, here are Stephen, a Yanni, a educationist, a Bahuma Shimwa, I've been a papa, and I'll say, then the Etrichim Commodia for National Teaching Council for. eye one somebody ababa to monte e 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
10: 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Now that trick to our Sebiagum, we're trying to see Yanum. What we Angels Dominion Herbal Center won't call and a diaba, a painful, a baton more monofu, and in Quadawin if you do me a little one come home. 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
1: 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El honum. Yenin komo 0544444945. 0544444945. And a 0576223324. And Sammy Nuni Akam. And Kanya Honsam at the same. I won't put him honum. NFA NTC National Aye Teacher Council Teaching Council for one more HSA Ayadia. A teacher for bear 42,000 year. One more any a year and create a professional certificate among crying. Emo Mutumi editor a year a dear. Obua Multi Satellite Services, Chairman Obua, who here decoded Sahudua, was a brabe Toby, Obekwako Bon Kama Kama Edia Mount, who here installer, who here LMB, remote control, and I fear who are cables Nina so bar, on Sir Ebe Kebi El Honum. Home appliance Ben Aope, say a TV, say a home theater, woofer, refrigerator, gas oven, burner, cylinder, microwave oven, electric iron. Any day kaka who in a chairman of Bossebra, and also for do be our PBR some on Sir Ebe to Miaka security, a year CCTV camera installation, security fence wiring, house wiring now, and also a Juma Edimu Aquatane Pam. 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Bibi fast one dear. Fabra near him farm out. On the Osea inti. We see him now come on as a crown to me, sir. 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Of course, the OCBI, Apopo Bibli, need the Akaka home. 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Busha Penu Persebeho, Bushafoni, Bushafoni, I was said the Mawanswa, your sub package is no home, and so Edma, Ankran Cran, Bowra, your office, Honum, near her was sent and farm, say ye to choose, and 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kwa u electric night eye da year 29th of May, and as I do, media, they brew a real packer event center. Coco are saying now, gate fee no 100 Ghana cedis pet artist no a La Russo KO7 and a Raskuku. Now, and you know, MCs no a DJ Chameleon, DJ Olasti, have a password and a Supremo, and so etuetia, and a Jumedia no a once in a lifetime Jumedia pa I call Electric Night. Found some will be. And as I said to Susan, 100 Ghana cities, Ubina Quina Rumbi. Repacho, what on what say, Diane, say, and no more dear say, and Tadia. Now, Peso Bedi, oh, Jumidia Nasia, Boma dia frame, Nabuku, a sport, oh, be a hon, now so bedidra, and me any general air cost war 055-864-5997 a year. Coelectricnight.com event and the Brewo. Ocha de ba. Ye din komo bebe na ya hwe national teaching council for wo mo and sama wo mo kan and afin kan ya hunsem no.
16: We dem amenye quick one we wo. And kan ya hunsem no ne eh. But chairman dey tell say we say Ghana no sometimes I don't know say say bibia eh no. Political idea because you timi si obi wo ho a owo ade ne hu nim de a etwa se ye de ade ne ma no na ye hu adwuma
1: eso so ye mfa ma no
16: e bi ze Ira Samson ade ne ne kasai imagine Ira Samson ade a spokesperson at the ma energy ministry
1: anase bi energy board no kra
16: anase board no da subia look at the submissions our dey ma
1: impact
16: or the bema any time our be friend no bibi send bibi about the energy he is willing to talk radio station be our friend no TV station be our friend no he is willing to talk and say eh sam grofu we no empani hu bia na aya na empani hu bi
1: asem se be
16: because it's high time wa ye pe information anya fe na ye se ebre hu
1: dabi
16: say pe information about bibia and ken ni hu kwai say ye den ma omanfo no but Ghana hane de ye de obi to ade ano na ukobisa na asem Christ o san pa ne chew
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16: ah
1: ye ma information ti sen
16: o ma me information ye den
1: e bi anya ma bi nko ye nipa bi enna esu ni e ban ne di as a professional teacher no so oh we ye bi ba
16: me na me form na bi me na me form chairman me na me form so mo kwa chira den
1: o nya na form ba se de a wo ma
16: no national teaching council no ma se de ne sen ha ana yesi kromo company from ministry of education and teaching council na say omo go ni say some line because omo nya qualified no omo chere ma na de no omo ni san fata some chere ma na de ana ya omo chere mo fra na de no
1: won say o can be say if san ke kwaye private school na ke betumi
16: yes private school dey nim say teachers e chat dey ohono basically ni e
1: mawie ni college
16: boda that be basically ni e mawie SHS me person me ye bibi ka kran sana mato aso
1: but for government school
16: o ba hia chere me say teacher for because government school in procedure dey for teacher for say say kra dey online o be portal nim say o fill online ya ye be request for o certificate
1: o professional certificate
16: anya se bia
1: and said this time kwa lancer ya no so ka ho
16: yes so say say I think for oba NTC national teaching council for ya lancer ya na oba tro no oba provide no provide certificate and kasa no provide national service what you say na ayi national ayi for ya ayi omo sam mawo a certificate and kasa a chese we are teacher ni
1: send the professional certificate
16: yes. Work out on ma
1: we kwa kwa postgraduate course wo
16: e what you say eti the one work no me ntimi ntia say eti omo time no na ni ho eti omo fan ka ho ana e ba no say nti
1: tell who bi sa
16: me e say me den me ntimi ai e say me bi sa because chama utimi me kan chama say a cheche for over 42,000 any who kwai so me last time say asamba kwa be say teacher ni ba kwa na a chere course ne qualification no na so or administration
1: and
16: or there be and or there be class it one na man kwai so ko jina class mo chere course one na man kwai so ko jina class mo e kwai chere den
1: 0544449450576223324 and then the numbers are also be free na fi nkomo aye die with me abasu ebi wacha de ba uji wie mami na me fako okay mami me fako la wie okay hello good morning hello
17: Miss Breakfast Bonnie Odumasi
1: okay patch into you
17: me patch your Bonnie Odumasi mo check it ha mo patch teachers for no mo go school mo omo ni omo afra school ni ti say mpp the school me enye ppd but yes remo me ame kasai ma popo school na ba nko and me two people asana me ta come be a fellow for say your friends and man, minimum of popping. And about who affect them, minimum of popping. Who feed you, minimum of popping. So was he a month for her? The Sam was going to Massy. School and Mancos, and then be a dog, son of Sanko Man, be back who's school. Teachers, for no, yes, some good school must go in her. Oh, my dragon, yes, the matter.
1: Mate, medase. Hello, good morning.
18: Good morning.
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18: Patcho mi bi Aisha, mi patcho si.
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18: Patcho, mi se mi kala iti mi ha pen kata. 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
1: Okay, hello, good morning.
19: Good morning, sir.
1: May Patro di me be access free.
19: Louis,
1: ain't you?
19: Me Patro, because I'm five NTC for Siena, one person, one day, but no, I know. Yes, 1994, Honorable Harisoya, AAB, or Memoha, 1,200 and something. Teachers now, only you already, or a front place, ah. And my school's basic school, baby. I want to show you some island communities, baby. A boy. And my son, Corano, a cafe. Now, to see how one son, but say, one baby is not non professionals, and I say, non certificated teachers, no, if you honor. A bad boy. And catch me, who did I? And got one more and womb. Now, one a year, Papa. No. Now, One sort of so. Now, one entity, my dear, so. Now, the woman was one young and the other, some good basic car. A front place, yeah, who besides the yay. Now, near Honorable Horisoya, yeah, you know. Nina me become a victim. Once the only MSS is 5D. Little mimic with a GCO level. Only the Mikaho. Ah, a binder at that, I know. One of my say, yeah, be sure. And this minister, Mr. NTC, so I shall only bano, almost reconsider, did I must say.
1: Okay, Mr. Midas, hello, good morning.
20: Morning, Ms. Ocean.
1: Yes, sir.
20: Ms. Ocean, I think you need a memo about so, na Majuma Pa, Moyaboa, my Ganaman. Ms. Ocean, Munka, which are for them, Kakrana, a one, I thought, yeah, the Banama can do about that. Yin ya qualify, I'm a good education system, and I tell you, I am the Kuyan. Mom, well, and when the Kuru, try a party, a party, the almost the time of quality, someone else, education, you know. You need to qualify or you're competent. I will bet to me, I take it out with people, you know. But because of say, on our party, be a Benjamin, you need to be a young man and control. A bad day in education, I'm a young person, I'm a watch, you know, I'm not being out so far. So, now they say, Mama or teacher needs a be our private teacher and will be our public teacher. Difference a woman, they say, so be.

0: because minimum pay and your money now, but you know, your to baby or minimum, so bet me a quack or any year. But I bet no baby, I won't quite try at the end of the month, you know, still nanny, a bit Yanaka.
1: Matty,
0: it is the same thing.
1: Okay, Mr. Midas, Papa, simple. It's for Miss Moment Tinko, main free one after you and to our course, Nesso. Honorable a year David, if I aki ato plans mia miato yes Kwe South MC o etichani won wan so etichani nti enkomo no wose opese obamu bi no cheche nyama ba ku menu bi ase. Honorable, good morning.
2: Morning
1: na apumboko
2: yebo adom nimi sa mo somo hoye
1: ya hu ye pa ye hu message ni opese o tin nyama bi tew fri homa ye.
2: Yes sir. So on the first one, that is the NTC in Komono and the National Teaching Council in Komono Omuni Airport, they are just informing us about Adia Omoye. What we can do, I have a teacher for you on those days, you know. Now Ghana teachers, you have my license. Until 2017, every year, and Ghana introduced you the licensing system. No, who are we for our and one of the qualifications and demands, and they say you have to be licensed.
1: And license
2: exam.
1: Okay.
2: And now, you register with NTC. As soon as you register with NTC, automatically you become licensed. But a binomo anye. Maybe a reason or the other into a man you go ha kiwa na wakwa ku dimukura no ntinu anye me kwakwa me dey took me 3 days to get my card into obi a oy frustrated bi oha wankoye into some crofo no na NTC kachire yen say they are about 42,000. So it's not as if they don't qualify, it's not as if they can't teach. Name the process to be licensed in a normal film. Meno Kasa, yeah, across the country, they are running training programs for them to get them licensed. And the Omunina Meno Kasa, they are in various campuses, ne centers, say Nipa 42,000, you know, or more Edo, or more fat training, Dimu, no more licenses. Because these are the same people, are Minimbako, or Tradio St. Peter. He has taught more than 30 years. And he is a successful teacher. And in quite our passive. So it's not as if they don't qualify or they don't do something. They qualify for to teach, but a license. And who are you man or man yet to get license numbers as teachers?
1: Okay.
2: And we no more running the amount.
1: But honorable, so, as a mistake still remains, he say, am I a fair teacher for? Sir, I got a year NTC for come once. Is it not a requirement, Anna?
2: No, I'm talking about me a family teacher in 2008. Some renewal requirement.
1: Okay.
2: And they in a better requirement from 2017.
1: So, we need a NTC for professional certificate. You know,
2: and sana, what you have to try there. But those days, they are requirement.
1: Oh, okay.
2: If you are not a woman, that's a cocoa band tempano, say, you have a cultural license exams, maybe. And I saw sorry taste where you are. I say, yeah, you fire your mum that you go swear you. In the day, then I also your culture exams and sign your baby to your so. And I enter the chair here. And so I'm running a series of trainings. Been here the other day. Now when you now you the amount license. And now I make as a minimum you be a whole man yet. Minimum back when I want you also in Dominic and I am in Okasi. All your own course maybe. And I medical choice also back when you in Peter and I am in Okasi. All your own course maybe.
1: Not just said this time round, so person a professional teacher who here license, no, essence here a NTC for professional certificate, you know.
2: The license and no one NTC professional certificate. So you write the license exams, you pass, and the NTC gives you that certificate.
1: Okay. Okay, international say yan tete for na yan to mean kwela essential no. Woman no more running sa professional certificate program with this university no. Woman no more
2: running sa professional training na ma woman.
1: Okay.
2: In the woman no more man say they are about 42,000. Aha. So it's not as if they be a all that time now a child they ever can nice or amana even.
1: But who say

0: Who is director of licensing and registration? Or see, they don't qualify. Bravo, you see.
1: Yes, you don't qualify because who need licensure NTC certificate? So I say, who need NTC certificate? But not as if they don't qualify because maybe they knew also a child or SC test in Orchard.
0: Okay.
1: And they knew also a child or basic school in Orchard. They qualify in terms of certificate from the school and everything.
0: Okay.
1: But because a man take it pain, no, and your licensing process, no, and you see NABA, MOMOKASE, they don't qualify.
0: That is a quack where they say, nurse near we will nursing school. Now, registered nurse and midwifery associate for certificate only be a bed certified and say we're a professional nurse.
1: Exactly. But then almost all men qualify. No, yes, all men do almost like it. When I'm actually said they are taking them through course. Ah, almost beba on the yeah, what they be ya and almost beba.
0: First badge in BBA, I think say this month.
1: Aha, yeah, what they be ya almost beba. Aha, so in as much as almost all men qualify, no, the minimum is they are giving them the training to qualify.
0: Okay.
1: So that is that.
0: All right. Honorable.
1: And then on the first one, please. I also don't make a say. I say, Orebi, Ewing, dear pa.
0: Aye.
1: Messre, Obia, a bear appointing as PRO for any of the ministries, agencies, nominee, Adiano. You can demand for their service. Omunina, what expertise, I was a BIO. For instance, I'm missing here. There will be appointing me as PRO for Ministry of Education. Once I'm a teacher, I have the expertise in there. It makes me a PRO, no, Ediama. Maybe two pass or run, my friend, or teacher, more energy, no, warning, dear no power. But most of the time, what becomes difficult, Nefer, say, one can say, oh, PRO, no. You need permission on certain issues, as I know, Aqua Bontiaco can want them.
0: Okay.
1: But Kwame Essien, our expertise was the education and now energy center and more canoe. Kwame, you don't need any permission to express your views.
0: Made me am
1: the wow. But as for a ministry's PRO, your minister must give you that permission. Even so, your deputy minister, Kranoa, your minister must give you that permission to go and speak to the issue. Because AB and I didn't know I had the home come on that cabinet, crowd a different view. It is a one inch a chemo. Now, Baba can be a year different from the Abani Power Course of Blanda. So that is why I'll be who say be our best friend, North Chen and Nasi. I was a major permission, be an army, say, and Sana, Metimi, Ababa Kania, more pairs, and Metri, the moon, and the ceremony. So it's not as if they may be, it's a reward for party boys. Yes, it's a reward for party boys. But party boys, Ninirano, it was a Mimidiano. I'll bet you the ISA, you know.
0: Okay.
1: So I say, it's not as if you're confirmed party boys, Gabia, Omunin, Gabia, and Edoma Babet now. Well, Kobe, my main for example, and say, well, when you acquire Dallas, I will think of all. Dallas, a communication suspect. It is an NIA for funnel, and as I buy the local NIA as director of communication, Dallas, your expert, though a party boy, but he's an expert in communication. Into or qualify so be ko into our party boy no or qualify no yenga so our party boy you know my am fanen ko no it doesn't work like that aha and as I said if you e ko ban this PRO 7 and as for you need a trusted person who akoye say me ayabo ya family say MC my driver my secretary my security must all be people who are trusted. Because yet Namhana, about be a friend of Vicky Hammer, no a deputy minister. Ni tape ever want he fini come. So I say, then you know Biaka can I bet me I'm sorry I find a sir may confess myself as PRO.
0: Okay.
1: And I'm confess myself as my security. So you always work with people you have worked with them previously and trust them. And yes, or something, you know, they bet me I wouldn't be a but if I am the Minister of Energy and I have not worked with him and I don't know the lawyer in the trust here, how do I go for such a person?
0: Okay.
1: Enti wadaroma.
0: Mati. Mati ona be das papa na na no e street light yes e bia ka gugu form ho. Contractor no
1: contractor no but if you be mama 1 minute bia. Na yeti ene se e ba contractor no ba e no. Yes e wo concrete.
0: Okay, okay, honorable, you better hear that uncle, you're too sweet, you better too sweet. Mammy, that goomba and patrol, they hear that herbal center. Copy the hair that ointment, maybe. Man, please, you back, so I am a cronin, so a bane. Nothing to us, say, they hear that herbal mixture, say, typhoid, malaria, fever, pressure. If it's kumu, how it to us here, Eddie, amma. They hear that matu capsules, why I'm raw on Pim, see, idea, it to us here, Eddie, amma, on within it to me. But herbal from this chemical, so baby, beer, mammy, that goomba and repay, ubenye be our home. Could they hear that herbal and coco arinade, and our friend 0242046783 60 Hills Forkless Media Awards no vote no eguso de den de Emmanuel Safo Kwabi OKE wojinem sir aye national live worship host of 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

0: winning team. 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

0: Well, 96.9 FM Suni and a person Ranso see at Nasia, they are good day moon sem, bro. Ya two didn't say global sports. We, the edit can't cry on our watch anymore. And a yes, in Kunya, Edin Sembri, but a person, and Ranson in a crowd, James, or say, I'm powerful, tantalizing. Dr. Pemuka Hinekam Nakwache, Chairman Yusuf, Felix, the sports mayor, Richmond, the original Carrasco, but some kind of pain, Ewo, Jumadi Kessia, and so, Emma Rimfim. And I pay DJ Mashup at the ever call social media platform. I hold on so. Nah, when you're showing me, be a shin, when you're showing me a tea or ho, now be a set me, I come on. Yan washing and so, Eddie and Mammy. Ukuswa, all monitor show no or Facebook no. Like a video no, share video no, or thoughts and comments. Fatu, your warning ho. Nah, menge bre, menkin come on, now be a son to me, and ya come on. Yan washing and so, Eddie and Mammy. 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We can wear Premier League matches across no, and no see the moon come on be as a bantani antenna, fitty sabre, a copim said, Doom you know, as so a bebo. May come on this is here, may the asida Emma Peace Cabba ointment, baby. So when I'm a yo yanon, Uber here Peace Cabba ointment, Fabi a massage. 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Mibacho, I'm a traffic bus center when you are ya. Branium or drew, say a glaucoma, say a glaucoma, say a cataract. Oh, but I'm a traffic bus center. Not yet, me, I shall come on. A tennis when you swan, I say, a drain you round shed and one day ye. Yana when you soak a cow tap, so when you and I fear crampuno, I want a chairman, I call Dania Tim Dee, Branium or drew our emetraff. Sasa, Dr. Tanase. 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Yenya blocks no, cement a womb, and through the year Juma, and fro. 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A be up as all two pavements, ka crow or any more home. Ubenya blocks nibi, Ewo El Ruku, and Coco, ya won. Aren't daddy, ya be mamita Gumba, 0599-732-697. Only ending combo, say a hotel, and I will pay Adam, open mo be aqua costue, a ya Ruku hotel. Sir, a be our bunch, ya will be our program be. Kwa huo bi aba abe suyewo. 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Ema Renfi. Yenko Spain. 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Where 2025-2026 season, you know, Barcelona are champions. Barca winning La Liga. Mami Barca pictures name images nibi. Unya video nukwa mami aretema. Enra El Clasico na Barca remuno. Ache. Say El Clasico a deciding La Liga match. La Liga trophy no. Ache pa. Nenra Barca arrival ni aretema na Barca team no eba. And I'm about to show you, medical catchers security there. Umbermana tight, so I'm security. And no Eddie Barca team name. Sounds a real mother, so I'm about to know some kid to Accra. Madrid for not complaining. So Barca for not to turn your man. Abu Bamu Basmo, game no ashes here. Game no shas here near Coro, no free kick about. No Rashford, I could next day. Obian himself be a born a dandy. Rashford able to trouble us in same. No Rashford, a pet up born out to Atenemo. I'm my idea. Next, Fran Torres. Also, Timko Kunya second goal. No, I'm a Barcelona. I win La Liga number 29. Joining me, our Facebook Nanra celebrations, jubilation. Across on, Nanya Samke to Accra. Enra El Clasico na Barca win. You know, Sese Omatai about El Clasico, Barca and in Madrid. Omo yina we need the same ano em pacho next a number of friends. Eno mu nanya na Madrid in a win El Clasico do drop. 106 and a Barca 105 now so Enra victory Enra win no I'm a Barca at the Nidian 106 says the El Clasico Madrid are winning 106 Barcelona winning 106 game on next emu Aiden Eba Copa de Rey Barcelona winning 32 Madrid are winning 20 Eba Mibacho La Liga Madrid are winning 36 Barcelona winning 29. Aka 7. Okay. League. Hey. Aka 7. League. La Liga titles. No. Aka 7. Emma Renfi. Champions League. Real Madrid. I winning 15. Barcelona. I winning 5. I also know. Omo chan omo 10. And team Barca. And Madrid. For in the NRA El Clasico. Omo yina. So I winning pepepe. 106. Midimun sa mese tu dua. Emma Renfi. Na NRA. Yenya ba. Ye friend se. Olivia Rodriguez. Ono. Ena Barcelona. Eden na chance die. Eto El Clasico. Jason enimu. Said here 2 weeks ago, maybe catch you say Barcelona, Ebesha special jersey. Na special jersey no ambassador. No. Yen ya by or yen yum tuni or yen musician. Na our Spotify platform no so or no and a Barca. I didn't logo OR Olivia. I know I am Rodriguez. I'm within batu animu. 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No, be also to me a comment. I cried my friends that y'all can't tell on the honor. Yakaso be a arena. I cried also a arena. I'm the Musa message. Ebensi da first and Yanko Pombo. We are no player and on also 5 top European leagues. Wako on Makako Uni Leagues Bebria. Made the Musa message to dry about Jumedianson and at the same time Anna El Classico El Cosono. The same time. Na Paris Saint-Germain any breast air ball na mami Luis Enrique sell it na ho nyina no pe Barca scoreline atie na stadium ho de wa nyo bia misa no Luis Enrique free park no so because Barca air ball 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You know, yeah, ooh, come on, vamos, Luis Enrique, vamos, come on, and the other penny, the master, Barcelona, dear, and penny, where they call Hansi Flick, call Moman and Sam Rai, the second coming of Luis Enrique, and Kiyasi Bese Buam, and I add the album, but you must have said to Luis Enrique, I just have pass, I am La Masia graduate, Bassa, I'm one who come first, come, come, come, come, come, come, come, come, come, come, come, come, come, come, come, come, come, come, come, come, come, come, come, come, come, come, Fenon, a penina, your friend Luis Enrique, no, no, and as I say, and some not quite bebri, Barcelona, Mammy Faway, and to Jar. Barca spending 87 million in the last 2 years, 87 million euros on transfer. The same period, Real Madrid has spent 217 million. The same period, Atletico Madrid. I spent 418 million. Wow. And Barcelona. Now, my friend, you just say, Barcelona, 87 million I was spending on. We have 5 trophies in 2 years. 5 trophies. And I had a pass offer. We spending 87 million now for 5 trophies. Real Madrid, I spent 217 million in that space. I'm offer only one trophy. Trophy now I'm finding European Super Cup now I'm going to fire now. Atletico Madrid in the same era, I'm spending 418 million euros. Zero trophies now I'm offer. And now, I'm Ike Casillas. Akwa kwa din kombo. Na me ba chow mami Ike Casillas. Ike Casillas ano pay our question. Ebisa Florentino Perez. Our question. Ebisa Real Madrid players now. Our question. Ebisa all directors. Omo Real Madrid. Asina semini. Asema obi say nyina ne say. Infame yenu atwam just 2 years ago. Na ne makoye ma Madrid. 2024. Ye wo 2026. Ene ma jagu. Oso anti ase opes explanation. Just 2 years ago. Ah, Madrid win La Liga 2024. Madrid win Champions League 2024. Omo win Spanish Super Cup 2024. 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This day. 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Madrid. 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no almost say on your committed the commitment level our form a be a blame with this boy now who say become was all France and I'm saying oh well France say I'm gonna say I'm a panel picture and be chair or tiny fear or red TV no try no zoom in the kakra and I'm in the Indian crofers or France zoom in the kakra na picture when Mbappe post to Nura. At the time, na game no, eye 2-0. When we saw being sports, I saw right, ma mwe Facebook no, I saw right hand corner. Ube hu being sports, in tenura, na oshe game no, from being sports. Amo so no, amo ni right. So ube yi la liga, which is with Spain no. Amo right, amo woye only in France, mkwa. So ube yi la liga in only France. Amo intimi ni outside France. Into bad said, is it then? You know, be a war Madrid. Would me actually being sports? I being sports any assets in Spain? And Uncle Fasha say, a raise concern, sa crown cramp on and ram. Now our parry, a bis and ra. Now only ho, no woman of pay, Yahuno of Adababas, Seneca, no such mirror insider, or no so aqua quay train, Yedim Samanachin or Bayo, said Diego, and I am Bappy, and now off day. Now, so I'm going to training ground hall, or I'll go training, and my peers at me, I come out, and no idea, air bomb, do me some messer to jam, and no, and not remodeled in Central for any be, who's a team, yeah, one in Central for Oko El Terenguento, a station, Castle Power Spain, and one Central for a fire Madrid for almost a killer in Papi, sa post no post to you, no, a unnecessary 2-0, master, who team that from 2-0, no post to. Now your son drew prayer, my prayer, where we are from, what's supposed to know. And your son is supposed to, who post to and can line up players now, banana. ebi ye bo Madrid anthem no ana players ni jinejina park no so na mo beje ntia no ana ebi mu free town no mo ba no mo ba be 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review game now go or the decision ba say enye go eno en Arsenal for say hwe unu say this season Arsenal for na she corner kicks in obi a o ma she 19 ntim ba cho me bi say o 19 no man so obi amu hwe 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League the third game no e against Paris Saint-Germain omo fape omo afa Champions League enti Arsenal main success who say that in the history of Arsenal only 3 matches to win double and your double keke Premier League and the Champions League in the name of Koye Edma Mikel Arteta and the Arsenal team name dimu se metu dwa my people personal na menkomra and me aduma kakra mansa people na ba Penny 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Hansi Flick, na boss at him, no. A toast in was run on. Wabajuma, what I said, Nipa perfume was on Ranra, and none of Panipa perfume, moon and renewal of the Cosher Madrid. Into a year no goose woman, bass of one, at two penny in the sun. Aleron, Sen Reval. There's a penny na Barber Revival, bass at him, no. Emma Remfi. Mammy Dario S. Almost airball bass at him, na basso. Aleron. Para La Historia, Barca team, I am back to back. Barcelona, back to back La Liga. Emma Renfim, Mame Sport, Naminia Jumaka Craewum, Sport, so to me Abba. But your Mame Sport, Sport, ye, Campionaire, I Fiesta Historia. Yes, Champions, Barcelona, I history. Emma Renfim, Mundo Deportivo, so to me Abba. Saluda al Campion, salute the Champions. And on Empato, Mundo Deportivo, Unsemrono. Yanko Italy. Corriere della Sport, Pew Malen, Memo Milan, se sei di AC Milan Padi. Now, the last time matches could have been Omo Unibahope, AC Milan. Hey, your cast team beat the former AC Milan for the former papa. Mame La Gazzetta, Bui Milan. Milan, no, I'm going to say, I'm going to say, Champions League qualification, I'm going to say, I'm AC Milan, I'm going to say, through to Sport, I'm going to say, Abba Juve, I take. That dilute you, Juventus, so Zenusu, so air pressy. Says what Babes and AC Milan, a Reza Champions League, no, over to me, Akobi, Emma Rinf, Yanfan Missun Sion, Nian Combra, Kosuafa messages, no, FA 0544-444-945. 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
15: Ubenye biato, ewa dani Herbal Kumase, Freddy Mens Wukumase, Anamat Herbal, Ewan Kran Wukaishi, Green Light, any Mosaic Pharmacy, Ewo Sunyai, A Mensa, Ewa Takrade, any Herbal Pharmacy Shop, Ubia, Ewo Mayimu, Fred 0502-011-421, Menum Bio Ointment, Ebe Jiwa Frinsa, Nomu Prekope.
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0: 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Hello, good morning. I ask, it's your boy, Odansini from Achim Bomso. I say, we thank Barcelona for winning yesterday. Visca Barca, I say, my condolence, and come my hands flick. I go sports, me enjoy Mosho Nipa. I say I'm enjoying the way you present the foreign sports and the papers. You could to say bam from Eja Dan in Koko another message we abaja Eja say. Now yes, everybody knows that I'm Barca fan, but what is going on in Madrid is not good. They should stop such behavior and respect the team. See, I was not happy about yesterday's match. Nayas, we won, but the game was not perfect. From Kuma, Barcelona, Kwau Praso, and unknown. Hello, good morning, Nayas. I'm Kwame Peter from Kwau Tafo, Life and Clay at Sladan Bro Factory. Now everything is over. So Barca is the champions. Congratulations to the guys. Greetings to Nana Uncle Bia Hene the Third. Focus, Okru, Mayeko, Mutega, Richmond, Populampo, and DJ Bayo, and Agu FM. We say, good morning, Ayas. God bless you for this extreme, magnificent sports. I'm Owusu from Ankoma, Kweu. Extend my greetings to my mommy, Ya Amwafi. And I will say, good morning, Ayas. See, A team qualified to the World Cup is not bad team. The Black Stars will do better in the tournament. Greetings to Nana Hima Mikuwa. Wafi Ebony Coco Penny message and also Eddie Abba. Money Making Monday, Global Sports, Moody and ATM. Boys are bread. Big thanks to Yehovah Lord. At long last, my diehard Chelsea score a goal. Shout out to Fiche of Fiche Barbering Shop inside in Coco Accra Town. Said them Baba message. And on. Good morning, I ask. It's your darling boy, Don Kida, at the Pong. Congratulations to Barca. Barca all the way. Greetings to Osasco, Tommy, Astronomy. Okay. And I will say Chelsea is still Chelsea. Greetings to One God, Willie Hall, and all Chelsea fans at Bompata. From Prodigal, the message. And no. Yaba Kwekuma, Dudu, say good day, Naya. In fact, Bukom FC is killing me slowly. Kafra. Bukum FC de Udo Machia say ya never ban. I say good morning. My name is Francis. If you need broken heart, follow Real Madrid. You will get it. Francis message and no. Rush it. Okay, all right. My main comrade, I mean maybe the Akano info because my message is in the bureau, huh? Yeah, the local stories no air to also the amount. Media said there ma share about center. Yeah, the new best man capsules are by Edron in ye. A year a mema draw a bema no my buono. Emanity me a year juma ye wompum. And pum match na ye bono. Umbo draw that. Then be a be winning for 3 points. Bema, the new best man capsules. The new best man capsules. Onuma obey new. No as answer I a best. Me come for Eddie amount. 0244-966-043 0208-288-099 Ousko B, Ubenya B, Oko Isaac, Ubenya B, Oko Digress Medicine, Honyano, Ubenya B, Ato. 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
7: 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Chairman Brana, you're interested in Dinkomo. We can do matches now. You're room, Kakra, Eddie Amana, Fee, who said in Yama, Isifa Elko, and no, a year. Dear sir, and see, you should be okay. Utie Global Sports on Ago 96.9 FM. Chairman Patrol, where are
8: you? Captain Major, this was somewhere.
7: You're ready, I'm very fine.
8: Fantastic, fantastic. Merci, very well. Thank you so much. First of all, you're a chair at your phone now with the greatest of respect. Now, yashe, as usual, analysis now say painstaking analysis. You be in a succinct, but if you are seeing na, maybe it will be a 80 in him. Captain, we started from West Ham United, any Bubuko, a friend of Manchester United. West Ham United, any Arsenal match, I'm a boy. Football, no, prepare your any football. Obi obeka se football abrofo de no bibia ye genuine bia na oboa prepare your ni football na mi ka kusi West Ham United goa referee no anje a pure cheat almost CC West Ham

0: United for. Na the CEO no a planting bia mpenu for decision and mpenu for take say omo mpese league na be call one way because we share Premier League now for the past few seasons akọ City side league aye describe say the best league in the world yehun say a appropriate city bia na be call one way yes Manchester City turn the league na into Farmers League. Into the say sa it was a league, you know, it me call different side. Na competition na room no. It me dina. Oh yes. Fact. Because the entire maker san say anka season we bibisa and see ya. And obeka so perhaps a referee in a decision. But there are instances bebreya asna na ya ye dia favor mono. Asna ad geni anya advantage e was similar incidents against Manchester United. The same thing, infringement. Asna player e interfere goalkeeper no. But at the end of the day, the goal stood. And against Chelsea. So Asna de aye clear say obia mpedufono pese league in Asna eje and a normal. Men them obi a wadi football echi achebia ne nim se nema bi se ni e normal e wo football mo enye sa West Ham United go na anka e wo se e stand there because masa o de she omo omo criticize referee ni decision o e Manchester United legends and e criticize referee ni decision no na anka situation anka se go no referee ni ji go na anka e ko Manchester City favor o unu sanka Premier League na anka be san be wide open o ndanka Manchester United in pain for there sanka on be ka bi e de ma referee no but o nyina e ba shi referee no because of sad decision na o take here no VAR nko replace after incident ni see here no replace nko 17 times adan obi the current year city park so ana you get what I mean 17 replace omo replay 17 times and 17 replays you know it take 4 minutes 19 seconds incident back up incident back up replays bebre incident back up replays bebre and at the end of the day you know na e was omo timi hu kwa be fast na Arsenal timi anya maximum points no major league you know air planting. So kudos to air Arsenal. But me no problem be say adie be say no won Premier League no who no say a favor but we be go ko share PSG or Champions League final no versus incidents as CBU mo ye be dey amawa and dey the Champions League. Congrats to them league in the omaje because 2 matches na akano Burnley Crystal Palace na anka uhu ne say e be difficult kakra no there's a reason match ne e be fala dia ma Arsenal reason being that
1: eze
0: agreement as part of agreements you know say Arsenal J League na e was say Arsenal ma Crystal Palace for £10 million na e wo kra na £10 million what's the silver guy in the sika na yas eye p ah ye ntumi convert mbaga na sika enye sika kitu wo enye sika ba so e fala e de ma Arsenal against Crystal Palace coin bia so for last coin e bet e wo Arsenal so say on beshe Crystal Palace
1: e sha Arsenal
0: oh
1: obe ma league no every Arsenal same
0: yes
1: and Arsenal so share na
0: yeah
1: obe inside cry na 10 million
0: yes so what the we can say say Arsenal share Crystal Palace benya £10 million free because of Eze deal no and as part of agreement and I think first season say oba Arsenal team na first season na the first season otimi we ni Premier League and first season nini and I won so na all show e di age league no na waje £10 million sika o converted the bagana sika o pe pe pe pe pe pe definitely. Ombe bi o moto ama omo dia wuram.
1: Sebi.
0: Captain. Sebi.
1: Yanko.
0: I said the play you carry. Captain, me call classico. O say Saturday me can say classico this is the excitement in our form. And a fact. Madrid ama classico no nya debut. And under Flick, classico na kwa one way traffic. Flick otimi Madrid team no too much. And I think prior to weekend way there no. No more meet is 7 times and Flick are winning. I think there were 6 times or so. So Flick and Sada Madrid team no so too much. And looking at situation now, na Madrid team ni a woman na a foregone conclusion. Esi bubukua ye friend eh Barcelona di omochi beka from bet die na ama ye hu ne se bianka Madrid ebe ma Barcelona and ehwa trom kakra ne se said the rivalry ewo sa two teams in ntem ntino perhaps Madrid engine ho ma Barca enche omo fan G League but at the end of the day Barcelona approve omo superiority over bubukua ye friend eh Real Madrid. Lineup on the buyer already Lamine Epra. And of course, Barca second best player in phenomenal Rafa's one starting match. You know? In the match, in the starting year, the likes of Gavi Mo and Rashford Mo and the started year of my Barcelona team. You know? We were like, oh, Charlie, lineup with the confidence in the air of form. But Barcelona team, you know, compactiveness in the air of home, start. Telepathic understanding, no ho, cohesion, no ho, chemistry, no ho, dine e prouvouye, e o match, no, Emma Barcelona, e de Real Madrid, e chica form. No crenye mien nim. Madrid team, no, binim, Barca team, no, anti, go, my chances, yank, umbe, to match, Madrid, very sucks. E o game, no. Madrid, no more bo, to say, no bouncing team. No game plan. Madrid team, ne jumo. What we said there are Sundays. Blame mo, blame say Sunday no bouncing. Yes, all about fun. Pamuka come na kwachi say, what was the whole sit no bouncing via or Kobe. So I say, into the akwe say weekends sir. Oh, person alternate in umpum na mo kobo no bouncing. Na mo akwe frafra kobo bi. O se frafra kobo no enye team nti no un shada nya cohesion ye ewo frafra kobo team mu sana Madrid team no enra mi hu Madrid team no ejuma bebre wom the team was totally disintegrated and ehun be hia. Look at their defense she obi to say Frangasia average players Asensio average player. And look at someone like Rudiger, who's an experienced player. He was Madrid back line, no. Who moment a mistake in the brain and all, yeah.
1: Maybe injuries.
0: He was a Madrid team, no. Rudiger, you know, we're jumping coin. Imagine, say, who was I saying? Rudiger, he's the most experienced player. He was Madrid. A Chiriho and Rano. Rudiger, no moment, and he mistakes and Ran.
1: Okay.
0: Look at goal at Barcelona. Second goal at Barcelona, Shay. Shay. Rudiger. Giddy, walk away, almost so. And Omo, knowing very well, say, Rudiger, no, or your buga. Into when you say, then you have Rudiger, Babe, Pim, no. So control ball, no, castle will be control ball, actually, Rudiger. Perhaps Rudiger, man, called Bob, or be piano to her. So what did he do? Or the Nanaichino, a flaky born of my Ferran Torres. I dream.
1: All right.
0: So who are we here, the most experienced player? It was Madrid backline, no. Who, mum? You were at the receiving end for several blunders. Okay. And that culminated in Eye Bubukwa, your friend Eye Madrid defeating Enra.
1: Rashford.
0: Barcelona, I win minim say Eye Denya Ubi Bisani. What do you minim say me, a prophet. Yes. I prophesize. Bottom line, and say Rashford did very well yesterday, but it doesn't change our position.
1: Your position or our position?
0: Our position. Most of Barcelona fans. Position.
1: Scoring free.
0: Yes. And we have 4 Barca fans in the studio. And yes, ye chinchin bise bise ubia u. Ye take sample size. But what you see? Ebia be nipa 5 million. Ye tibi take sample size nipa be 100,000 pe. Edi make a decision de ma nipa 5 million no. Okay. And ye take sample size ewo fiha. Barcelona fans eye 4. Emu 3. Emu 2. Me make a 4. Into Carrasco, Mashup, and Nayas. Emu 2. Me make a 3. And you know, echo one side. Oh, no, no, no. They are where? They side with what I'm saying. Oh, you want me to stay? You want Rashford to stay? Yeah. Really?
1: At least Unze. The person was saying, on your first team player, one team. Like on your first lineup, no?
0: Yeah.
1: Only first lineup, what you see.
0: Yeah.
1: Nisika Sam, our form.
0: Yeah.
1: You know what you see. What you see. Since you have to compare left winger, being a bit.
0: You asked me a question. Good. 10 seconds. Rashford did very well. Before back. Rashford did very well yesterday against Real Madrid. But enunu ensa ye mu bi ye decision. Ese Rashford ye hia no wo Barca team no mo. He should pack back and baggage.
1: Ano eye chairman you see fair na watin en kan o. Ma me nkomra na ye medi nkom wo. Me ba cha o. Salmon's vital herbal mixture and in the capsules make them for the amount. A draw way, we will be our CCO or your pa, so your boss or your bema. Well, drone and make them was in the Siatica, several to us say, internet channel. We hear Salmon's vital herbal mixture and the capsules. 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In fact, a hodiem, a yarasa bia, a diabo tre, any dupa, a can wo, unko call last week, 0303-939-579-0241-784645. Now only Eddie and come on. 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Matches ni dosun. Cash out no so e jina so emane che. Enti Odibet na make am form. Eddie amount. I don't have baby tests and capsules, baby. A bit me up, wap, or bow boons out to pins, well, see, yeah, and I fish and pumumro, you know, bear my bra, Udiana Yajin, some one, Udian, Tianti, Sana, the Achin, Uyan, no have baby tests and capsules, a bow. Maybe I turned Ruby a bew home, 0541210227. Ye be the dear. Ebia, person of fa tea, an answer coco, an answer Tom Brown, old tweet, be me patcho, a ye mama's bread, namia nim, anyone semitical, or more pan only a kama pao, mama's bread, says anyone uncle for Tom, and one ye did boy in tea, nay in coco so, a ye mama's bread, a kama, ye want butter bread, ye want wheat bread, ye want chocolate, and ye want a muck, nina do benya be a kama pan, Adoma Bakes and Brew. Limited, Ewo and Coco, Yena, ye, ye, ye, two brood, no, Ewo at Wedgie Square, one junction road, no son. Mebacho FD, Adia, Juma, Dinatum, 0242 788 881 0500 007639. Not only yen, Atchenko, more, now you be a certain me, I come, I am mammy, we say hi. My name is One Love from Maticope. For now, Barcelona is the best club in Spain, but not in not Real Madrid. Okay, all right. My famous is so. We say, who are they? We are Barcelona. Good morning, I ask, and Chairman Yusuf. I'm Xavier Ahendo. Okay, my main come brand affair. Maybe you might be brave. Maybe I should tell you, my missy. See ya, maybe.
2: Prophet Josephus, there were born in Aqua Panoquafo, there were that Angels Dominion International Church. Say, if yes, some and who you are, say whom we are yet our Bible.
3: When you miss to Sue Hanwa, now we be a Bible at your Saint Tia was of us, now or the Bible no actual one we drew. What do we go?
2: So one cousin, I call your Bolivia, we will throw home, and I didn't know maybe a Baba of Citraswa, or Bob Brown, who are no, say, yeah, we are a bang, a cut that was so sad. We be a Bible no pet, then we are down. We're living with free Israel. Actually, sir, Bible King, say your man who did one while far cry nebby. A choir of first word the Bible, a yes of what it be a man for Hawano, and now a Muaya Anton Fomon, and a Presidential Global African Heroes Award.
4: Prophet Dr. Joseph Mensa, and the Psalm 91 Protection Cream, and the Psalm 23 Fever Cream, Abba, a Kutia, a Homboni, na a be a choir, a Winipa Brabum, your prophet, a Tia Quain, Ewa Accra, Amasamai, Stadium Junction, Countryside, Kumasi, Santasi. 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
0: Minia, any one down in Guabantida, but I went to a job to spiritual and herbal center. 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
2: Oh, no.
1: 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Me ka do some small 1-2-1-2 rounds bi ansa me do ni ho. Na we tria. Hey, Nana, so he for order some Chinese and wine, Papa B. And I didn't mean this, I check, no.
2: Hey, Anita.
1: Nasani meow, and if you TV, you know. I also was a sound. No top prepaid. Now meet me chilly, Esimo. 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See, fine girl.
4: Hey, Anita.
1: Jesus.
4: Maybe I will do not know. 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Our iPhone up, Paco Toma, also. No one can say no, Sika Swati.
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Ya dear woman swanko. Namidi Motuechi, Nanya Doctor Richarda, Wada Yonko Paya Boklin Kanua, and coming in Nisa few and probe to Miatomi. And it is some woman say, a bram demon kwachen and muni padua. Omadi idea would win in Abawa. What's on we idea? Now we etch, I will say, and your stroke, Yadia, I'm the quiet and quiet to me so. Name of diabetes, Majestice, Yadia, hypertension, Akumami, Yadia, Bia, and then we idea, say a gonorrhea, and a syphilis, arthritis, Majestice, when I'm titrity, prostate enlargement, and as will be a little robot to the bemem, and Yadia, when I'm yaw, Majestice, wow, quiet, yaw, which was in the Christian war, when I'm mum, wachibremo, asthma, and as in Teshua, typhoid, pressure, any Yadia and Kayakina, Afe, a ban who moon Samusua, Yonko Payabo Clinic, on inform pa. And don't say a promise and fail. A chere, and I form yadia. Would this year be at once 17 times? A juma semisica, semi enquiry. But when each one you occupy a ball clinic, one cock one in Potem, you occupy a ball clinic, and one cock new station, barrier. You're by secondary school, no. Ah, any abonsign one, any dad and kube, edin shenimuno. And Ukrayan sunny saw me, no, edin shenimu. Fred Dr. Richard was 0246 667478. You occupy a ball clinic, one touch.

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0: Naya. Nyame aduma weekend e da enemy division 1 e ho behuru pa. 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Yen aye kwa United. 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Me yi 1 month di si ho kan o kwa United asem ofia ha. E chere se be bia team na duru no en company for en privatize team no. Na ye nya investment investors eme bua team no. Me ya sadi ene 1 month. 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I can say it you know, on authority so uni sika na wo run a club a bo division 1 forget so obe qualify na say bi obetimi maintain u division 1 slot and baby eduru no I am saying that based on calculations, we have baby Okoye United da. Any home stars are on any baby last match, baby Oda. Any Nagod FC, Nania FC, Golden Warriors. These teams are almost battle relegation, you know. The ability to charge Okoye United and so because of home stars for. I'm being frank. And no cross them in America, no. Hey, where you address them all? Supporters, no. Where you address them? Mo pa mun tun ko poase so Okoye United am pesika nko triama home stars amana antwe amana Okwa will come back to division 2
1: say say come na come match say
0: aka one match
1: ai o division 1
0: e o division 1
1: Okoda 30
0: yes me yi no coach mi ni mo te ma de ni timi mi coach bua me kakra na table ni timi
2: ya tia ne say o hwe table ni sisi ya na ya na God Eda 14 ewo 34 points and Okwa Uda 13 ewo 35 it's the points gap between na God our that relegation zone no any Okwa Uda also 13 no eh just 1 point so Okwa Uda game against home stars so about draw and also Olusu nasi na God ebo of you
1: meba omu say 3 teams na April Okwa Uda na God na Golden Warriors meba So Golden Warriors so bet me escape.
2: I'm bet my escape relegation.
1: Uyi great ambition.
2: But amo Golden Warriors no. Amo destiny is a class being same. Because amo relegation zone ni mo. It class dey na ni mo nyina we ni matches are still na be relegation. But Okwa Uda e only relegation zone as it stands now. Onya we ni a onya a win keke. No dey come.
1: Okay.
2: Okwa Uda win keke. Say my winning game in your year or call one home stars nil your pong or call a cam
1: home stars for no some that six. Seven of them die.
2: I want the high, I want the money. You
0: problem,
1: and I'm the last 5 matches. What I'm winning back of
2: home stars for
0: no, no,
2: say some of your business. No, yes, or no, what the year or the year the game snack and all your business. Keke. What do you say? I told you, I'm a sub with good offer.
1: Yeah, go to be
0: yes.
2: We be come with good offer. O kono sika na ya because na ya.
0: Say
2: Okwa Uda anya. 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
0: eh e kwa so oho
2: o nka ni ntem ni se ni la di ai din
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2: Nani
1: 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Uro pa kwa check in the last 3 seasons. That be our battle relegations ah.
2: The last 5 matches we winning 4 draw back.
1: Good.
0: Nani afo no.
1: But omo shashia nani performance nye hu.
0: We say first of the relegation zone.
1: Nani performance nye.
0: Se nansia na all picky.
1: All picky.
0: But the enye ne se ono so na God FC ono so person survival.
1: Good.
0: It last match no and na God
1: out that 4. Nani a.
0: And then nani a out also 12 points gap between two teams no. Eya
2: Nibo, se nani akoshe na God.
0: Uh-huh.
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0: 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Na se God warriors we near. Na okwa ntimi ansha okwa relegation.
2: 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Menti ase.
0: Onti ase se.
2: Menti ase. Nani that wolf.
0: Nani that wolf.
2: Oni na God that 14 ebo.
0: Ene ebo.
2: Enti nani ashe na God.
0: 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Uh-huh.
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2: but okwa lose wa na se na god so lose wa
0: e lose wa na se golden warriors wini be sign okwa
1: united
0: e pure okwa se relegation nim
1: what you say
2: very much you say
1: e ho no me pese me ka e sha na omo bomb by what is the golden warriors so e lose
0: wa mu
2: golden warriors no han ebo
0: ono so interlies so no so 18 him
2: interlies 37 points
1: yes ono so points no form
0: e wo form ono so betima relegation
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1: sure
0: e to mo am free ano ya 8 e de ko no omo de de besi bia na makam
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1: 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De enti ni se ukwa ho team ni kura awia. Match officials ni kura su ho.
2: Se ho.
1: Because ono so ye betimi afa ne so ama na say man
0: and na kra the place ne kra so
1: place ne kra so
0: defenders
1: eh ma mincho premier league match bi wa hu omo fix match no first half na 2-0 and na players ne say mo fa score line ne man ne ye ntwa bi panifo na amfa ma omo bo ne finchim
2: okay me ba ye ntwa so watch na week we dem say say side we ho adwuma 0544444945 0544444945 hello
3: Hello, Nayas.
2: I'm about to have a soccer free.
3: Nayas, I'm about to have a soccer free. I'm
2: about to have a soccer
3: free. Nayas, I'm about to have a soccer free. I'm about to have a soccer free. I'm about to have a soccer free. I'm about to have a soccer free. I'm about to have a soccer free. I'm about to have a soccer free. I'm about to have a soccer free. I'm about to have a soccer free. I'm about to have a soccer free. I'm about to have a soccer free. I'm about to have a soccer free. I'm about to have a soccer free. I'm about to
2: have a soccer free.
3: 0544444945
2: Now, no money, myself. What testimony? But you, Matty. 0544444945 0576223324. Your monk, hello. Hello. But your friends are Catherine. Prodigan, but you deny in our home money will be.
4: Hello.
2: Hi, uncle. Debbie. Prodigal. Okay, I'm working. Okay. Hello.
4: Nayas, good morning.
2: Yes, I have first worker,
4: I'm going to be in the
2: I'm patching to you.
4: and I have to come on but when I win the winning so he amukana as a more oh, when I'm in Kawaza,
2: Yanko fon ya do menu mre ya wa betu aso. 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
2: 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So, Sansoni Ebejina Wakwa Wepwea Mantemwa, Ago FM, Wama Fansempe, or Mobetua Pete, Sansoni Ekojina Radio 360, Ewa Atoye Mantemwa, Wama Bia Musa, ye affiliate stations are Aka, Edosu Ye Papa, Uba Facebook, Eya Kasapa, 102.5 FM, Ubenya Sempe, Biashe, Naweti Afaho, ye online, ye www.kasapafmonline.com. And some year tinti me upon a better over to me a corner walk walking can be at your free wall. And then we and some tinti were educated by my question a BNSA.
3: Also for here, a quang yen up until Pound Seven Social Minister acquire a pipe and quanta, boys a bypass a banner a yen. Where be a fair basin with the overcall at the Safno Cra.
2: National Association of Concerned Clergy for Edia the Set, yeah, air 2 months, Penny John Dramani Muhammad Nim, now one more sample to any saying.
4: Oh my God, I'm trying to share a young man in nothing, so enroll at home some sort of Emma one team. It's ready, home that you get just a gun of what's rather numb. Yang, now we are teaching you to talk to Lady India. Over to you.
3: Yabako Yenimo and Neko, Kwaka, Fonkabum Kochem, Sir Car Banner, Edion Manano, Abayas, the Sam Sama Hama, or the Akano, Akano, they say, Biaduno, Akakoya, Wachibidia, almost as Biaduno. 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
0: government intention as you have heard and we have demonstrated is not to suspend or cancel any project we inherited and as a result you also
6: Kasapa FM
0: other projects that are of priority to government. The biggest challenge to this project was the way it was put together, which missed major content of the scope. And obviously, once the scope changed, the cost completely went out of the budget. And many of you couldn't find your way out whether government was still interested. I must put on record this project stalled before 2024 elections. The original contract sum, as the chief executive said, was just under 2 billion. It appears that cost to the minimum had doubled currently. Government's intention to build a new road from Accra to Kumasi called the Accra-Kumasi Expressway is not a substitute to the existing Accra-Kumasi highway. It's supposed to complement that project. So nobody should be afraid of the fact that because we are doing Accra-Kumasi Expressway, it means this road is no longer a government priority. It's supposed to be complementary. So let everybody in the country be assured that
3: Enwachi anyina mkwanya na na mkwanta behye mu ewa ni mu se bypass no aban behwa atine safri na enwachi so aye expressway eno so aban beya ka mienu ekwoni mienu eba no obi ensin tamo no eno so hunya hu juma de ada aban no akwa mu a wonu munya for gavis kwame agboja so for hwa kwantepone akwanye wesam so ode samane boy atuja
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7: If I talk to your Miss Tonka.
2: Yeah, besides, sir, petition, I'm a dear comma, your man, Penny John Dramani Mahamano, a dear in the womb.
7: Yo, maybe I'm not as much what you're fooling in a no wash of four. I'm such a Jody Kankayano. A petition, I'm when you say, Ghana, the duo, the giant self farmer, and for four be found, and my corruption, air possible, if you need a declaration, I will come once a nyaba ya ti obi mesum ye na oba basum ye no onka niema o de ye na niema o wona o kachbe ni minu ni niema o wo ya ti onchro no usili.
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7: ba jo ba jo eh ba jo eh ba jo ba te minka okay, it's a general mechanic. But be a gala at you. See a person fight the corruption. Yeah, so I said declaration. I can't watch them. I say in the public. See a boo big game. Say a money position near the camera. At you. So Uncle Chain in your more winning near recording to walk. Said the Abaya. You will say, or the big one, you will offer being can why you do. And a two, see a many panel crying or co office the war. The only little operating that track at home. It's a man, as a young boy, the answer declared after. Yeah, approval, no, my gun of four will never war. We are by see a shot information, young man, research I have to say. To send a whole name called four parcel at the end, rich or more. Again, and yet politicians in one essay come declare matter. CEO for it on declare asset. Military officers from the point of declare matter. CDS, IGP name confirmed. You must have said, custom official, you must have said, almost Omoyana, Omoya. And a whole on the young year said, look what you are and go for Alpha. And you are master work, I'm on. If you tell my penance, yes, no, that man, Omoyan traffic. Online, they have a terrified corrupted there. Near the same year, they are there. They both between pet. And only in that trouble. They become a bit to know what church that will never record it. Well, we shall put up idea or not record it there because they didn't know how. On the trail of ideas, I am more of a bush of wood. I count now my essay for the particulars of what the pain in the other couple shagging.
2: Amanra constitution mu no ede di pefe se public holders e wo se wo mu declare mo asset ye be kai e se ma panyi John Dramani Mahama kra mo mo deadline bi e wenyi na chi no mo ye nhwehwe mu enwu ba bi ekokosi ye aso won mu nyina mpo na declare wo mo assets anan
7: anyo mu nyina se de me ka se anyo mu na na ye ye ana de ba ko na ta ye ehia ye me se edu ku ate mo ni ba ko ni ko office wa da ni aja te so only ka ni asset because one so ko office wa but now, when you don't tell me, let me up for the conversation, we meet up for calling you. It's my main choice. If you're again, you say, you're born in Dina, or declare any assets. Because Ghana has said, you're born in Dina, Upu, Upu, you're not foul. I just said, you have a criminal record, and look at the majority in parliament, you know. At our chair, we meet up for it. Without saying, we'll be able to go through. In the identity, the best way to say you're born in the ampe, second American, like a media free, that they come right near there, they on chair and a job at the hour, and then they call around. Publicly. The same thing, you have to fight the corruption. They say, if they are publicly, or they are wounded, if they are about two things, they say, hey, they are honorable, this and that and that. The job to be our name, the job of JP County Brand, Omra Mecca. So, yes, sir, I've been a corruption, so I will make more. You bet me, I be at your poor in Kirima.
2: National Association of Concerned Clergy for Mobile, you bet you the year, such a Constitution 2A6 no edde di pe face public holders and declare wo asset ade na mo atwen afei na mutu sa na mo yi
7: ba me tribua national association of concerned clergy tribua ye ngi ti anta na ya ba out ye ngi di ni ehu se omo eno mo ngi di no they are not forthcoming na ani ya ba out enti ya na ya mpenta mo ma out Education Ministry on the catch of the engage room and not a student cancellation withholding. You engage first, but you engage when you want it. I'm not more engaged, you know. Oh, my dear, no, and yet to say the area and the idea. They will never put out that they are public in the episode. Most of the air can air near soon. I think the public in the last someone. I never claim in the end, you can print them on my out. You won't be there, then try problem there. Ministry, I engage in the engage ministry, no. You have better results to be here. I'm going to have a house. You have to be
2: Yo, you do best see an area now. 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
7: At least, you're one month. 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
2: Sign your name, Mr. Patrick. Any energy come when every year, no. 1 year, Tintin for the ma, a Sofukua National Association of Concerned Clergy.
5: Yatua and seven or so. Now, my gun, at night, yeah, Chesson, Nyanin, half and so in row. 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Yo, and yet to us, Yansaka Ghana for the Nebabo, our mom who some are Ghana for so SFD for Efa's Radinamo.
3: Adisha Yantua, I will come to Black and Casabon, so Ama Wadarma can who else Facebook said a good Yano. Now, do why I don't do a channel Abba Aya Casapa 102.5 FM. Udu page news, our Daruma Yan like it. Now, Piazza Amo being a Biafra, and yes, sir. Now what do I do in China to me? I can't add the amount. Yeah, well, I press the Fajima Kony Krabata Bakwa, a share, a few more, a few more deal in Samsua, a barber, Sabasanis, a Kazakaya, a woman, a deal with Juma, they are from said domestic violence and victims' opportunity 20 years at Dopsu. Never what a sentiment term, Machia, Akuna Mansinimo, or more Ansaka police in Nibakwan, a day, a year inspector. Na inspector, ya man, a boy, a banner, a sir, baby, a chemuja, a fear chemu, a bubble, so many that a tosso and nine. And a rabbi be an honor no at your furniture Charlotte Sama, or no elk for the other man about Echo Dado Sukoni say. 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
2: Okay, you go to a requisite, you saw Becca, Janet Nabla, PMP chairperson. 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Now, I was somewhere one with you, and I said, what shall I buy when you fear a do 9-1? A rap was the 14 team crowd about Montes from Sasha Siano. Your woman is Aquadano, Ganamra, 14 years at Trace, Aquadano, and you, why am I no? Now, so I was some supposed to four crowds on with Tintima Montes or no. I bought one day at the Aquadani Diaba. 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
9: 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Nina Mammy B, let your was as a deal or so. Or by Honor Mobe can't say on one Cassandra Bat, no Kunu, Atun, Banamona, and our Colano, Oko, not Oye 10 years, no, and a Nukunu Safia or Defalia Colano. 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
2: Network is somebody will be kind, yen to me, young will be Bianchi. Yes, I can't genet and I bled repair my anino, a better uncle. Jen, what time can you give you? You, to ask my aye.
9: Could I tell ten a minimum cattle? Say what you mean ye?
2: I ya tonka.
9: Ah, so what you are, Uncle Lan wants a mamma canoe, and you say ya grow, and you be there.
2: Bedia boy, and Tijani, a better see every pebby ever somebody near Dinkomway, Janet Nabla, a chairperson, the ma, People's National Party, a Trinity, our PMP, a manual kuno.
5: Ma, young twan, some no soon, you know, our poor mantam way. No, my gun, I proceed. To my corner, never work for your mantam way, but my near be at yourself. One more ate, any pammy and son, and some money, dear Nasa, could do a deep ball more and a set. One more ate, chinu bonnet. 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
10: Mira, me susu se flat screen TV ni free di die. 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
11: 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Original flat screen TV, home theaters, gas oven, fridges, deep freezers, the cool store for panel, air conditioners, entry current, rice cookers, blenders, TV stands, sewing machines, standing and ceiling fans.
10: Sadly, the code as a tombio, multi TV, Go TV, Strong TV, Canal Plus, yet charming snow mukra, I sign down policy no. Utuyano kakanka career yape, now what ye kita.
11: Obo multi satellite, any home appliances, head office, Ewan Koko, Zongo Junction, or be lovely eye boutique. 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
12: Bayer 15 years in ye, or the garlic crumb crumb na ye, or bad yan sanua, a ye bad cholesterol free modem, a boa 1 year 191 say 123, a boost to immune system, ya wabotu mudie, netopaye, kingdom gua, na ye galica, a ya topayo, kingdom garlic bitters. 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
14: No credit, Coco, German, Sukoko, war, echo from Nasabaya, or then to Tiabuia cream, no one can be the at the Yakuia porno, and one on a Yente are banging cabium, or any cocoa boarding in a Nanona, my Yancy Yagina store, they say Yadia Coco, Oko, Cotton, Coca, Yen Piawaka, and I say, what we saw, who be a Sicano, Oko, Cocoa Board of Fora, Omito Mudicama, PC4, Oko House, who are ways to say. 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What Baba better? We may want to declare the day this in say, the young people crew. And no man cost who was cocoa created human money. Who said, I buy na in itself to create human home. Now cocoa created human, the one you need a home crown crack at 3 years. Yet, young Shrodia Poma being united on Camp Wassem. Coco, finance minister, dear, and I'm to open a contact with the Sika Sem Hunty. 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
17: pa
18: okay we shall for higher go 96.9 fm yen ko na fe yen ko he ekwa betumi afa so na yatente yen poma ye hodru ya she na wotwe na ase I say to me, Hodu, Yadibi, a woe when he paid you any more, as if he needed me to us. And then he now a Yonkopa Hairback Clinic. Yonkopa Hairback Clinic. Dr. Richard, what's up, my dear bra? 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And no, they mount, to Yadina, sentimental baby, my hero in one guy's there, Michelle, when you say, I owe Yadi Dabby. Bra, a Yonkopa Hairback, Nayama Adrenum, and we brow, not fiancé, and Tianko TVA. Nkoma wo mo wo emaye
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0: 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A year for stress relief. 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Ceremony ade. 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Well to me so sisi. Sisi mo area sisi yadi abet now so. But you would any evekas and beaters. For 0208600300. Near tune Rahul Evekas and beaters. Now, in fact, Mother's Day, no food pro max, money, yeah, akono no cre. On a cardia, won the becker, hono, money, yeah, fekeke. Tomam for a co, yin, and I compare, and yeah, my partner, my warm, my menomono, no cre, on a cadimua dance, no cre, yes, I did be so pediane and a dear. Your signature meal, no, a kinky, no binya kinky, no. Think you know comes with full option because I don't know Ubinya Kita schoolboys, Ubinya shrimps, and Ubinya, yeah, just say beer, octopus, Kusia Yachi, and Chinaman Pata, and then Dasosa Kama. And we're trying to know your look out this is all Banku, and a yeah, Tilapia Banku, and a Nkrumah Angwamo. Hot pepper sauce, afi your continental dishes, assorted jollof rice, assorted fried rice, afi your loaded fries, and I'm on a French fries in now. Bites and your pizza peche, shawarma del del, and a yam chips, in any food pro max. Yeah, delivery. To be BBR will be an abomade and say also, we please say, yeah, order no, yeah, to me, I pray with Diane. Fair was 0544-356525. And no, Agombia capsules. A journey D and Agombia. Agombia capsules. A man nominal. Ne meban so enum. Now, minum bio ointment in a patro, what's I hear? Minum bio ointment in your ointment, Sebi, bia, ubi beka set my apostle, anan san san, Debbie. But maybe I will be a what on some and 10 times. 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Your wife will feel in San Okoran in ye.
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0: Your cassette giant San Nomonoa, now called Danebua Chibidin. A yokunu, O baby, Uniabi. Minum bio ointment in a man in Tafribi. 28 days per. I told you I'm a fan of crack, said what he had bosome. Wabeka Dimua dance, Quantia Kubamho. Fair was 0502 011421. 0502 011421. akwenya ba ye for manfo adwuma se wo ye sales rep no ma na se marketing manager when you 20 years eko 0544 057611 and 0530159240. You hear me? You pay juma aya kwenya na ba we sales rep and marketing manager. 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Tabia heba capsules and also be ifin yin efidi ni pedu enim. 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Now, so Bampono Rabank and ten times so Unyasika near so a sunny. 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New Abrimuko Fridiane Konongo. 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So, I feel so. A banabis, I'm born. I saw a sunny. Yeah, yeah, Westin, your money transfer, anything link, APS link, e-street services, payment orders, you connect, e-susu, any mobile money transfer, you know, in an AM Ponwa Rural Bank. Bema bia bae bema bia na yo bema wo no madru na wo hwani ndru no no nsu ye. O se dru bia bema wa ho den 7 obeba from Eastern Abba Center the best man capsules aba. O de wa ho hwani hu no se wa ho den 7 obeba from anu anu no bia mame. No kwe wo su mum Hamza Street. 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And that's our best friend was 0244-966-043. Bembe Bia, when you want to perform, Bembe Bia, and Shada and Konkai, well, who knows that there be Mamma Yono, a Jija, but your wedge, and the new best man capsules. The two Raoul Winina, no Benyabi. I shall say, Emma May, a Saint Yadio, who you know, a hat, Jennifer Ye. 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Legends Montessori Afosu Timeshare, Afi Islamic School, God is Able, Blessed Redeemer, Kwaumai International, and Afi so a year Pentecost Center, UMass Radio Competition, one of the one who Now, Ubi Awe Kuya Biana Mepacho, Adam and Ruya Manem Pao. They will trivo a master and I face with Mr. Stano Patro Mawonsa and Kabi. One way you cook, one also your vegetables are hold one Patro Bamode and Abra, na yen chichum, yen fanfra. Yen fanfra. You move beyond in Edma, Edi, until Bamode and Abra grew chemical show beyond a show on set. Adama West Africa product to the Biana here. Fair was 0544 325030 0544 325030 near your tone agrochemicals hundra would win in anno patro ubinya a Adama West Yin Rahud winning in Abbey. Good afternoon, okay. Happy Mother's Day, Uncle Emma Mother's Nina. Yeah, the radio has said that your team come not yet, Rita or nay a baby boy, Ebony, Kokumpi. Okay, in Uncle Punchana would add in your cashier. Richie Dudru, what if you couldn't so never? But also, Bobo Dana for the Abrana, Yankin Kai. The microphone systems board dance, I want some kind of this will be near Bia Candia Debbie. No one who needs house on honor for more than a so mount. The Mac self lock, your Mac premium, no. 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The ministry in collaboration with Aglo Coal Ridge Area. Saturday, the 30th of May. The Koso. The focus of Empire. So, I'm feeling. But your honor, Jumedi, I cost 30th May. Now, Jumedi, in your city now, so I a prophetess, Mrs. Rusin Ketia Frimpon. And I Hanama Foba, Nicolas Omania Champon. And I was sorry. They can Same Ba, Fiadumba Fosti, Minister Peter. Your Hema Kate, Minister Joshua, or in your bed, media, so sick I bear beer with free your sorry at the second edition. Prophetess Mrs. Rusin Ketia from Poor Ministry, only a Gluco Ridge area. Now, Kabu, then Pi Boka said, you may be ever, Miss Serro, 20 men you home from Shannon Sumami, Tetia Toffa, yeah, Sumia, you me, yeah. We have fruit ta complaining, pa, me patro. Shamma, why not you for the idea who we are? Loss of breath, loss of consciousness, stomach ulcer and a torso. Doctor Shada Pemwa Kachero, Kope Bibini Tuma Plus. Kuusko B, Fab, ASM, Hillside, and I feel so. Yeah, SK Sumwa, Madame Rebecca, Yoko Azu here Bibini Tuma Plus. Yanfre 0541337816. 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Stay active and energized. Oh, drama so. But you want to turn drinks a hood when you know, you rush energy drink. Men will be in that doubt. Say, oh, drinks and you know, you pet into the Jewish at Debbie. Then I said, rational and no, any original. And on what you want, some kind and no, and a boy won't tell you. And you know, the just say, on Jeffu Frubiantum. But must stay active and energized. Some is vital herbal mixture and a capsule, so no cray. Let me say, oh, bad bema. Where dre was it? Oh, no, but no, sabia. Coco cray titru. Coco to me, how mouthful. Now, if you walk around, and I twice say, Trenno, into the mooch, Trenno, bema into me, and court, bay yet 2 minutes, or batting catacor. And I'm a young shabby jano, so wouldn't mean the deep. Semens Vita Herbal Mixture and Capsules. PFA Pharmacy calling Hack Freddy Men's Jeff. Ante Akubam Hillside Uskubi Akbeku. On the Kia Santa and Afre was 0244 718557. Semens Vita Herbal Mixture and Capsules. Edri Wunsunumu. But your message line here 0544 444 945. Angels Dominion International Church in Odano, your prophet, Dr. Joseph Mensah. 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
0: original mobile phones. 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Free was 0245 163052. Alright, so my message was, please, good afternoon. Me din Eddie Daniel Nyameche, Accra Village. 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
6: 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A buami
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6: A great friend and no bitas yet some shia and ka a hardune. 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Hypertension, you're sure cross another diabetes. 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
11: 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And a pharmacy in the chemical shop, be a woman. I know
12: Peter's up on my own.
13: Chairman, sometimes you get the feel for good food, eh? Something will go make you smile after the first bite. Oh, Pedri and Pedi, and your bloody food Promax. Oh, yes, Unimi Dada. Yeni the Kenke Promax. And then your Pedyamu, I am a top notch. And until you are in the say your local dishes, and as a continental dishes, Kenke, and a tilapia, and as a Wolemonko, I am garnishing a kama, any other seafood, say octopus, and then your friend, full option. Bay Banku and a tilapia, assorted fried rice and a jollof rice, shawarma dedo, pizza peche, say a beef pizza, chicken pizza, and a pizza biao pebia. My amu and in the coke 1 liter and one enjoyment. No, yeah, ni can say, yeah, delivery and a 2 minutes me a place who order. And now say one casa, one new dofubi, and now one new paddy be, open some bedidi, bra, the environment near conducive and the people there, ah, customer service top notch. Them go greet you with smile, serve you with love, and leave you with satisfaction. After a program, yeah, we have ya. For order, ni bet dying, you bet two and him. She should have food pro max, a chakwain, a one coco, a brodium, a quano upe. So free chrome neba, on sub and comso, upa or rise a cabrosano, kakrabia, ufri hotel junction, so echo chroma, or sunny be ponybia, one sunny fast.

0: Ensa drugstore, Mami Krobo, Teacher Nadom Chemicals, and a pharmacy chemical shop be a woman.
1: Chairman, sometimes you just the feel for good food, eh? Something will go make you smile after the first bite. Oh, Pedri and Pedi, and your bloody food Promax. Oh, yes, only me, Dada. Yeah, the Kenke Promax. And then your Pedjamu, I am a top notch. And until you ben Alpe, say your local dishes, and as a continental dishes, Kenke, and a tilapia, and as a Willemonko, I am garnish in a kama, any other seafood, say octopus, and only a friend full option. Afe banku and a tilapia, assorted fried rice, and a jollof rice, shawarma dead dough, pizza peche, say ya beef pizza, chicken pizza, and a pizza biao pebia. Maya mo and in the coke, 1 liter, and one enjoyment, no. Yeah, ni can say, yeah, delivery, and a 2 bet me a place who order, and now say one kasa, one new dofubi, and now one new paddy be, open some bedidi, bra, the environment near conducive, and the people there, customer service, top notch, them go greet you with smile, serve you with love, and leave you with satisfaction. After a program, yeah, we have for our order and bed dying. You bet to an image. 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Yeah, yeah, Promax. It's a full option. Hey,
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9: Mame she. 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

0: 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A Yadro say FDA Aggie Ejudian Kratway Atsum.
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0: right now, me pese me bisa sa same way say wa ko nko to dwani mu abom pa ya kai me da. Where are you? Me ni umie nun komo. I said, "Bia." 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O say me kai okay. Amen is that way. Amen. Na ma bom pa ya nso amane say we da den hwe ne so ma me. Say why in this happen we da den yo kasi o. Say why in this happen? We da den jira opa. Say what kai me e wo bom pa bom. Na asemba ko e wo mu ne say dani den nyina me nso me kai opa. Wudim say no kra mu nyame mu no say me bom pa ya. Me wura firi me ankasa me ho. 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No one who said, Bibi Chermeso, and no one who said, Bibi Bormeso. Now, and yes, I did a danny danny name on a man pipe bo, pie a tearful. And now will be our family, when me a dinkomo, will be at what cat name, how will be at what cat seven, now send me a chereme. 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
1: Herod the woman
0: me wanted him. Mama, you want my sem? Now, Danny, Danny, now you're not saying you're here. You're with a distance. Say you want one boy. You hope Brian was here. So, you're dying. You're dying. What can you say? You're damn.
1: What's in coming?
0: You're dying.
1: Son of
0: me. A strong one. One boy. Set. Cause so now you're saying you're Danny, Danny. Now no, oh yeah, my yeah, no. Strong.
1: What's
0: this? Are you when you yam Danny Danny Nemo?
1: Mamma,
0: if I cost so then I see any aye yenam, now see I did my wee. I am just so pat no one do me any infinia. About what my young hood bonnet, why my young tip bonnet. Your time for the pair when you're honour. About what my numb mums and so to me could have war to me with that. When you pan susu ye, and in your new susu ye. The moment you are with a young coupon, whoop, and I will yet no cray. One year would so you, yammy. Said it, I say, Mount, yet ye, ye,
1: Mount.
0: Oh, my, yet that was you. Ever cost so yard that was it, not yet. I will not see my, and ye,
1: sooner. I was
0: saying, you won't get a bad day.
1: Nothing yet.
0: You better was it, near that was it, near that was it.
1: Why, mother?
0: Yes, sir, what would I do?
1: I was 70. What's this?
0: In you, send through my soul. So I'm not
1: doing.
0: Then you know, I never bought Dina. So when you're Yamania, I can say, where would I
1: be? Yamia,
0: Seroni, or do by Jesus Christ to him. Amen. Now I have a testimony. 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but then I know you are an expect
1: me want you
0: who you be a oyɛ expect I just say, Adia, no, Unimu, who are Hunimu, dear, walk on school. Just a woman, a Jenny Ankasa. It's a penny. Send that me to officer, ha. My son Cayenne and I said, Yamede Bayen and I said, Mammy, a Jenny. Mammy, answer.
1: What do you
0: mean? Not mean fan to my namoy.
1: Why am I the four?
0: Would you part make an assembly? Why, yeah. Ne masters. Or your mamma father said degree ne one when you know, ne masters who one why. Why, yeah, doctorate in a minimum dear. But to call him at the same up. And a minimum sense obey to me up one because Etty, a Juma Cassia Cassia Cassia and a son and sa. Or no, no, sir, only be the free extra. At to talk my ye. Etty, maybe dear ye, I make up penny with dear feeling in chain, make up penny answer feeling in chain. I am merit. Say obey to me, Abuami. 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Because no penny in a boy, a boy, coco, or say brat, and I say, oh, how on the same. And I mean, any dean come, say, Aja, me young young son, no one genus answer, what do you expect? But hear me in common in Mama, mean to mean that I would die. Mean to me, em mommy cinnamon car, some nebo cinnamon cone. Nemo no quarrel, no quarrel, no quarrel, but I didn't be dancing. Papa no more sama, a peer by, a aspect to know. And say, Facon Pie Boom. In fact, I was very disappointed. Minima would have
1: day.
0: At any day, and I'm a bird with a damn pie. 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
0: 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Yeah, what journey? Annie, when Yansa, I would have my adrenaline 1 month, Yansa, I can't home, and Nuntino Kitanga Bodin Kratan, and then my bow and Nancy babies out say, Mammy, I didn't answer the minimum from Mamma Bra, what's seven cobble with a damn pie? Okay. Me near chinye inti meko boy with a dempaye. Not much I say. I would have done why I can ask seven. What do you know ye beba na? Because this is a practical, what would you say? Adia no, a reality. Adia esie, adia e koso. And to say, what's the main cobble with a dempaye to be miserable at it? Any amekonoma cobble with a dempaye no masire with a dinner be sapa pana say. Now on him defo no aspect and the same member on chain. Maybe so. Now, be mommy, I'm Jenny. Any answer? I started praying. Heavenly Father, dear Lord, I come before you. This is my problem. I need solutions. Talk to me, O Lord. Hey, and you get it. Some who can say, yeah, be said with
1: Adding.
0: And then I wish you should have it in chain. Set me who can say, yeah, with Adding Casa.
1: And
0: then no Akuma Swadia. Hey, say when you put an argument in the name with the Anantio. na em wa wo kwan bi aso se me boy wura dem pa ye san ye tene se ma so ma hwe ma di mu adanse ma se me ni tia wanyina mu ni se ma so ma hwe na ma di mu adanse eno nti wo so so hwe na wo so benya danse die be enye school Sena in your school and the money penny with you. Say na heti or sing young seven fifty a sending a misru and you want to a soda dinner. Ah, at the end of the deep one, a year one year. Or say at the end of the deep one, one slow with a dinner and coupon, one don't want to it with a dinner and coupon. So at the end of the deep one, a year one year. So I went back to his office. And I'm a Kofi. Papa, one yo cashier pa. But I'm a buyer, no. Now, minimum say what you expect. Minimum say what dear who feel than Cassani, where Juman Cassapani. I think I'm a bow and Chania. 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
2: What's the name?
0: Eti, so yo beri ma kora na sebe, beri ma nsori abu e urade mpa e okoti be sori.
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0: 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Idiot, Miss On, where Miss Eurade, never had any man, no fun a dancing in Emra, Rade Bay. When did I so?
5: Oh, okay, as of Rade, Neddin, so on me did I so.
0: On your case, here, Pa, Quavadani.
5: Ambassador, on your so, sir. Okay, never him there, Rade, as the same name, so they are dumb, yea. Was I dear run out to fool me, because I said, Uncanny Dinny. Emra and Clay says, I'm see, I say, okay, Nenias and Kitswa, me may no more call better beer. Rade do omo ko de omba mama trust mbiuma mikasa sedan ko no rade dan as so ho yeso abo ye omba na do miti amen
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7: Abdomura, that was here, okay. A year, you know, be a member of my boom, but to my and a great bed in here, sorry. I say, boom, be a bed bottom.
0: Pakani on your case.
8: Unshraw and so.
0: Amen.
8: I read it, okay. 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Pamua, Oba, Dina, and Oborne, who been in Babia, a Sassian and a year a cuckoo do. A year a semi being conkron and William. Now you began. Okay, I have some no crap to any power do any. That two and got no room, the end of Yan Sansua. A big blueberry, no backyard, and we depend on. Now, the sorry for Bayard then. Now, the sunny actually can say, would be a slow radano, and a man sending him the enemy a woman. A very Christ to go in shroud, not on your case here. They make his ass and we bar. Your bayer enemy is a woman, a radiant going shroud, only Christ to an
0: amen. Mind when it does
9: okay.
0: Hello.
9: Hello.
0: Alaji,
9: Papa.
0: Yeah, Papa, many ages in my now.
9: What? Okay, me to no kakano.
0: To no mame.
9: Insulo, bibiela. Efife,
0: no timimuno. Osu se no wo yase.
9: Okay.
0: Okay.
9: Okay. I could be a true. Oh, you are
0: your
9: team. I could do that.
0: You.
9: Okay.
0: You.
9: I put the bank and the other way.
0: You.
9: You should be
0: that.
9: Okay. Bye-bye.
0: Bye-bye. You know, Hetty, oh my, I never bump by Mammy Papa. Can you hear me? Malizy.
10: Meja.
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1: 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Any say I mean you
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1: patrol you. Everything come
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1: 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All right, so yeah, but bomb pie is here. 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
13: 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Nanny sent you, what Teddy Yarosun Kunimua, and what dancing be new.
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18: Someone at the Hono, Dominion Herbal Powder, and runs for never so she will take up. 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
26: Medas na yam fanchia son konfama yatia fony na nayananyan kopase. 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Sabi yam fa some measurement no am fan ye. It's yet to me your money a cobroso. It's the ene, obuha, obabano, and you know to me to sababrobemi and sana and sana diachin. Yasan robber, the chica say yanya, a mad crown podia, a more matin casabin yano, a quaffum, where ye do make a crabby. Now I brought the nipper via Waya, or why nipper piano was so gagged to send your demo to be a crown, asha, a yer nimu. Some confounding in our babana. What the machine here did detect chemicals, no, ever can system no. Sa chemicals, no, emum, ana, e dinina, ubuha, or fill it to send ya, emuabi, and then the nipper piano, the hotel, a yanni, in it, or quan, and nano, I can come up, ubuha crown pa, a jana was here. Nipper piano was sent to send ya dimbeco, ebi, asano, or fill it to send ya muabi. And then the new pedia will cry at me. Chemicals no react here. At me, I'm a pump and cry. A bejna a ya utrim. Furniture more in my life. Nayam for machine no and foul system no. Nayam flower show system no. 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
2: Hey, hey, what's up, Charlie? 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Oh, Lord of Mercy. You're listening to my man, Culture B. Let's go. Hey, hey, what's up, Charlie? 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Oh, Lord of Mercy. 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
2: 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Oh, Lord of Mercy. 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

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Any dream idea? I a dear Basumo baby Bia Moa. I go 96.9 FM. So near Fijuana copy me if you the Bia. Yeah, the and Komaho do a bar question of the day. 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I go 96.9 FM Suni Akwaba Drive, the finest, their friend Andy, Kofi and Pedisumwa. Many DJ Kobi QT and I did you made no Ebremo. 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

0: Right, check your time in 38 after 3 p.m. I go 96.9 FM. And then Monday, I'll come back driving here. Uni mi say no ade na no aye na no nyina da na no pa metie aye too special na hey now patako aba modin ade ade akoy adu market ho na ye nua no mai na no asi mai bo modin aju om samba sa gese man fans na no deni ya ye hwese die die no so asa na mbe ya. 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
1: Yeah.
0: Ah, cute is
1: yeah. Yeah. I'm okay. Father is okay. Father is okay.
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2: Brakofi.
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0: Na
2: yeah,
0: mu show no your deck.
2: Oh, yeah, that's it. Yeah, that's it. Oh, say, yeah, no. Yeah, ba ready no so won't mean trade here nye. Dey pe dey be ready for your
0: boy. Oh, ano amani ji.
2: Yeah, told you are
0: crazy. If you are no pano and kill over time na ba no na mu fie na me monitor.
2: Yeah. Umbal ta face.
0: Eh be pe mu de no am so. Yeah, guy because baby any anu man won na. Musa ni juma die ni to am wo ho no.
2: Do market ni at market
0: no. Mani age. Mani age pa.
2: Ba Brakofi.
0: Yeah.
2: Nyakupo bo ma pa eh the cross of pack man ni we are going to be draw we are crow.
0: Za.
2: Oh, fire.
1: Ada ya won kan by boy. Babu says, Yamin, and him,
2: yeah.
0: Come, and near my yenu animal a banana say an anum before
1: FM, yeah.
0: Per se and a banya baby jina,
1: yeah. Yeah.
0: Say a quiet o day a young share yenu animal crompa. Omutun ton yama or quiet when
2: you are.
0: I really would dinner pan. Nah, I don't know me no be din common. Na woman be a so drinks ni bin namo ye. Who da for ni muhani.
1: I say me new one and I need
0: na me tese.
1: And I me tere wo say woman ya.
0: Yes ni babi wo.
1: Ah yes o I say crack no kwa university.
0: Oko university.
1: Ah I say kwa university.
0: Na ne ma me ne born e homo di kakra say.
2: Na ne papa wey.
0: Obetimi ya wie.
2: Ne papa wey.
1: Ne papa wo wasn't ka ma me mbere
0: say. Na say edu baby san komo kure ye. Na me jina ofata electric as well. Eh nzongo junction. Na me peka na me hun say lady bi ni oba ayo omu di komo. Oson aya anka akutu.
1: Okay.
0: No, see, every week be I was so sending the bano invest. I saw sending 150 Ghana cedis.
1: 1.5
0: every week or 2
2: Hey, na nkaade e den.
0: Tina me jina fa banim ho. 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
1: Na ringi utrim.
0: Na ade no. Say 150 and now 200 every week, you know. Na maybe sa say na yeah na yeah be man yeah yeah why?
2: I know na maybe sa say ni kunu wehe.
0: Yeah why?
1: Ocha watrinene izi be man ya trinene.
0: Na unze me patrol ye be man ye ni ase ye condemn me man.
1: Dabi.
0: Na ye wa ha say.
1: Enkomo friend komo kwacha.
0: I say be yeah TV yeah wo studio hanging na yeng na awoma.
1: Exactly.
0: Za wa tia say yeng na awoma. Ya famu die say janom ye ye. Za wa tia say na empenifor say. And penny for a case be a kind of particular back and see bedria cro as a bedria
2: sa.
0: So by and by, come you and send you on more. Now, I said, my name, and
2: yes,
0: I said, the main I could before,
2: sir.
0: But and yes, I let you now uti a money be storia. Uti stories in the beard,
2: you said,
0: Nsana watimianya bibia se table so ama one ne medino anodin
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2: Dabi dabi.
0: Na ga say me man de anyane man no ye bibi wi ni man anyem no mo wo a.
2: Enkwada ni o mo de a.
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2: Mhm. 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
2: No no bro ni bi mi bro ni bi a client bia me call until last time. Now e di mothers do nkomo. E no no asa bi save say. Adan na edru mothers dey. Ye ni jisim e mema o here da no.
0: Aha.
2: 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What I say? Who your ba? Now you are bema be no aqua job a colana as the bema and so, sir Udi Nijaha, Unia Napa. What I say? Oh, a mumana and a casasamu. Babako, if you have a bra, a man in a mujamu on a mutino, and colana would that be so me, enter on Motiwano. Enter on Motion, dear, I mean, no dear.
0: And quite a young man who can crash, for the say be a mutually binti,
2: yen
0: 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Akoye bibi na bi anyi se na ba na nyame atimi abo ono aso asomdwemu sa na man sing na watimi afam
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0: Me be call you say.
3: Uh-huh.
0: And you may be use me the gang cas and be say bedu for cas be bo be say bedu across e bedu
2: ansa.
0: Me akoso bi. Ani ne ma bi nti. Obi adre be say you may ma the sacrifice. But and you
3: may be o na kwacha sacrifice ne ba say o say be ma kra na body.
0: Eh ba hu say and you may be an be ma be.
3: Yeah.
0: Ye na se di en krampa obani e ketu bi over right.
3: A pro ye di no so.
0: Because a ube ma uyi skatu osi ye no aduane ma abusu yeni niya enye news yeni mi se ye wase
3: ya
0: uti ya school visa enye news
3: ye wase diye
0: una uti ya rent bila enye news
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2: Now, Abaya News.
0: I was saying, a catapult would be in the because a new banner, I said,
2: yeah, no credit.
3: Yeah.
0: And no name, yeah, problem. Sabia, if Sabia could be cutie at the end. Na kobi woba na me fasa ma kobi gusu bomode e bon homode wa hwa kwada na dru pepe so bi ba dru ba bi ne ahode ni ni hobi
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2: o hwe se the birthday day you celebrating na o se the world hate men
0: asabo no no
2: e wi ati time ma o
0: asabo no no. Yeah, how no?
2: If you have time, man.
0: Kobi, yeah, how no? Because they see I would take a advantage of a group. Sika, what's up with you two? May I be an end?
2: Annie.
0: Say, A, be a free fee back. Say, one first account to her. Now you need a Adrianen na.
2: Ane.
0: Eh? 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
3: Yeah.
2: Okay.
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0: 24 mani ma wase fashe fashe o dimise be ma bia o ye kwase ya
2: se o o dia ne se
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2: ona be
0: ye be didi a fato ho
3: e je net kwase kwacha automatically a cover me ma all the sacrifices
0: eh
3: ni na ha folly o ne
2: ma no suba ga jo so mo sacrifice
3: o mo sacrifice den
2: e man
3: ba ga sacrifice den
2: ei o dia ko
3: minimum so mo sacrifice oba sacrifice na na no den wa bra wa wo
0: e na make say oba
3: so what as here
0: oba sacrifice na ye kan bu pa jo muti ye oba e say ko ba bi wa oba sacrifice na ye kan
3: yeah
0: eh
3: yeah
0: e ko ko ye say ti say bia oba afaye funo be man fire funo yakopon na ye ni sa
3: e
0: ni chanti oba she ne ye mbo so me nkron
2: e
0: mu ene ma ene ma den den di oba famu ani ade ade so what I say.
3: Yeah.
0: But they do baby. Say be you walk hospital na dia dia walk bag na no ahudu nyina sika ni dia bag na dia.
2: Ya
0: ma dia ni ko nyina.
3: Bema
0: bema no.
2: Yeah.
0: Ma cho yen kan say you will bema.
3: So kwacha in this case. You be fun say oba play ni role. Obema nso play ni role. The ball is in our court. To decide.
0: TSC between
3: yes,
0: between a mother and a father.
3: Father.
0: Why they make it the most
3: sacrifice,
0: the most greatest sacrifice?
3: Sacrifice, maybe.
2: Black of you, maybe the America say a man is a sacrifice.
0: But Indian, no, na America say Indian, no. The old can and can be the two pan.
3: Oh,
0: Indian, you who
3: go fee. Who be a man go for a case? Yeah, the you win ya.
2: Black of you.
3: And yet to say, yeah, the you win ya.
2: Maybe you may, and I'm primary sorry. Sika, I shall be bottom. Me ya to ho. Send me bad, you man, I mean, Sika cra. Send me the duo, send me the duo.
3: I was a Wisika.
2: It wasn't me.
3: Sacrifice the benefit.
2: Sacrifice it. What are
3: you saying?
2: Send me back. You may send me the DVD. Send me the DVD. Send me the DVD. And you may. And you may then. I'm going to say, yeah. Send me Yato. But send me the DVD. Send me the DVD. Hey, sacrifice.
3: Yeah.
2: A money who's on fast work.
3: Now, Kocha. You didn't come over here. And me say, enche. You better see it for some canny idea.
0: You didn't come over
3: here. Now, Kocha, okay, last 2 weeks. I'm going to catch you. I said, Daniel J. I watch him tafo. Out of electrocution. Kwacha biema sin esti wa Ashanti region.
0: Hey,
3: Friday yeah. Friday yeah, young boy akwacha o wo yes wo was SS3 was SS2. Kwacha na weni yakokoto no no. Na phone etu na so ho no no. Wahu, na so woni ni ko mu sei no. Te se etu wa se ho.
0: Adi o he I was say about money.
3: Kwacha no yaya di o.
0: Ema education e ko ye o.
3: Ye.
0: Ni e kan ko die.
3: Because kwacha amanfo obi dwin say charges no obi ka say charge ya 100 cedis no obi say charge na bi ye 20 cedia 100 ni 20 no e ye kro. Enye kro.
0: Enye pe.
3: Ana kwacha say the real light ni nyina so na ensuo de kakra na pana na ne ade no. Ye say mobile phone no. En front to baby a woda en charge wo watifi.
0: I could be charged and be on grumble. Eh? Who did you say? I don't say,
3: he take it to Funafuna. Say,
0: charge and uncustom. Say,
3: say,
0: but I've been tissa.
3: Oh, papa womb. Won't buy a dear woman say, be a sabbath, be a hunted in tea. Yes, a printing be a downing. Debbie, quarter, say, sir, mobile phone. Na yet charge at the same thing. He will pretty no. A coon crop for a tink of one quan. Mammy, mobile phone. 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
0: Oh.
3: Na yese kwa cha story ne. 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

yeah, but more than a kind, say a bunny be a dear be a music. Ningina Obekoran First Musical Center. 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When ya BBD say a crossover, drive rack, a compressor, power sequencer, a bunny drums, a winya local, and a fair foreign, and a bass guitar, lead guitar, and a fair tambourine. Ding and I am First Musical Center. And sorry, I'm OT and Kababi be our whoop speakers, Papa. Baby, I want to mean Kabi, I'm running pumps, Nadia, you didn't be a Bangkok. And near my papa. I'm First Musical Center. I am on friend 0244 504 204 0244 504 204, and 0209 358 292. 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Now, fair Unia Rooms are DSTV Wi Fi and a face you. 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When your venue, how do you bear your events? I would win now. And a fair banner, so we have solid blocks, solid blocks, paving blocks, and Rico Lester Limited. Yeah, what? And Cocoa, we're not the mommy that go by junction. Now, fair Rico, so I won't Cocoa, I continue junction. I'm seeing Nessus Cottes. I am afraid 0599 732 697. Yeah, can you see mass radio competition? Ashia say. Nyanko point and do man. It was so at 3 p.m. to 4 p.m. And here kwasi da bia. You see mass. Education with a difference. Ku yanchre mu bia free coordinator ni se see 055-988-5255. 055-988-5255. Yeah, the sneakers night neighbor. 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Beshia Kwame Nia MPLA Prince Nafi K07. And a supportive performance is delivery free airborne band. And a dress pattern. You may be a bad day, why? Yeah, two Zafri Mugina, a GAT Ghana Cities Advance. And our baggage 100 cities. Uyanchi will be at 0240-926-842. And at 0241-697-438. And your Forkless Media was. But more than vote to my Emmanuel Asafo Kwabin, okay. As National Live Worship Host of the Year. 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
0: I chama on your man, be on your Tafon.
2: I am my young one is shop on.
0: Ah,
2: Cocona wore a used to be for
0: eh,
2: and not yet you know wore a offensive to go
0: down. 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Ah, okay.
2: I paid in the Kakra.
0: Okay.
2: Rosina, nay, Regina, your mom, happy birthday.
0: Okay.
2: Bragovi. 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

0: woman can be compared to the one of a man who takes full responsibility of the house or family. 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Or say you take full responsibility. Or by being one sacrifice, no. That's what chance idea, no. So we take full responsibility. Now you can't full responsibility now, Mr. Asa Ekanoa. 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
1: BBA
0: goodness. Yeah. So what I say.
1: Yeah.
0: Or say decide not to put money on the table for just 3 days.
1: Mm.
0: And let's see if there will be any sacrifice from the woman. Woman sacrifice only comes from the man's own. So what I say.
1: Yeah.
2: And then what the memory is over, would you have any day? Say, Mama, there's no father, isn't he?
0: Kobe, I'm not trending.
2: I'm a mefaka grammar, mefaka.
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1: 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And no anonya hip hop song of the year, Black Sheriff, Where Them Boys, and also an our J editor the near Afro Pop Song of the Year, and so echo my Black Sheriff Nenuma, and no air sacrifice, and I feel best Afro beat song, and so echo my Kojo Black, Kony, Kelvin Bo, and no air excellent, you know. Now,

0: I'm gonna lie, shake it to the max. And so, in your best reggae dancehall song of the year, urban contemporary gospel, Kofi Owusu, then you might know a year big God, and no, and I to me in your year. Now, young share with so, gospel artist of the year, a comma Dinah Enchi Hamilton, and I've a best Afrobeat. Afro pop artist, and so echo my Wendy say, yeah, kwa wudi say no, ono so enye bi ewo. Reggae dancehall artist of the year, of course, chairman, ono this year was anso ati edi atende ni aso. 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no onya ye hip live hip hop artist of the year, and I say, or dedicated sa awards, no, at the ama, yene bar, your friend is Space. Na Space, no, ne, easy, and a way, and I found say, ah, Charlie Medica, dia wa idea, big time, ya wapa, because, Obaba, kwa wuni fella wini, who said, dan dedicated, bibiama, no, can call any na, ya, 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don't know. Won't say sa category na make can eh wasem and it was album and I say EP of the year you benyano. Guinness Ghana at the 100K Eba Betro was say wow album e be win sa category no. Ye ma 100K. Na ya san so 100K ni se me can be 1 billion. Ah 1 billion. 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a listening part no artist baako won so no say friend Esuman e no so dey ama no say in case won so release ni album na o person won so listening part ya Guinness for bombody and mon fast slot no and so e man ti when so ya dey baako a blastery fire no eye this year dey mu a I'm a force who aid the come up. You know, quarter dear course, no, no.
1: Blacko, yeah, Blacko, all the way. Now, I'm right here, no, I have any Blacko. No.
2: Oh,
1: you good?
2: Yeah,
1: na, a choir of Faswa, or any new mono. I'm say copy Moon's entertainment, and we show business, and they be our a choir, yeah, of Faswa, or any new mono. 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
1: 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I see.
2: Yeah.
1: Oye inspirational too.
2: It is true.
1: Not only the young ones.
2: Aye.
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1: 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Yen yen ko program ni bimra.
2: Oh, I obetimi
1: aye.
2: Obetimi aye.
1: Okay.
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5: Anio, Miniaba. 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
4: Ane, Mikaipa.
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4: Hey, sir.
5: Now, Sena, me call in my life, natural health clinic, no. 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
7: 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Ya ye Juma, a Joda Kosi Fiada, and upon our training fan Kosi Vitoye Nunum, Meminda, and a Fofi Debia Machina Holiday Sibia, and upon on Kuno Kosi no Mino, Frey, and now what's up, Yen 0559 929 711. 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
12: 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Nanny Santi, what are the Yarosu Kunimua? And what dance be new?
13: 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Manumbi, Tina Midiwa dancing. And I say, Meme say
14: 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And my Dominion Herbal Powder and Pawu de Biarada.
12: Someone at the Hono. Dominion Herbal Powder. And once one year we see a tea cup. Now that trick to us, Biagumu, we're trying to say to Yanum. What we Angels Dominion Herbal Center won't call and a diaba, a painful, a bath or more monofu, and in Quadawin if you do me a little one come. Dodua 054-315-8195.
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16: Now what to say? 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
2: 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Yeah, and the Kenke Promax. And then your Pedyamu, I am top notch. And until the Ben Ope, say your local dishes, and as a continental dishes, Kenke, and a tilapia, and as a Wellamonko, I am garnish in a kama, any other seafood, say octopus, and only a friend of full option. Banku and tilapia, assorted fried rice, and jollof rice, shawarma dead dough, pizza peche, say a beef pizza, chicken pizza, and a pizza biao pebia. My mo and in the coke, 1 liter, and one enjoyment. No, yeah, ni can say, yeah, delivery, and to bet me a place who order, and now say one casa, one new dofubi, and now one new paddy be, open some bedidi, bra, the environment near conducive, and the people there, ah, customer service, top notch, them go greet you with smile, serve you with love, and leave you with satisfaction. I feel program ya we have ya. For our order and bed dying, you bet two and him. 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So free chrome neba, one sub and comso, upa or rise a cabrosano, a crabia, ufri hotel junction so echo chroma, or sunny be ponvia ya, one sunny faso, food promax, signboard kakra, is your friend 0543 506594. The food promax, local, continental, street vibes, all in one place. Wouldn't you Madiana Dada? Yeah, yeah, Promax. Into full option. Hey,
1: Janice. I give you my heart and soul.
3: Jack, why we need for you now? Come on, now me say, or my head, dear, or more be a dinner.
4: My dear, one seminar, okay.
3: Now he might post this now. We had to come out on, or my come for papa.
4: Oh, Sebi, be papa be was the chair, and yes, the far come what way services. So, why should we be now? Pesa or your banners and our posters? I need our clear, dear, and yes, the far come what way services. Moye a cool, and I'm a person more printed t-shirt, and we'll call it demo, and I'm a brand new card, dear, and yes, the far come what way services. So, better than your poor amam,
3: sir,
4: and yeah, no, where your photocopy, we certificate. Here at that dem here say or be laminating the camera at the amount signboard, billboard, flyers, invitation card, book binding, any calendar, afibe mu dear and as a falco, entimi and yamount. What do you want to mana with Tinny Bosch as super pepe? Chucha Ewan Coco, Kumasi Station, that animal, Abrosaya, a bank or Boba FM, no. Frey 0249 667374 and 0202975246. Ube to me, so do you want to email sefalco77@gmail.com. Yebeye at the amount of dough.
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5: name. Okay, okay, I'll see you soon. Why, baby? Hey, she my ye. Me say enra me boyfriend akwesi obo star 959 hash ewo ni phone so. Na we ni.
6: Ah, Anita, I don't want doggy park.
5: Oh, won so a. Akwesi asan so aba number 1. Me am adwen na ho. Eh, na de wo so ye me show papa bi. Na me de tosa me short sexy dress no. Aha, na me se samiti. Na me ye me nails no so come.
6: Oh, no.
5: Me fa uba. Make I do some small 1-2-1-2 rounds be answer me dream. No, we tria. Hey, Nana, so he for order some Chinese any wine, papa B. And I didn't mean this, I check, no.
6: Hey, Anita.
5: Nasan, me, when you hear TV, you know. I also say sound. No top prepaid. Na meet me chili, Esimo. I don't go feel sweat like that. See, fine girl.
7: Hey, Anita.
5: Jesus.
7: Baby, I would do not know. Miss Remember, dial *959#. Oh, iPhone up, I could tomorrow. No one can say, no,
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10: 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Baby, Emmanuel, Ezo to Koko, and a Bruno. 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

0: we came to the realization that there were many times that schools had to be closed down, or in the course of the academic year, students had to be asked to go home.
1: Tema booster is where we have issues, because when we take the regional La Revenue water, there are two regions that.
2: Ansana wo yare, ansana yasa wo yare a, let's just say,

0: Aha, aye, ago 96.9 FM obibia ajo ene akwaba. 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
0: 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I feel they want to mean the day. Any day, time for any other who do in a hand one, we do a tabia hair by Mister. 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
2: legal education and ensure the highest standards in terms of legal education but also to open up the space, you know, for more opportunity for legal education in Ghana. This particular act has been one that many aspiring lawyers have been looking up to. So, it's been signed.
1: Into Ghana Mampani, His Excellency John Dramani Mahama, and I attended Castle Ordinance Atujana, Oyepe, and I sent off for and a swap for one on a Ghana attending a home semisol, one so and a buying lawyer penny. Onyanya for Dr. Dominic Aine, yenene ebon komoni bisa na sa papa mampani nya de session krata na sɛ mena be mrɛ o na emu kirimu pa ɛde anamontu e ho ne sɛ ɛno sɛ o mampani de ne session sɛ mena be mrɛ 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
3: Morning, His Excellency the President of the Republic of Ghana has signed into law the Legal Education Bill 2026. As he himself said, this is a much anticipated reform bill or reform law that is supposed to radically reform legal education to create equality of opportunity for persons aspiring to be lawyers in this country. As a result of the fact that presidential assent has been given to the law, we are now ready for implementation. Immediate implementation will start with the establishment of the Council for Legal Education, which is the body that will oversee legal education in the country. We'll also start the process of accreditation of the law schools that will be running the law practice course for those who have LLBs and desire to write the bar exam. All of that will start this year. We'll be making budgetary provision for the implementation in the 2027 budget to be announced by the finance minister in November this year. Ago
1: FM. Dr. Dominic Aine Ayeswafua, ono enehwe Ghana atentene ne ehonsem so ono aso eye aban lawyer pani ne sem no no
0: na efa eye emra ahodua Ghana mampini John Dramani Mahama ene wode ne sa share hasee ba ko bia na eka ho biom eye value for eye money added tax and ana say law eno ene said ye ba bebo ama nyuma aban 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So, you want to say, net to say, so a tour a baby tram. Now, sounds at him, SM. We have value for money office now, and to be an as a law now. Yamu Babedi Kayan said, one more air bar betty value for money office. And can you be no? Nanka, I swap for Nasena, and a woman have value for money auditing. Our contract, I would on the Amena, and I sounds a fee and Rana Bano. One more betty office, I bet then, huh? Now, nobody is a project who do in a bind the man contract, you know, and who sika any a juman a year, you know, said the attendance at Timitia, a Timia was said the bear and pressure no ever free a year as well. Now, Aquacova, a yes, I'm a queer woman, nobody said you made in a doctor case to forcing. One son in some more attitude, the American Ghana man, Prince John Dramani Mahama, adding in such a value for money law, no, as here.
3: President, this morning signed into law the Value for Money Office Act. This singular signature and assent will mean that going into the future, the Republic of Ghana and the government of Ghana will curtail public sector expenditure that has actually risen as a result of overinflation of contracts, the government contracts. What we seek to do going into the future will be that we'll set up the office and all single source procurement will have to go through the Office for Value for Money. In the past, the legal division of the Ministry of Finance has been the one that conducts Value for Money office. They did not have the requisite skills and ability to deal with Value for Money. And so what we've done is to properly institutionalize the value for money office. President Mahama, as part of his campaign pledge, promised to establish the value for money office, and today he has graciously assented to it following Parliament's passage. I want to use this opportunity to assure the people of Ghana that the menace of public sector pardon of contracts and overinflation of contracts will be curtailed by this signature. What we seek to do is to use the next 6 months to properly constitute the office, nominate the leadership of the Value for Money office, and constitute the technical team that will ensure the implementation of the act. And so I believe that beginning 2027 January, this office will be fully implemented and Ghanaians will see the need of a value for money office. I have seen value for money office being operated in other countries, and I can tell you for a fact that if there's one single office that can pay for itself from day one, it is the office for value for money office, because it's reduced public expenditure and obviously create fiscal space that will be used to develop other sectors of the economy. Thank you.
0: Dr. Kisla to Fonsin, ASUA for that Asuya Hegan, Sikasem, and to Tiano and watches in the Niadi Papa Pass and Pimpin, value for money, a law no, or Mampini Edin and Sasha, say, Baba Boa, I'm a buying a numa and the Sikay, Tutu, Nano, Yabese Befani Quanso, Nequanso.
1: Yanton Samuelswe, na Yangusua, na Yamo and Como and Simim and Famau, na Asuwa for or no, and I shall Ghana and Mosian Samso. 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

0: is no 4-4-4-4. No more all play all. Now favorite team is a team at all. The back also ever a McDan Latown Park. McDan Latown Park. Ever and crying. I don't watch now. I don't want to I'm on your mouth sweating my queen. Right, you know, what I told you, I said, scout, baby. A new football scout, baby. And I'm free arbitrary, arbitrary, and no air tournament, you know. So you play a nice year performance. It's me a con kind of be one. Now, it will run our arbitrary, I should say. It bet him up, Papa, Fred Papu.
1: I believe we are all aware of the previous editions of the Democracy Cup, which brought some very interesting outcomes. And then at the launch of the next edition, His Excellency the Speaker, Right Honorable Abu Bagbin, and the Parliament of Ghana indicated their interest in using the Democracy Cup also to promote youth football development in Ghana. So this idea of having a parallel youth championship series was mooted. So the competition which starts tomorrow will be the first of its kind. And it's an invitational tournament where the organizers selected a few, about 12 teams from in and around the Greater Accra region to participate and then showcase their talents. Yeah, it's an interesting exposure, and then I know there are quite a number of scouts who have indicated interest in the tournament. So they'll be here, as you saw already at the preparatory meeting. There were some scouts from Sunderland FC, and then there are a few others who will be coming over the course of the tournament to look at the players, scout them, and then if they see some very interesting talents, of course, they will enter into discussions with their clubs and the organizers to see how best to promote the progress of the players in football.
0: And no Alfred Papu and our church media and scout Baby Hebi Amani Masusu et my Kama Honor. Kyle Bianchi Gana Nia Branti our body my FC Nordjylland our Denmark. Na season couldn't be here. Na midfordano Uremu Padia co Nordjylanda. On Penny for a yin is a Nordjylland player of the year. Sir Abbas Bodiano, Omudiama Calabirinchi, at Miss Ampa. Before game on Sunday, no, and I saw award, no, and before the sentence, I say, oh, yeah, FC Nordjylland, Bobo Koke, see ya, a war in Denmark, player, our ya de pa, the year under review, no, almost a Rinchi Caleb, and I saw award, no, or more Edda sentence, sir, picture, no, and offer, you see, other Roma, or that to Facebook, what I say, move be ever a war animal. Samson Ghana, champion goalkeeper. And it is at the Lawrence Artisigi, Nancy Artisigi, Oko, and Oye Switzerland, or by Edema FC St. Gallen, and Radam, with Tim Edda, goal number 250. And with Tim Edda, Mu Emma St. Gallen, Nancy, what do you want to bench you? Well, number one, hey, Ghana for them, Vanina, Artisigi, 250 matches, and what that poor Martin Sampa Akwe, Abomad Nepa, Edema Timno. 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say and what ne pa even clean sheet 49 pe eh with them 250 now keep only 49 clean sheet and just one yard you ati nyame na hu mbo pa eti eba no per go per game tio per game bia no for each game bia no on average next atiziki more than one goal at Tottenham. We had a number of games about ball. Any goals were conceded now. Let's say per game will be on average, you know. Let's concede more than one goal. Hey, Ati, really, I knew. Nti, and once I'm sat on a national ACT a one more. You have fun, you can see free gymnastics and from Rachina. Then your master's intimate queer pie. Your bus is here and you are called a man on it.

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1: Now, you are a young uncle. 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
0: Ubehu, I jump into spiritual and herbal center and Kokos Yuja, one year Sasia Babu, Chapiota, and D and Michelle. When you don't thank us, 0244-61-78-95
3: Chairman, sometimes you get the feel for good food, eh? 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Oh, Pedri and Pedi, and your bloody food promax. Oh, yes, unimi ya dada. Yeah, I need the Kenke promax. And then your Pedjamu, I am a top notch. And until you have any open, say your local dishes, and as a continental dishes, Kenke, and a tilapia, and as a wole monko, I am garnishing a kama, any other seafood, say octopus, and only a friend full option. Afei banku and a tilapia, assorted fried rice, and a jollof rice, shawarma dedo, pizza peche, say your beef pizza, chicken pizza, and a pizza biao pebia. My amu and in the coke, 1 liter, and one enjoyment, no. Nia ni kane say, ye delivery, and it's about me a place who order, and now say one kasa, one new dofubi, and now one new paddy be, open some bedidi, bra, the environment near conducive, and the people there, ah, customer service, top notch, them go greet you with smile, serve you with love, and leave you with satisfaction. After a program, ya we have ya. For order, ni bet dying. You bet two anim. She should have food promax. A chakwain. A one koko. A brodium. A kwan upe. So if you come nearby. Won sabben komso. Upa orize a cabrosano ka krebia. If you hotel junction so echo chroma. O sunny be pony ya. Won sunny faso. 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Luka. 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Street vibes. All in one place. Wouldn't you mind the dada? Yeah, yeah, Promax. It's a full option.
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10: Massa! 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
8: Massa!
10: Maswa said the one dance here. Enti me ma won crack catch na wabana se when you pinti. Zoo Life Agombia Capsules. Yan konkwa. Praying. I was 0244-946525. And a 0277-454-288. 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What mama feel
11: Frieza. Yeah, diaba. Adama for diaba. Eye Frieza. 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Akuya fosse menchia. 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I do fresh from Ruby and Munumi and San Lass and nine. I said, what's with your passe? I don't know what you have come when we say. Yet you drew back a pet, a machine for your beer. Hi, technology. I could for freezer back. When Kuan, and once open your 15 letters. No fugum, what's your no fugum? What the bus here? If we be any of us here, you, I could say, Oba Timono. Then we sure say, who mentioned Tassia? Nemwa sena fona anu wa Friza, umpe we na pedie Friza,
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11: Omutina mi, mi wosika Omutina mi, medimi menye nedube vye sumu dumbu Adama, without Adama, no kuya Adama, you can't resist.
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14: 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I say Kayona Kinka in Choya Ewa a dream.
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18: 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Young farmer on seven and so small. Me fear said the free games are across the Premier League. No game back where across the Tottenham must pay. Any Leeds United, they are about 23 minutes. Obia and Shabby, Tottenham and Shabby, Leeds United and Shabby, Maminko Spain. After 21 minutes, Rival Kano, Omo Enshebi, Hirona, Omo so Enshebi, Afe, Yanko Italy, Napoli Tifiye, Bologna, Ashen 2-0, Enti Bologna, Eli Di Napoli 2-0, Afe, ni about 37 minutes, and as the game run, as we go to Ampatu, Midi Mwinsa, Masa Tuja, Ema Urenfi, Yendin Komo, Na Yanko Yenim, Mamiko Shasi Enfem Free UEFA, UEFA, Enya Konfemo, Match Officials, Amo ever handle UEFA Champions League final. UEFA Champions League final between PSG and Arsenal. No referee be kwa kodino. Enho kwa koya sem. O yebe yin afri hin. Referee be na eba. Ene dia mama UEFA officials no. In fact, UEFA say me fan to just say referee Daniel Sibbe of Germany. Ono and a final game no obekwa kwadi between PSG and Arsenal. Referee ni anti center referee Daniel Sibbe efri Germany, assistant eye Jan Sedel and Rafael Fulton omo ni efri Germany, fourth official Sandro Schara of Switzerland, reserve assistant referee aye Gudope Paraso Ariso F Spain. Va referee buka kotena demo sada no beye juma pa va aye Bastian Danket of Germany. Assistant VAR Robert Schroeder on it from Germany. And a VAR support on Carlos Del Cerro Grande from Spain. And to way any officials are on the Champions League final. No? And yeah, Champions League in Kwa. Other European finals are Baswell. Ninja and UEFA. And the referee are bar. And then the American born first a Europa. Europa final. No? Maybe I show referee Francois Letizia every France on the baby game. No? UEFA Women's Champions League final be next. Referee Tess Olusfon FC Sweden on a baby game no. Afe Conference League in a baby hall. I don't know. Referee Maurizio Mariani FC Italy in a baby game no. Now for Champions League final and kasa memane dia no. Daniel Sibel for Germany akwa ko di game no. Yebo ni din pair Arsenal for hurihuri afa dia mo mo. We di Arsenal matches 4 ni no ma uni. Now, 4 matches, I don't know this season Champions League. I don't know if I'm going to play Arsenal match 2021 in Europa. Arsenal kwa Olympiacos 3-1. I say this season, Arsenal, and okay, 2 this season. Arsenal share Dynamo Zagreb 3-0 in 2024. On kodi ye. This season, you know, okay, say Arsenal kwa Sporting, fie kwa share Sporting 1-0. Aha, on kodi ye. And then in our trip, pepe, yeah, yo. Then in our trip, yeah, Arsenal. Asher Atletico Madrid 1-0. Yeah, you know, and send the AM from Amphas. So you ref no kodi, you know. On no, no, so on San Kodi. On no, so on San Kodi, Arsenal. Any PSG final match now. Mpacho, mi di munsem. Asher Atuja, Emma Renfi. Barcelona, omo party parade, no. Omo wini, eno ye, La Liga. Enti, ene, omo efa the streets of Barcelona. Any journey, a year, then you have some get players, no coaching staff, supporters, a PB share when you have some get 20 bus at him in the Ahana Fay Carnaba, and we open top bus, no about La Porta Mosua Bedua, or me now Bob Womona, just say, or more at me a first street, Aqua Quay Street Party, and no air traffic parade, no, na something for me, your own, and no air session. And I first know Lewandowski who come on fear or me no come on fear woman oh I can do 100 now she do a much do baby next on the ice cream kakra ice cream and now omu elbow no take kind of pump 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Coach your friend, Sir Oliver Glasner. Coach your friend, Sir Marco Silva. Coach your friend, Sir Andoni Rola. And a coach your friend, Sir Jabi Alonso. Out of 5 coaches, you in Alonso, and a Chelsea be a near way, Cronini, Ama or Marco forward, any penina dinkomo. Yasi, Jabi Alonso, I catch them say yes or no. On a Premier League, no more, Bokopa. Said the last 2 weeks, me the brown on. Yes, in the need to tell Liverpool, Juman home. Ain't it, sir? And slot, a man Pamono, not said the Omokas on man 1 year can hono. A man slot 1 year can with dia. A likely, sir, Jabi Alonso, ever cock of Chelsea, Omso Juman on, and Edians, Ebony to Chelsea. 5 coaches on, dear, a man white crown in your money didn't come with ye panel. Eh, Jabi Alonso, Midimus and myself to jar. Said the Ramas or Council come from, can the children who da, so I can't better serve you any day, any better serve you. Or better Sevilla. 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Players papa bia ni ho mo just any attractive ni ade ade. Lawyer na kokan nsem a Ramos said suma ni nyina a che Sevilla for no. 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Team am obeton no. E ho life for mo bonya sam ketua. Ramos episode to ye be meeting no. De eno so efrim ba me mu nsem beto dwa. And upon no me be ye Nico Williams story e ma o sa crane pran ra. After so about 34 minutes in the prayer, na was say or cocoa scan near who said the beco, Mammy Nico, a brand new nam no co clinic on, and I'm patrol, yet this video, no, Emma, and yes, and Kitan, and Nico Williams, and Tinuko, a room, I saw a hospital or cocoa scan, a scan it in a mini me, or cocoa scan, yes, can you, and good news, and sir, yes, you were not see a ne hamstring, no, and shed and yet see a beer, and I didn't want to take anti or beer. What I say 2-3 weeks be there. Enti obetimi available for World Cup. Coach ni pen kwa dia or the crown offense Nico Williams no. I saw we call World Cup because ni plan no. Enya de obetimi amese World Cup no. Enu ye den say pa ye ka World Cup once and some no Estevao. Emu ye din dia match Chelsea kra no. Kra ba kwa nka World Cup yi, obe light World Cup yan ka World Cup be mana song ko for dem. Eye Estevao William. Mame front to dwa. 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Na kra na out of the World Cup no mo se omo no omo nkan hwe. 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Na mum de kra pe wo mi se. Omo ne Brazil left in din komo. CBF wo no. CBF omo ne hwe Brazil football no so omo ka che Estevao se omo ma omo na wo twa ka. Se se Brazil for no am Estevao 1 week aka wo se bia. 1 week no. 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say, yeah, hire home, and to cry as I can know what in ye. Yeah, hire home to cry on Concranicumasse, and Concoton, Yama, Franco, Bim, Franco, on Coco, hey, oh, Quago Grishi, Hona, Source of Rono, Hona Franco, anything I can say home appliance, so be maybe a bad TV name, mobile phone, air condition, bra, the any war for, be maybe our Franco, but my dancer over free 0503-708985 and I said www.francotrading.com. Now, what place you order? Snow, if you are setting me, come on, open your numeri, young fancier.
19: Okay, Nayas at the ASC and the numeri, I will show you so. Tina, your bobo and Wako, Namia Doma, a Dowachna. 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

0: 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You would see for now, would see me at TB, Papa, Papa, Driver Knee, TB, Dreddy Knee, TB. 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No, I found a wagon, but boo hock ranwa, and the baron who's enough, and if rat no cra was a man who he. The be a doctor catcher say, I didn't bow on Kayaba, or in them man who so. 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And that should be a bit me up well. Dog,
1: ah,
0: I bumped to say,
1: who are they saying?
0: Sir,
1: or do I did it sinister?
0: And maybe so. Erocre,
1: or do I did it sinister?
0: Aye, or Donisica, oh, no, which is it?
1: Or maybe no, Donisica. On some me, you know, you're home for me, maybe. Oh, and you say, my enemy one piece come as and bear mobile.
0: O pa chese o honye fa wonye odana.
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0: 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That Obi Owa.
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0: 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You know, someone who say, tell you, Jomi, I'm making a beer bar. 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Now, the koko, na am no, and you koko, when you know, so, name of a yakoko, baby falcon. 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
0: 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I feel won't say, eh, Oman, na say, it's me so wasum. 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
7: 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And a pharmacy ni chemical shop be a woman.
8: Mira, Miss Susa flash screen TV ni fridge dear. 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
9: SSNT, Sema Tra dear, not in Finum, not at that suat a semono. 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
9: As a more than the say, chairman or blue at the kind of home appliances to our Eastern region and Ghana. 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
8: Sadly, the code as a swatombio, multi TV, go TV, strong TV, canal plus, yet charming snow mukra, I assigned down policy no, what you are no kakanka career yape, now what you kita,
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5: 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Reverend Samuel Oforisa Su, Ono Hokeni. 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